0: 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Thank you.
1: Thank you. 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That is why me start repeating me lo one scenario where me look lo one family lo chapan. Tamulika sem house only of him every cell phone blogata from up inside lo one katen putu mi stop after only spend them time. Papa watem pignini, mama watem pignini, only play only talk only historian. Is a family is where me want them cut one strong relationship and me family is where me make them things together. Only cook, only play together, only walk about together. Or maybe press some current together, maybe go fishing together. Family, we share them all emotional bonds and common values and them responsibility. And how we build one strong family relationship. We must work out together, we share them ding. We give them responsibility to each other, we make them, we carry out together. But building one strong, healthy and healthy family relationship, we must be there for each other. Maybe beginning, please start a breakup, or maybe your program to school, but you never go. Try and put them one time, the life people. Ask them post or minus of a way you walk them. Please you go spend them time with them beginning in the school. Sometimes you start out opinion, you know, make them homework. Sometimes you start out from time you receive them or not look at them or result look at them. Be in a good be. You me to never make them attempt to stop one break up or to stop one meeting or meeting teacher. Look at them. 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Make sure say, boy, okay, be you look you one mama, also one woman where you hero them, you savior them, you the best one the life them. Respect them, all beginning, respect them. Then papa with mama to respect them, to vla lo talk, mo lo action, lo everything. By beginning, respect them. Talk for you, one more you tell them everything. And by make them relationship grow strong. But first, origin them, or stamp up them, I'm too with them God, personally with them Papa God. Inside the family relationship, I'm to must think about all time or same say God, I'm create them family. And God, you want them to must blow, you must cut one relationship with them, I'm too. That's why I'm to tell them, book Deuteronomy chapter 6, verse 6, verse 7, I'm say, these commandments, I mean, tell them, talk to them. You say, God, talk to them, represent them. Talk to them, I'm stop inside the world. I mean, say, these commandments that I give you today are to be on your hearts, impress them on your children. Talk about them when you sit at home and when you walk along the road and when you lie down and when you get up. What the God, presence of God, you should stop inside the heart, please, too. You should stop the table that you sit down, talk to them, all beginning. You should stop the walk about, please, too, how you need to walk about. Fashion blim to accent blim to. It should stop every place him to communicate or him to connect with them people. But he must stop this one inside the home, inside the family. He must stop this one you personally, papa with the mama. That is why me tell them all first of the church ever build the crown and he start inside the one home, inside the one family. First of the school ever build the crown and he start inside the one home, inside the family. And first of the leadership blim to and he start inside the home blim to the family blim to. Me believe or same that me everyone me come to look savvy. One name me purpose for relationship. Why now relationship limit to me very important. From the day it is of broken relationship that team to find them all young people only stroll the road, the street. All young people only call them more than chores. It is of broken relationship that team to harm that they got divorced, they got broken marriage. it is of broken relationship with them God, verse 1. Tam relationship with me broken with them Papa God, verse 1. By you find a mother same, by broken inside the house, by broken inside the community, and by broken the nation, Vanuatu. Thank you, Thomas, lo, you may run, you may stay listen. Me praise Papa God, by blessing me and helping me too. Play him to cut one strong relationship with him, verse 1. Build him that full relationship with him, God, verse 1. Love him, God. Honor him, God. Obey him, God. Karam God, he can pack the life, please. Karam God, he can pack inside the mind, my heart, please. Put him, God, inside him, God. Mo update him, God. Inform him, God, every plan you got. You will stop relation, maybe you stop plan blow marriage, maybe you stop plan blow start one relationship. Inform him God about them thing. Let them go to your will him. From you stop starting one something, more you stop decide to enter them one villa institution where him and me start them the very beginning. And families when you tell them you will stop listening today on same. That Adam he come out lo that flat place will he pan him inside them time machine against him code. He come out to him do something no more look at and breathe and me caramel to me go side. And my family blame, what them worship them towards them God. Me praise God by blessing me everyone, you start blessing. Thank you.
0: And thank you, Lord, guest, to him. Save answer him last question we you me haram longer. This morning, also, him, how na you me save cut one strong relationship between all families on families have cut one strong, more healthy relationship. So, yes, I make long and then family life program bring me long day to day. We have a place to stop listening, come to him, and you've been calling, come to please share him, thing, please you. He could please look see me cut some lo listeners bring me out there where all is have a. Oli sabe sabotem story an blimi plong tete with them ting ting we imi haram. Also em set time see imi starting ting blimi got one healthy mo strong relationship with them all families blimi. Imi remember se God now hemi answer him na by imi sabe help imi imi move on with them life. Papa imi stop imi no putu God lo sense up lo family. Papa imi start lo same situation no more all time. Papa imi start repeat him say mak something every day. So you stop listening ka might you stop wakam rau rau or you stop sister swelo family or family star harem you stop make a sma hemi affect full families blue and you mister katrabisat all time hemi no kutu. So you me try my employ you mister practice simply me respect them one will get a families you me pray from all family too you me pray from you pray for you one or see me are guest even tell them you must pray for you when time finish you been pray for you. You pray for family, please. Suppose you still listen to come, you never make them. Emi one talk come to you, say, now nah, emi time, now nah, you must stop. To. So you are, you may run you miss up, but you know, save stop raw all time, and you, but you tell them, say, yes, you like a raw. But you mean, not got one, you mean, like a kind life. Yeah. So you stand, you think good, you pray for you one, you pray for God, but by emi help him, family, please, you, please, Lisa, become strong, more healthy back again. So, so you say, respect them. Each one you for us. So time say that you got one strong relationship too at the beginning of you, but you look time only still one difficult situation, one challenge in life, but you look only come back to you now, but only ask help you. That's when you know that relationship him is strong inside of family. So only no call one raman, but only ask advice, so one only come to you as a parent, or you as a brother, or you as a sister, you as a abu him. So you me have one very meaningful story and you come to you me your family inside the family life program bring me. So kasim next time I'm by you join you me back again lo another story and bring me inside the family life program lo same time back again.

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One time where you may dedicate them, long come together, more discuss them, more carry advice, more encouragement, long all different range, blow topic, long life, long one family, long married life, more all good fellow fasting, long parenting, long navigate through long all gather challenges. 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More ask him question, long old counselor, whereby only serve give him straight advice where you need him.

Yusta presene olka da selection blo music we hemi putum and lo Vanuatu Life program blo the day we been stop a folem since long half past 10 vinis the day long morning ka swansam long half past 11 the day long morning. But again, you been stop in jam mag da program throughout long the day morning throughout to lo Sunday program long the day. Motu you been stop folem company blong ali si serangi throughout lo Vanuatu Life show we been stop folem. Motu fulam ga daran down blo tete Sunday program pambai yimi tu chenem church service program dimi tu kasa wantsam no 12 o'clock plimi ka toga da national la pishama ni so tem jemi brown mafta long hem yimi ko head with the magadas program long yimi kasa wantsam lo 10 o'clock pe pambai radio vanatsu emi Closem Town Station Blongham. Na fugadam si stop at me jira kasten. 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Kasa one time at 10 o'clock. 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
0: the hospital or prison house. You start the track, you start listen. Word from God. The week here, topic, lo you mean me, instruction for Christian household. God instruction for one Christian house or one Christian home. Me sabe se lo Genesis chapter 2. Imi bin share mlo Monday. Adam, God mi create mlo image mo likeness mlo. Imi first human being with God mi create mi one man. So Adam na mi call mem Adam. Adam na mi first man we mi created by God. Lo da out lo das after he blow lo nostril lo nose mlo. And Adam become one living being. Imi father blow all. Humankind. And after Adam and Mr. Bem one, God he looks and not in a straight to him, Mr. Bem one, and he create him one helper. One helper. And we make him Adam and sleep. We continue Lord Genesis chapter 3 go. He me read him, he me lo topic play me lo twist me about woman. We Adam God he create them out. Lo, then we make him Adam sleep, and we come out one rib, ha Adam, after he created him Eve, woman lamb. So, Adam and me created, lo, out lo one rib, lo Adam, lo man. And then, God did tell him, lo tuvula, be fruitful and multiply. So, after tuvula, start, lo cut all beginning. So, God immigrated man first time, and then woman, and then man and woman to join, and then to cut beginning, or beginning to follow. And lo Ephesians chapter 6, me reading me throughout the week. From say, what me start happen today, lo Vanuatu, me look say, all house only not strong, and me look. House planted, he me divided, and he me harem se kat planted division lo home, and fighting lo home, even kasem dead, kasem one ilu sum life. So, he me God, he me suspect lo me Vanuatu, blo he me check him house blame me, he kat order blo house blame me, instruction blo godly house, lo. Verse lo chapter lo Ephesians chapter 5 verse 23 tells us, for the husband is the head of the wife, as Christ is the head of the church, his body of which he is the Savior. So husband, you head. Suppose you no more head lo house, then house blew you by broke. House blew you by me divided. House blew you by Satan and me come inside. So think about last time we have shared them together. Say, Satan and me can both steal, kill, or destroy. So you mean the one them here, you want them serve, say, or last but not least, stand up law, lo position blockata inside law one home, and me head. So all papa, you must take him lead all time law house, you me head, you may make him all decision, you may listen long God. Lord instruction from God, you may read the word from God, blame me, say, oh, blame me, lead him, family, blame me. And then, I'm head. I'm order blow house from God, the old seminar. When we got him, one blow house, blame me, or one home, blame me. Christian house. So, as many me head, Lord, Ephesians chapter 5, verse 23. And then, woman. Woman, I'm telling you, say, wives, no, verse 22, in the middle, say, wives, submit yourself to your own husband as you do to the Lord. So, all woman, you may submit your husband. Suppose, woman, you know, submit by division, you may come, broken home, it may happen, And all beginning only go astray, only one. Only no corrupt, no good for teaching, or good for examples. So wives, or woman, or mommy, or wives, only must submit, look at the husbands, look at the, only submit long God. So I may order blow house. Man and me ed, woman and me submit, and me stop under law husband Abraham. Now, all husband, Bible let me say, you ed law wife play you, or same way Jesus and me ed law church. Husband, law verse 25, it says, husband, if you tell him, say, you know, eight them, he tell him, say, love your wives, just as Christ loved the church and gave himself for her. So Jesus said, even cook as him did, Lord Church Abraham. So you, husband, you must love him, wife, you, as him did. You know, eight them, and he tell him, say, you love him. But plenty of time, all husband, you may hate them, all wife, me. So division may come, separation may come, or may be broke. So you must careful of husband. You must love him. Why you love him? Because God he create him wife. Let me out. Let me all man. Let me create him. Let me create him all wife. Let me all woman. God he create him out. Lo rib. God he create him out. Lo rib. Lo man. So you should look out him and care lo all wives. Let me all husbands. Must care all wives. Must love him wives. Or some Christ. Let me love him church. And me give him life, Blehem, the cross, the church, Blehem. So you me, all husband, all man, all husband, you must love him, wife, play me. Love, but not hate him. And then, planted problem was happening today because man and me, and me not treat him, all wife, look at us, and God, and me want them. Instead, lo, and me love him, and me talk back, or it, I mean, talk about throughout the week, say, start describing him no good, or tell him all talk way, no please him, and then start law. Arara may come, and then separation may come. But instead, husband, you add, you must have a how blow lead him family blow you. You save time way. Arara may come up, you save a how blow and tell him all, or small talk way come up, you must have a how blow and tell him. So you tell him, say, Bible, him tells him, address him all thing, yeah, address him all. All issues when we come, what them love, and we cover up every sins. Bible, let me tell them. And then, woman, submit yourself to your own husband. Your own husband. So, woman, we find them out plan the time, and we look, lo, but not to today time, woman, and we start, lo, and we cut good for education, pity man, blame, but then we start boss the house now. So, it make a problem. The woman in me got a big flash salary, pity man blame. Now I'm someone boss laws. Now I got a problem. And he start to talk back. He start to not listen. He start to take him lead. And then house play start broken. So woman, even though you have a work good amass, you got good for education, you got all qualification, you gain more money, pity man blame, salary blame, high pity man blame, but Bible limit alem, order law, one home, Christian house and me, continue to submit, even though you got a qualification or big salary or you well educated or one or you got business, you still woman, you still submit to husband. And me instruction from God, all woman, all wives in charge of home. All man instruction from God, you feel all man, you mean all man, all husbands, and me blow love him and take care. Love and me caring. Love and me. Emi sharing and caring and provide and protect wife Abraham what them all beginning in Abraham. And men are duty for all man. Suppose you love him woman blue, or some God emi tell him. But you could provide blame, but you protect him. But you stop all the problem, no sickness, no hard time, even no rah-rah, but you know when them say rah-rah, but I continue, but you want them find him one way out from love, from you got love. You want to find one way out. Lord, I mean, no make him say, you got division in the house. From you got love, Lord, man, from you got love, Lord, house, you love him all beginning to believe. So you know, when them Rauro, you continue, you want them say, you must find one way out. I mean, love. You want them forgive him, even though I'm wrong, but you still forgive him. I mean, love. Man of God. Quand Emil avait un church plan, even though church plan is wrong, but Emil avait même. Il dit, forgive them. From say, God, I know, say, one name, God, I stop making. Just be problem, le cross. Forgive them. Even though you be wrong, but you forgive. So, even though suppose woman be wrong or husband be wrong, forgive, love, show him love. Show him love, the one another. Bible, let me tell him. Chapter 5, verse 21, it says, submit to one another out of reverence for Christ. Submit one another. You don't submit. You me go down. You me humble him. Now, all beginning, all children, I mean instruction of God, the life for you fella. Children of chapter 6, children, obey your parents in the Lord, for this is right. Honor your father and mother, which is the first commandment with a promise. So, so that it may go well with you, and that you may enjoy long life on the earth. I'm here for the beginning here. Beginning today, I'm in school good with him, papa blem, and I start talk back to papa blem. Beginning today, young boy, young girl, I'm in work, he got money, papa blem in the work good, or even no work, I'm in start work no more house, or he start sell them corporal la island. Now, yeah, beginning here, I'm meeting same school good, he got all qualification, he got one good for the income, no work for him. Now, he start talk back to mama blem, or them papa blem. And I may God in the one them. Oda blow house, papa me lead, mama me submit the papa, and all beginning, only honor them. Only obedient. The parents, only honor them, parents, blow together. Now, yeah, today, Bible limited and law, 2 Timothy chapter 3, all beginning, but today, only number got respect. Lord parents. And you look, it's happened today, the world. That's why he looks like community blame me something in Australia. So God me helping me all parents or beginning, think about. You must obey your parents, even though you school good or you big one or one name, you nice or you got more money or you got business or you got plan the truck or you got plan the house. You still obey your parents, and even you must honor them, madam or mama or papa blame. Amen. First commandment. From one MMA. Bible me tell him say, look, you make a MMA. Even though when you mustache finish, even though you young girl finish, but you still honor them, papa blue, the mama blue. Bible me tell him say that so that it may go well with you, that you may enjoy long life for earth here. Very sad. Look, say, plan the young boy, young girl, only lose some life for earth. Only young yet, but you go finish, only dead. From MMA, only no honor them. Only no obedient, only no honor all parents. So, God himself talk to me, all parents, all parents with them all beginning, especially all beginning, respect them all parents. Your life for you, long one, you honor them, your life for you, long one, we have enjoyed life in the world. You know, one boring life, but one life where you may enjoy more. So, amen, I mean, what long God, play me today, all Vanuatu, you may look. All house only prok, all beginning only go all about, all no problem, all good luck teaching. Parents teach him all beginning the Bible and tell the Proverbs, time where you teach him, time he small, time he grow up, by the sovereign will him. So teach him the word belong God. All family, for not to all house, me everyone, he need him Jesus. He need him Jesus, the house playing. So one song, all beginning, tell him, say, when Jesus in the family, happy, happy home. But I'm just in the start of our family, but you look now. You look, say, our family is separate, and only start row, all beginning here, you know, say, but you go where, and you look, you got dead too, and you come. Then just in the start of itself. So, I mean, important family, love one or two, all house, love one or two, not cast them south. Make sure, say, Jesus is up inside, the house, blow you. So, you must have lived one time, where you must have the Bible, in the last days, or something or somebody happened. All things also made by command up strong. So, you must strong all family, love and what to. You must got Jesus inside the house, believe me. All papa, you must got Jesus. You know that, blow you love and wife, you must got Jesus. Because you know got Jesus, but how you serve love and wife, believe from Bible, you tell them, for the husband is the head of the wife, as Christ is the head of the church. So, Lord, you got love, Lord Christ, yeah. Lord Christ, you got love, Lord Church, even because I'm dead. So love you and I'm cut. You must cut Jesus. From Jesus now, and me bring him love, more joy, more peace. No time of quarreling or fight or row, row. So Jesus send me peace. Jesus send me answer. So without Jesus, you don't got life. Bible, let me tell him. So all beginning, all papa, all mama, everyone must cut Jesus, Lord, life, Lord. Lord, get up, Lord. House, please, me strong. Lord, Jesus send me protect them. Then you got Jesus, Lord, life, please, Mr. Mark, Lord, you. Papa, where you build them house, play you, Lord, rock. And times wave, wind, and me blow, house, play you, and say, fall down, because you built, Lord, rock here with me, Jesus Christ. So, amen, I word, blong God, Lord, me, everyone, Lord, we sub listen, God, you bless them, word, blame, Lord, heart, please, me, everyone. And, amen, me, order, Lord, one godly house, one strong house, where me look today, all house, only no more strong, or same first time, only stop, rock, from all the different, something only come, different teaching and become influence from outside they come or Satan and become steal, kill, destroy Satan and stuff. No more you want them house please broke. So you know let them Satan and come inside the house please, but keep him Jesus he stop. Lo center, lo heart please papa, heart please mama, heart please beginning, please have honor and mama or papa please you, lo woman you shall submit and all papa you shall love him and lead him. All family please lo successful life with Jesus and me want them. So God Jesus the life for you. And rebuild him back. Jesus by me help him you rebuild him back home for you. So God bless him talk to him heart for me everyone. Everyone me stand up and me sing him one song. Before you close him service for me. Thank you too much for you, you listen come. God bless him you. Yes. You need him all strong house. Today we got all strong house. Strong papa, strong mama. Strong beginning, only love him God, only got Jesus life, look at that, Papa, he got Jesus life for him, Mama, he got Jesus life for him, and the beginning, he got Jesus life for him, only grow up, teaching the Bible, then home is strong, then community is strong, then community is strong, nation, the one or two is strong. So I may apply to everyone, even you start look at man level, you start look at man, you one leader, you must got Jesus life for him. Wife, he must catch his life. All beginning, he must catch his life. Look at that. And then, a government, he is strong. Same as Lord Chief, he must catch his life. Look at that. All husband, all wife. But then, all beginning, and then, community, he is strong. Same as in Chicago Church. Every papa, every mama, was a Lord Church. All beginning, must catch his life. Look at that. Pastor, I got on all deacons, all elders. Go down to every members. Must catch Jesus life. But then day in church and be strong. But suppose you know catch Jesus life for me. House for me. Me know. Me broke. One me good. Let me give him look at the outside. So me need. Let me come strong. And me respect them. All that we got. Let me put him. Man, you head. House. Taking position for all time. Love him wife for you. Wife for you submit. You to like I'm one flesh. And all beginning, all you honor him, you to love because you to lay lead, you to lay teach him of the ways, blong God. So, I mean, I would blong God, so you man, one or two. Come back, lost straight one, and we got him, you want them. You know, that one or two, and stand up strong and ready all time. Then, which is a me appear, look cloud, then we got him house, play me a godly house, and we go with him, man. Hallelujah, thank you Lord.

0: Lord. All house may be broken, all house may be strong. We pray, Lord, you heal him all house, and Lord. Rebuild him all homes, and Lord. And help me, fellow Lord, when I understand him. All hold our Lord, all position where we pray should respect them in our own house. In other house, let me strong. One house where we love you, we fear you. One house where we build us and where you want them, oh God. But Lord, we lend us and make him own power, let me fly. Pray, Lord, Papa, oh God, that all invite them you, Jesus, Lord, life, Lord, Lord, Mama, all Pikinini. Let them be flavor and invite them you inside the house, Blomifla. Life, Blomifla 1-1. Blomifla is a stand up strong. Them Satan and me attack. But Lord, me bless them, say, me very protected because you stop inside the house. Because you foundation the house, Lord, man, we're not to God. Father, me pray, Lord, heal him all hearts when we broke, heal him all homes. Thank you, Father, Lord, word for you.
1: 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Follow him, church service program, Limi Blong. Today, we are pleased you stop listening. Come, local time, Limi 2, 3 more minutes, profane one time. Lo 12 o'clock, Limi Chenem, Jamie Brown, with the National Pishama News. Follow him, Nikki's program, Limi, Iling the Land program, with him, Pastor Stephen Fakaripu. We are pleased you stop listening. Come, bye bye. In a long time, you meet Chenem, Jamie Brown, with the Mogada National Pishama News.
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2: 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Thank you to Maso Company Blue U. Lo National Broadcast Radio Vanuatu. 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

0: BBC News Bulletin with me, Jamie Brown. Department reports Moapa by Save Fine Luan Vatu, when a bit 1 million from Hemi Alawem Ship, MV Karaka, Plum Perth, Long Domestic, South Pare Wharf, we prekem international ship mo port security code. Deputy Legal Officer Blum Vanuatu Maritime Safety Authority, Lloyd Fikiasi, he confirmed lo BBC News long yesterday. Se iluk-luk istap long one port penalty fine time investigation istap ko head.
1: Investigation, we find out that Department of Ports, OCMM, responsible for South Pare Wharf, under law jurisdiction, ship and come inside law domestic wharf. So based on report, you may look what type of action, you may have talk waiting out law Department of Ports, as port penalty fine, where you know one angle of court. By him, you know, I'm not classing that big amount, anyone less than million, less than 1 million fine where he's imposing. So, I'm depending on discretion of commissioner based on investigation report where start before you understand.
0: Mr. Fikiasi, talem tu se oli stop walk with the Mulgate Authority, long New Caledonia, from Matea, from next trip long ship, ikam long country, long number one. 3 day digital week lo Independence Park, planting man, woman mo yang fala olika Chinese plong kasem free service, lo side plong civil registry, mo service include free national ID card, death certificate, mo married certificate. 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
2: I mean pondema to some long old reason we make him say some people only no got all important document especially all beginning.
3: Got some all newborn baby. Some me all newborn baby we mi regard them gotta say more la late registration. So li register late after li no been got access lo day one we baby pon. So li stau ko baby pick one li grow up and only. It's a problem with the cat. We get that. And we got some with all adults, well, no bin cat. By me, that's if we make them 3 months registration or 2 months registration. My team got down low, area of Lolgeta, or still confused with a problem make a mighty cat or no cat or my team laco, Ligolo Karen. So we capture them some Lolgeta low digital week.
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2: 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Telecommunication company also Vodafone more Digicel to lay stop support a move block cashless payment love not to follow them to follow up where only put them out finish. VBDC News she talk with them on block move with them development Roy Tenning or he say that Thomas look 702 Instagram and up through the technology.
3: So I'm going to be a difference for me compare them last also more years we pass. But this year, life changing. It go to from somebody. Me vle no more need him change or whatever. Every something is all no more phone. So me want to tell people thank you. Lo all this. We supposed to come young bargain. Let me stop a lo system. The thing that me stop go all. But me teach him all begin. Let me help lo use him QR code.
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6: But emino one barrier blo customer is tablo island is have transfer money come direct lo account business account blo all vendors blue me so but emino one barrier blo account all vendors blue me only got market outside lo just lo Port Vila no be outside to lo all nara island.
2: Digital week blo iya looking deputy prime minister mo finance minister honorable Johnny Konapo emi announce him launch blow a new QR code payment system whereby me available lo government kasha in a long time. Kid Inge, VBDC News.
0: 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Tetelo week ya oliko visiting VSPD blong lanem inclusive teaching mo interact with them olgeta people who got special need all same part blong community service day program. 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
7: All student teacher plong School of Education long National University of Vanuatu only make an important visit long Vanuatu society for people with disability. 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
8: before thinking also behind lehem hemi plo let them all bikini all student be me all future teachers all that are trying to become teachers inside lo all schools and also lo the assist lo all association or small institution also me hemi plo li apply one no li learn lo theory into practice lo li come mingle with people with a disability from work lo geta lo future hemi plo li work with them all bikini not just all bikini but all parents lo disability.
7: Operating manager Plung Fierce PT Elsa Nguele hemitalem se visit ya hemi left my partnership with them all geta long Fierce PT too.
9: You will be saying we got all the partners we bring all financial partners but we also have non-financial partners and those non-financial partners hemitalem also hemi interest for them the interest for them to learn about persons with disability how long you may walk to with them together. And the day to day, it's all about the sharing. When you bless, so we share with them all the programs where you may have in place where it's an inclusive program.
7: disability inclusion hemi work long everyone hemi main ding ding pian long one among the students ya holy go with them one second year student long bachelor of education inclusion TG Titus Yalulu italem se fisidia I open em ting ting plong all get up long come all get a teacher people save support them every pickinini nothing selicat special need or no card
10: one important something we must live in come by in a mouth of place yeah em una plo okada lo community plan no slow that you must have got them about all same all by no okada we must have make one something but how we come to place me to how only all family plan me to face with you list of place me okada okada the cat but the cat one something very special order or okada to save make me inside the community plan and we play coming no from the help me support them okada kaita mortada
7: long time long visit all student teacher holy learn about communication respect more all get a straight fashion long interact with them all inclusive person long all get a school all get a community Lodian Wellin VPTC News
0: Mulong sports semi-final plong Torpa Football Association Champions League Bombay taking place long sports complex hemi after world game pool finish long Thursday VBDC report along Torpa, Mika Albi, e-report.
11: All the six for the team yeah, only been play along two pools, WME pool A, mo pool B. Now long yesterday, holy camp long finish map all games, pools, plong all keta, mo final mode four for the team, where Popeye only action long semi-final long tomorrow. Setrak Opet, President Long Torpa Football Association, Italem se Favla team we only qualify long action long semi final, Papa only play long tomorrow, long afternoon.
12: Semi final match by the start of the tomorrow, 1 o'clock, semi first semi final by the start tomorrow, 1 o'clock, by the start between Kum FC Mo Waterfall FC and second semi final by me play between Nere FC Mo Rocky FC.
11: Mr. Obeti Kuher Plotalem Tusia after long semi final tomorrow, bye bye to Vla winner by I play my grand final long next week.
12: Tola wina ba tola istaba kosi piko long grand final eh tiplo Monday and tukdalu sa putukro ba tola play don number three place ema emilo still on Monday.
11: Emitalem tu se tuvla lusa blong semi final babay tuvla I play from final number three place. Resal Blong Finemo Champion Club Long Torba Blonga represent them Torba Football Association Long VFF Champions League Long Port Villa Long Nekis Manis Babai Emista Pentali now Long Final Match Long Monday between Tuvla Team with Babai Iko Long Final Action Long Monday Mika Albi VBTC Sports Torba.
0: More information on site long weather. He got small cloudy condition long Ulgata Island with them small rain. He still stop and up long Torpa province, Musama province, Musama Rapat plung country. Temperature plung today stop long 28 degrees Celsius down south Kasem 30 degrees and up long north. Cold temperature plung night by stop long 17 degrees Celsius down south Kasem 25 degrees and up long north. More information on weather now. You put him become end blung bulletin, blung Ulgata news.

ETC. Lider blong news where you suffer trust them. Mi vle no chestalem story anmo, mi vle kifim lo you straight news. Olsem only broadcasting organization, mi vle source blong news where mi balance, hemi true, where kasem you lost straight time. Straight talk program blong mi vla, it come out every Wednesday lo 12:30 p.m. kasem 1:30 p.m. I kifim you all answer where come out lo all in-depth interview lo all kita important topic. You have a volume digital platform blo mifla from all news, editorial photo, more video. Time you come lo news, one or two, and you come lo mifla.

Hemia emi tok save long wanem blom mekem, long time blo flood. Number one, no stop long old place where water level is ave command up, hurry up, long time where flood come. Number two, no time blo crossem river, time level blo water ibitim ni blong you. Number three, stop long safe place all time kasem we authority I give him clear notice. Number four, all animal only save swim, so no putum all get up, the place where man is save stop safe long hem, long time blow flood. Number five, look out long old road or bridge where water I cover him up, long time blow flood. And number six, no let them all pikinini only pleble, with them all bivla water or water where I stop come out long old drainages. Hemia emi wanem blom mekem after long flood. Number one, stop long way long old disaster area after long time blow flood. Number two, boil em water or use em water filter before you drink. And number three, no hurry up long fixing or get a something where only damage. Number four, no let em all pikinini only play play long old water blong flood where it stop yet long round. Number six, look out long old rope lo electric where it broke, mo all something where it save cause em fire. Number seven, check em all main part blong water supply system blong you. Also, source, storage, distribution points, mo household storage. Re-enter em all buildings, use em torchlight. No use em hurricane light or something by save cause em fire. Long all flammable gas inside. Number eight, make em all hygiene awareness long area mo all families blue. Number nine, no kakai all fruits or vegetables where water blong flood I wash em all geta I can. And number ten, no use em all something where I use em electric kasem time where you clean him, try em, mo check em, say I safe blong use.

0: 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radio Vanuatu emi give him all geta important news information plong development education mo cultural service plong respond long need plong all geta listener or audience plong yumi long island mo 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
2: One very happy standing again lo me okata kutfala citizens flow Republic of Vanuatu from Torres to Anaitom, six fala provinces flow yumi, three fala municipalities flow yumi, and every good fala listeners where you start listening lo day to day lo Radio Vanuatu. Milaklo, welcome me everyone inside this Christian radio broadcast. The message for community transformation, more healing of the land. Have me one more time, Pastor Paul Steve Vagaribu Bagan on air today on the studio. Let me say, give me message where God make out for this nation and for your community and my community. So before you me to begin, Milaklo invite everyone, bring me power here, slow pray, you me pray. Our Father which art in heaven, hallowed be thy name, thy kingdom come. Thy will be done on this earth as it is in heaven. Give us this day our daily bread. Forgive us our trespasses as we forgive those who trespass against us. Lead us not into temptation, but deliver us from evil. For thine is the kingdom, the power, and the glory forever. Amen and amen. Enjoy one way, stop cut, Lord, these very moments. You tune to Radio Blue, you join with me one more time. Please just have a listen. Lord, voice for God, message for God, Lord, day, Lord, today. Scripture reading will buy me to Bethlehem. Lord, day, I'm starting with Matthew's Gospel, chapter number 12, verse number 33, down to verse number 36. Matthew's Gospel, chapter number 12, verse number 33, down to verse number 36. If you start page, Lord, message, Lord, you mean about the roots and foundations. And it be very important as you do touch or mess you do talk about community transformation, it got something where it stop happen. It got something where you to must realize and say, you do must deal with the roots inside your life, but one way stop affect them, community blow you me. So you to harem lo last message that you must put them on the whole armor of God. Suppose you want to deal with them over the spiritual roots, one way stuff happen, way stuff affect them. Livelihood, for people, more community, for you me, is that divide them, environment or land. Therefore, you must be told in the spirit. You must put them on the whole armor. How many me? Last message for you, me, the last for the program, Christian radio program, for you me. But the name about me based the gospel of Matthew, chapter number 12. We have me tell about some of verse number 33 down to 36. Make a tree good, and its fruit will be good. Or make a tree bad, and its fruit will be bad. For a tree is recognized by its fruit. Let me repeat him last line here. For a tree is recognized by its fruit. Family, my friends, or good fellow citizens, the way you must have listened. Lord, this for the Christian radio programs. Let me tell them what same. Lord, you the families. That today, devil have me trying every ways. Lord, community play me. Look out them over the roots, corrupt roots. Lord, me beginning all operations for him. So, me very important. Lord, me must understand what same. That you get planted community play me well. You affected. It start today. And you must trying to make him some research. You must try and find them out, say how, more why now? You got certain issues also, Mr. Affectum. Livelihood, lo, community, blow you me. So you will stop listening, and be very important, blow you me, must try and make them research. Okay? Research, I mean, say you try and find, make them some find out or find things. lo trace them up. How now community play me and been established right from the beginning, and how now all people only migrate, only come live, one kind people, only come live lo community here for what reason? So time by you go find them out, but you find them out, so you got something where you need play me deal with them, blow break them over the curse, lo life, lo community play me or people play me. So that is why me scripture reading of Matthew's gospel, yeah. And we start talking about entire responsibility, blow you me all believers or Christians, or you me where you me live for one community. Very, very important. Community, blow you me, and we also want three. And we also want three when we stop. 3 years, and we stop grow, and we stop bearing fruit, and we got all green leaf for him. And talk when we come, blow you me, tell him also, say, suppose you me where you me live, low community, you me make him a good low community, by fruit play him, by me goodness. By community play me, by me parent good for the fruit. But suppose you mean when you leave the community, you mean no potter, blow you me take care of the community, you mean no want them savvy, blow you me build them up, more you me raise them up, want them where God tell me want them the community play me, then, by you me find them community play me, fruit play him, by me part. So, one community, by me recognize no more, the life for people. So time where you meet your people, you may not get nurtured, the word of God, you may not get equipped, the word of God, you may not stop having more teachings about the word of God, about good life, good for the fashion, more respect. Then people outside them, about the church of you may say, man, village, all people blame, all you all say, man. All people will stop steal, all people will stop coming, all people will stop killing man, he dead, poison a man. So only some good. Life of village for me by the fruits of lifestyle for you, people where you live. So that is why community transformation and healing of the land am very important. Am very important. So am in one program no more, but am one ongoing process. Yeah. Am one ongoing process. So Mr. Appeal, lo you people, you must understand them all same. Say me one answer to the problems in our communities. 2 Chronicles 7 verse 14. When we paramount scripture, when we tell them, if my people who are called by my name shall humble themselves, pray and seek my face, and turn away from their wicked ways, I will hear from heaven, I will forgive their sins, and I will heal the land. So it is our entire responsibility, friends, brothers and sisters, for every community play me from Torres to Anaitum. Community play me, but I become more better, and it depends on me where you live. Lord, this generation, the community play you me. Suppose you may love him, truly love him. Community play me, but you may want to say, me put him on good for the foundation. Lord, next generations, Lord, you may the community only stand up, only build forward. Then you may, over the elderly people, men and women, you may number by, you may set them up one good foundation, Lord, generation where you may stop today. In order, Lord, you can walk about, Lord, food party, Lord, you enjoy them, and only continue, Lord, uphold them, maintain them. One way, Papa God, he make him a good community. So remember them say, Akis, I'm a stop, no more stop up, Lord, 3 years at any time. Akis, I'm a mini one, Lord, Matthew's Gospel, chapter number 3, verse 10. I mean, disasters. I mean, cursed. I mean, poverty. Or calamity. One way, Papa, I mean, affect them, community or life, Lord, people, Lord, you mean. So I mean, very important, Lord, Matthew's Gospel, chapter number 3, verse number 10, let me tell them all same. The axe is already at the root of the trees. And every tree that does not produce good fruit will be cut down and thrown into the fire. So, me one picture story about three families. But, Mr. Tegan, let me stop talking about life for you, more life for me, more life for community, or life for nation for you, me. That's why Proverbs said, righteousness exalt a nation. That one righteous and mixed up in authority, people babali clat. But that one sinner and mixed up in authority, babai me bring him disaster, the nation. So that is why and me very important transformation and me very important play me must be changed. Paradigm shift, the mindset play me must change. Do the things that God and we want to blame me to mass understand him, Lord, day, Lord, today. Vanuatu, and we want Christian nation. And Vanuatu, and we want blessed land. And that suppose you may not look him have a value, more importance, blow ground, blow you me, Baba, you may always beg. Baba, you may always beg. You go look at the countries, the Western world, blow all this stuff, give hand, blow you me. But Mimi, stop telling blow you me, all the families and friends, suppose you me, really follow him, road, blow, transformation, more healing of the land, Baba, you may to look him, sabe, wealth, more blessing, where he stop, blow, land, blow you me. Vanuatu, as a nation, is a blessed land. So me want to declare about my families. Vanuatu am blessed by God. The Almighty, when he created land of Vanuatu, am bless him. Where them the resources for him. Am bless him. Where them the minerals for him. Am bless him. Where them every something we use to name him. But as long as you may transform, your mind blow you me, and you may walk one, Vanuatu and become one, then God, Baba, me unveil him. Baba, you me to start long, explore him or exploit them. All goodness for God, Lord land, blow you me to. Land here, he hate him, every something from Vanuatu, he stop. Until to the point that you become connect with them creations, or you may connect with them earth here, through the creator, then land here, Baba, me formit him. Baba, I may trout him out, blessing, blow nation of Vanuatu. You know, things say, Lanya, where you stop him, I mean, one dead soil. No, it is not a dead soil. It is a live soil. And I mean, hold it back, every something where you stop, thinking with him. You know, thinking, you go pick one, families. Same minerals and same resources, where other nations only got. You may too, you may got. But because you may not really come together, or similar Psalms 133, let me tell him, how good and how blessed for God's brethren to dwell together in unity, their God, Baba, he may bring him blessing, he may come. So that is why it is very, very important that you may do mass, make him good community, play you may do, make him life, teach him good, or beginning, play you may, generation, play you may, blow you come, or good, good full of fruit, blow blessing, and may flow, blow community, blow nation, blow you may. Remember him, evil one, yeah? Evil powers of our communities look for corrupt roots to begin their operations. So research is very important. Today, as I speak, researching, make a research. We'll find them out why, more, how, now, cause flow or get problems where it's happen inside the community. Blow you me. Then, Baba, you may address them straight. Then, God, Baba, I me, I heal him. Situations, blow you me. So, you me too must make him part, blow you me too. Blow God, let me come down, blow me heal him. Blow God, let me heal him. Nation, blow Vanuatu, more heal him. Community, blow you, more me. I mean, no one problem. But problem, you me too must address him. You me too must make him part, blow you me too. Also, we start with 2 Chronicles 7, verse 14. So, family, more friends, I mean, very important, blow you me too must have him here. Community, blow you me today, I mean, depend, blow you me, I mean, still got hope. And we still got hope. So you know things say, no, community play me no good, Baba, I'm going to live in another place. No, community play me good no more. You mean manna, you mean no good. Island where God and created, maybe good no more stop. Crown where you start live, maybe good to stop. But you mean man, you no good. Fasten more attitude, more character, play you mean. You mean to live all same way, God and me want to play me live. Talk to God and me tell him, say, God, the very nature of God is holiness and righteousness. But today you may tremble, you may mix him up. You may tremble, mix him up. All something you may say, you may live unholiness of God. You may live unholy life. You may not live that holiness. That is why you may look at him say, he got planted something, you know, good stuff happen. The community, blow you may. Now, today, me like, blow me, got me, milo, message with all the same families. I say ready. Lo cut them out, one tree or one branch where you know start bearing good for the fruit. You know start producing good for the fruit. Matthew 3:10. So families and friends, the community blame me today, they are an unresolved conflict. Where we become a stronghold. You got some issues, you got some conflict. Where you start the day, the community blame me for years and years and years. You may sit down and say, how number by me resolve? I mean, time now, you mean where you may got common sense, more you may understand him, say, something where I mean, no straight, you may master them, the way you play him. Family, God, let me give him custom covenants, covenant one nation, covenant one community. Before you be dependent, you may get power, you start with the chief. Let me one kingdom reign, how we one chief, let me look at them community, blem. He got structure, blem. He got way blue covenants, he start. The day you may adopt them some foreign ideologist, ding ding, we come, he make him say, you may lose him. Some for a good for a fashion where, him all about the kingdom of God. You may lose him, him ya. The day you make him, you may fast. They never too late, please, Mr. Way. Return, you go back. You may repent, the one way, Mr. Make him the day, you know, straight. You may go back, the one way, originally from God in the beginning for our nation and for our community. In our heart, you found this. Him in our heart. So today, me want to blow down the same families. In order, you may come now your nation, but one or two, and me 45, Baba, you may 45 years. You may 45. One of now, you may gain them so far after independence, play you me. You travel to list them down. One of now, you may produce them, lo country, lo soil, lo one or two, one of them. You not yet. Something you may go wrong. You may lose some direction, you may lose some compass. So me, eight of you may. Give me humble, you may come back, Lord God. We need full transformation from Taurus to Anaichon. Family, my friends, there are so many unresolved social conflict where we become strongholds. Lord, community, play you me today. People living in villages are in close relationship every day. You mean when we stop one village, you may live one social relationship every day. Close up about you mean one family tree no more, where you may live. You mean one blood no more. The time we got one conflict, there brings separation. There may bring him division. There may bring him look no good. Ding ding no good. Or German history, more German custom story, or you come up. Then may separate them. Village. So family, my friends, time we may hold them tight or the conflict here for so long. Let me become one stronghold. There, devil, let me come block career to activity plan. So, family, Mr. Stop talking today. Mr. Stop saying that plan the communities, play me the six for the province. Only affected. The one way Mr. Stop talking about. The time block before all conflict they come, people only live in harmony. People only live together. Only care for one another. Only care for their neighborhood. Only care for the widows. Only care for the orphans. By the time we got all social conflict, and my name is Rao from ground. German history, and we got up. There, by you look, say that goodness, and we start low, and we fade away. That loving, caring, or something, and we start low loose. Why? Because you may adopt them one Kerman system where Satan may give him to look Kerman to him. So time you may allow him all this unresolved conflict and he stop and he pile up. Then he may become a demonic strongholds and there and he possess him the gates of our community and we also possess him God's own people. They become blind to the power of the gospel that is able to break every evil power that is holding the community in bondage. You see families. That way, we do not solve them or the conflict there. Then, and we come with someone, and we pile up, and we come with some demonic strongholds, and we possess some gates of the community, meaning say, heart block of the chief, heart block of the church leaders. You make that look more differences between you and me, and then you make them, you me plan to the power of the gospel that is able to break the, every evil power. And a stronghold, all the or Mr. Holton or community blame in pockets. The day you mean what is happening. So Mr. talk about real life where it stop happening today. That's why you gonna plan the community. You look him say you got few people only start. You know what plan the community people only start to make them work. So family my friends. That way, we start experiencing community transformation, healing of the land. You may go house to house. You may find them what say. Lada community today, no more strong for a man, only star. You got all picking in the molly full up, all mama no molly full up. Lo make them work for community. You know, got all strong man, really make them a few no more. So, everyone message, say, Mr. Pram, everyone wake up call, lo nation of Vanuatu today. But if we do still got hope, families. Every time, let me do research and history. The community play me to in order play me to run him this process. Lo bring him cleansing. The life of the people more healing in the land play me to. Land play me to where the people play me to only might be affected by something. For example, in the tribal warfare or in the marriages. May have impacted the community. Get something will stop happening. That is why community transformation is a revival of repentance. Like me to must come back, Lord God. Truly repent. Family, my friends. Good roots, Baba, me produce them good for the fruit. Responsibility blame me do is tablo Matthew's Gospel, chapter number 12, verse 33, down to verse number 36. Make a tree good, and its fruit will be good. Or make a tree bad, and its fruit will be bad. For a tree is recognized by its fruit. So start from today, all young parents, young mama, mo papa. I mean, need play me mass train him, mo teach him good or young picking in the play or small picking in the play me. Suppose you may want to say about the big one, mo li come or good fella picking in the play, produce him good fella fruit, plo man tell him say, me picking in the plo papaya, picking in the plo sister ya, or mama ya, but only touch him now through lo one him accent or Mr. Megan. So, I mean, never too late. I mean, need play me mass spend them quality time with them all picking in the play me. Lo teach him mokata, lo talk lo God, mo teach him mokata, lo custom, mo teach him mokata, lo fasten, mo respect. Lo time only come big one, only come lo teenage, but only no 70 part lo him, but he continue, lo he maintain him and people gonna charge that this child, and me raised, lo one godly home. You see, and me tell him very clear, make a good tree, a tree good, and its fruit will be good. He stop lo you me now. But suppose you never spend them time, you may train them up, make them good. I'm good. By three, by me got one part three, by me part fruit. Family, my friends, let me work for God, let me stop calm, you me nowadays. Very important, let me the mass understand him. Let me very important, let me mass understand him. Good roots produce good fruit. By me pays localizations, 5. Verse 22 down to verse number 23, then it becomes close. But the fruit of the Spirit is love, joy, peace, patience, kindness, goodness, faithfulness, gentleness, and self-control. Okay? A good root will produce good fruit. Bad roots will produce bad fruits. So, family, my friends, the book of Psalms, number 1, verse 1, down to verse number 3, for a close. Hemitalem Olseme. Blessed is the man who does not walk in the counsel of the wicked, or stand in the way of sinners. He is like a tree planted by streams of water, which yield its fruit in season, and whose leaf does not wither. Whatever he does, prospers. Family, my friends, have you one good fellow remarks? Have you one good fellow talk? We have very clear, Psalm of David, have you written? King David, have you written the place here? Happy, little man, we have not fallen road, blogger, wickedness, or you not fallen plan, blogger, the evil one, or wicked one, I'm going to start following way, broke the sinners. But by mania, but by me also one tree where me planted by streams of water. And Baba, I yield the fruits flame in season and leave flame, Baba, I never try. And whatever money and Baba, I make him, Baba, I blessed. Baba, I prosper. Now, time you talk about the nation of Vanuatu as a nation. This is a message, very important. That is why we are so thankful to have a godly prime minister. He may need more prayer. And every cabinet, he may mass in line with a vision where God may give him to him. For this nation, Baba, I may prosper. Whatever we may think him, we may make him. Baba, God may bless him. Why? Because you may turn away from our wicked ways. Turn away from the wicked plans. All evil plans. No accept them bribery. No accept them corruption. No accept them whatsoever. When we look evil, I blow God. But you may live the righteousness of God. Then God will bless Vanuatu, communities, and individual citizens for Candria. Family and my friends, God bless them you. Well, thank you too much. Please have a listen. Are you tuned with me back next time? But you may continue on. Lord, talk about all roots and foundations here. The power has no prayer for a close. You may to pray. Father in heaven, bless the nation of Vanuatu. Bless them government of Vanuatu. Bless them every chief, every churches, Christian church, well established of Vanuatu. Bless them every foreign diplomats. Bless them head of states, Namibala. Bless them all the nurses, all doctors, all police. Bless them every people of Vanuatu, from north to south. May everyone Mibala understand him. We'll bless you for this nation, for our community, and for our individual. Keep Mibala safe until Mibala meet back again. Lord, next Sunday, and Lord, may I continue to hear you, God, you speak your life, Lord, may I. In Jesus' name, may I start praying. Amen. May God and me bless you. Meet you back next Sunday. The same time, Lord, God bless.

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This devotion is strictly for the generation coming behind, and we are declaring today, God can write you in where men write you off. Repeat after me, God can write me in where men write me off. I am Pastor Godwin Ante, your host. Thank you, and God bless you, as always, for joining us this beautiful afternoon. Let's pray. Papa God, you may tell him thank you from you no more. You don't stop look as a man. For you look, no heart blew you me. Please. He said, please, you open them ting blow, me fella, blow cast him talk long you today, blow name long Jesus. Amen. Bible reading blow you me, let me start blow Psalm 118, verse 22. You may start read blow good news translation. The stone which the builder rejected is worthless, torn out to be the most important of all. Man way sabi sakem stone. God is sabi use some stone here to finish him house plong hen. To all young boys where all man only look down long you. To all teenagers, girl where all man only know sabi close up long you. To you, where you start listening to me. No matter say you want man or you want lady, we come to tell them say, God is having make him you win. Suppose man and me rejecting you or he may abandon you. Devotion, yeah. God may want them say, you may encourage him you and you may make him you feel important. God may not need him any permission to any man to bless him you. God may not need him any permission to any man. No matter say, money and me rich, no matter say, money and me. And we got all something blue life. God may not need him permission long him. And maybe it's no matter say man, yeah. And me one boss blue you or one leader blue you. God may not need him permission long him to bless him life blue you. God may look him, and me plant him sweet and colorful potential. Your life blue you. We full up man, only no look. You look, say, he had one man when named Lem and David. Town way, somewhere he come, lo bless him, lo put him oil, lo help long him. Papa belong him, and he abandon him. Brothers belong him, and he reject him. But lo book, lo somewhere, First Samuel, chapter 16, verse 7. God, he no look awesome man. Man, he look long face. By God, he look long heart. No more. So, you no look long face, long man. Because God, him is a be heart or ting long man. Suppose man, him reject him you. God, him is a be
redirect them steadily. I mean, my story blue Joseph. I mean, cause him plenty rejection. Lord brothers blong him. Please, Lord house blue Potiphar. I mean, cause him rejection too. Tawo I mean, cause him prison too. I mean, cause him rejection. But every rejection and abandonment which Joseph and me go through, God and me use him to promote them him. God and me promote them him, go to palace blow, prime king, from palace blow king, and me become one prime minister blue country. You must have you find him blue Genesis 50 verse 20. Genesis 50 verse 20. You may plan, you plan, blow make me, you know, good. By God, you soon blow make me, you good. So time, order, he close him, way blue you. Time we one man, he close him, doubling you. You know what is. God is happy open him, new fella door, we mania, and we no got power, look close him. God, let me choose him, you finish. Before mama play you, let me think about, say, let me want them born him, you. God, let me choose him, you finish. Look, Jeremiah chapter 1, verse 5, he said, before mama play, before you born, Miss Abby, you finish. So plan blue you, plan blue life play you, or destiny blue you, you know, stop blue one man. Because mania, me no sabi you. Mama blue you too, you know, sabi. Because before I may think about lo giving back, it can long you, God may sabi you finish. You got plan. We God may put him long life, long you may. Man no sabi block and plan long God, your life play you. You might be forsaken, abandoned. You might be a youth or a young adult. I want to make you understand is that if you can find friendship in God, even in the midst of rejection and abandonment, God will always remember you. Paraventure, you are listening to me right now. This message is speaking to you directly. Paraventure, you are a gentle young man or a lady, and you are in your 20s, 30s, 40s, or even 50s. And you found out that you have suffered rejection from friends, companies, families, businesses, or business colleagues, even from your church. I have good news for you. God have you covered. You are not alone. I just want to let you know there is hope for you. The God we serve is the God of the beginning and the end. He's the one that makes the poor to be rich. He's the one who promotes Joseph from slavery to prison, from prison to the palace, and from the palace to the king, to become the prime minister of Egypt. He did that for Joseph. He can still do the same for you. As long as you serve him and trust him, he will do a new thing in your life. I said again, you may have gone through a series of rejection, abandonment from those you trusted, and they have even promised you so many things. They've promised you job. They promise you a lot of things that have spiced your mind.
psychologically, but in the other way, it turned out to be negative. They might have written you off simply because you do not have the required skills, certificate, qualifications. I'd like to let you know that one rejection, an abandonment, is equal to God's recognition. For the Bible says, if you are willing and obedient to God, he said, he will reposition you to eat the good of the land, even in the twinkling of an eye. If you are in these categories, this is what God wants me to say to you. And it is in Isaiah 49, 15 to 16. Isaiah 49, 15 to 16. He said, can a woman forget a sucking child that she should not have compassion on the son of her womb? He said, yea, they may forget, yet will I not forget thee. 16. He said, behold, I have driven thee on the palms of my hands. Thy walls are continually before me. Also, this I should let you know, in Psalm 27 verse 10, Psalm 27 verse 10, it said, though my father and my mother forsake me, the Lord will receive me. Praise God. The only time you can be abandoned, rejected, and forsaken is when you do not have Jesus. When you are not on God's side. My name is, have you forgotten you? Suppose you no stop long God. Man is having rejected you. Suppose you separate long God. But time when you stop with him, God, no matter say man is forgetting you, God is having remembering you. Let me remember Anna. Let me remember Rebecca. Let me remember Noah. Let me remember Abraham. Hemis, I remember him, you too. No matter, say, me take him long time, but Bible, let me say, you wait. Hemis, I remember him, you. But suppose you look at Christ. Sorry. You finish now. Hemis, no, I remember him, you. But you want them got him Christ now. Or you backslide. Maybe you backslide. Or you forget him Christ. But message is touching you, and you won't come back long hem. No matter say money forget him you, God knows I be forgetting you. Suppose you start with men. And you way you want them rededicate them life, please you. You way want them say, God, let me come inside your heart, please you. You repeat prayer here after me. Lord Jesus. They believe, say, you have been saving me. You have been washing me from blood from Jesus. Please, me come long you. Me sorry with me sorry. Please forgive me. Wash and sin blue me. More rubbish fashion blue me. The life blue me. Please open them. Life blew me. The blood belong Jesus. Today me accept them you. Or some Savior blew me. Come inside your heart blew me. In the name of the Father, and of the Son, and of the Holy Spirit. Amen. So me pray to you now. Father, in the name of Jesus, I would just want to thank you for your daughter, your son, who has been abandoned and rejected and forsaken. Please, from today,
call them to yourself, forgive them, cleanse them and purify them, and draw them to yourself. From today, let them become useful to you. As they pray, please answer their prayers. As they cry to you, even when they are, even at whatever level they might have understand that they have been forsaken, Father, remember them and deliver them. In the mighty name of Jesus. Amen. Suppose you pray prayer here, where you may just pray our prayer, Lord, salvation. And today, may one day welcome you, Lord, family, where you may start. Family, Lord, successful living. The Redeemed Christian Church of God, Malikula. And suppose you give him life, Lord, you call on God. You service, send them a name, Lord, you. With him a prayer, Lord, you. Lord, Emilia, new birth. 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Or you is a ring number, yeah, 5394557. 7764005. Back again, 7764005. You may want them harima prayer blue you. Suppose you send them prayer blue you, no number here. You may pray with them you. And God where me stop to heaven, he me sabi harim prayer here. Because full of all get only testify. No one and the way God me start making. No program here. You may want them pray. No, make them three prayer points. Go long. All generation where you may stop. Or young man or young boys. Papa, you where you stop long heaven. Please, you may cry come to you. No, protect them all leaders. No, make them policy where always have be protect them all young ones. No community. All young ones, no municipal. On young ones, no town. Father, please, you make them policies where me protect them all together. And me secure destiny all together. No matter say all together, all you know, all is this type of struggle, no education, qualification, skills. And someone you know got certificate. Please, you make them policy where me user friendly. No make them say all together. No matter say all together, you know, work good, all you know, school good. You got work with any good loop, every segment of human development. Father, we pray, oh God, through the leaders, Lord, we pray that there'll be companies, there'll be infrastructure, there'll be things that will alleviate those who have been forgotten, those who have been abandoned. Lord, psychologically, in any form, and you would attract them to yourself. In the mighty name of Jesus. Father, we pray for every rejected soul, every soul that has been rejected. Father, we pray that you remember them and draw them to yourself in the mighty name of Jesus. Every forsaken and good for nothing souls that the enemy has labored, Father, we pray that you will deliver them. We pray that you will bring them to yourself. We pray that you attract them, oh God. The devil will not destroy them. The devil will not condemn them. They will not kill themselves in the name of Jesus. They will not take their life for the fact that people have torn them down. Lord, psychologically, you will redeem them in the mighty name of Jesus. Father, we also pray for those who are seeking divine promotion. Father, if there is anyone seeking divine promotion, Father, we pray for divine promotion in the name of Jesus. Give them divine promotion, oh God. Let doors of divine promotion be open. Let windows of divine promotion be open. Let opportunities of divine promotion be open to your daughters, to your sons, be it in marriages, be it in houses, be it in job, be it in businesses. Father, let there be divine promotion in the name of Jesus, we pray. Father, we say thank you. Glory be to your name. Thank you for the message of today. Thank you for reminding us that

with him, God. But last word, when you want to make him use, have you say, you no give up long God, so that God and me no give up long you. No matter say money forget him you, but future blow you, you no stop blow money. Destiny blow you, you no stop blow any man. God and me no need him permission, blow any man, blow bless him you, blow promote him you, blow make him destiny blow you, in go a big one. But you make him right with him God. Then, I mean, remember him you. In Jesus' name. Welcome. Lo, Olgeta only stop joining you me. 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You are welcome. Thank you for joining us, and we believe that next time, the hand of God will be mighty upon your life. Stay blessed and stay faithful. God will surely remember you as long as you remain with him. God bless you. If this is your first time joining Successful Living, broadcast on Radio Vanuatu, feel free. And we say, Jesus loves you, and he has an incredible plan for you, irrespective of what you've gone through. He has an incredible plan for you. 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In Jesus' name, amen. 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Stay blessed. Your success is in God's hand. It's not in any man's hand. And God bless you. Bye for now. Bye.

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Good afternoon, Yumi, everyone, all good for land. Citizens blow Vanuatu, start Lotoras, Casemanachum, all good for listeners, blow radio Vanuatu, me, the game time, me, blow, tell them thank you, you will stop listening to this program every Sunday afternoon. And before you meet to continue lo this afternoon, whatever place you stop, lehem, me like blow you meet to bow heads, lo pray, me to pray. Thank you, Heavenly Father. Me feel exalted in you and tell him thank you. Me feel so grateful and thankful. Lo power blew you, peace blew you, joy blew you, more love blew you. As up me feel about blew me feel go inside the word blew you. Me feel ask him revelation, wisdom. Me feel ask him power blew you upon the word blew you. Blew me walk manifestation blew word blew you inside the life blew me feel by me continue walk and by me feel look fruit blow. Talk blow you inside your life, blow me flow, me flow, activate them every day. God Almighty, me flow so blessed, Lord, this afternoon that, but me flow continue, sharpen them up life, blow me flow through the word, blow you, Lord. Me flow tell them thank you that talk blow you, shine them rod, blow me flow walk about them. Me flow tell them thank you that talk blow you, and me save build him up, me flow every day. Give him me flow, kakai, blow spiritual life, blow me flow. Thank you, Father, Lord, this afternoon. We will give him your praise, glory, honor, your name, please, with Jesus. We will stop pray. Amen, amen. Families, Lord, this afternoon, me take him Chinese, blow welcome him, you me everyone. Greet him, you me everyone. Lord, name, blow God, Papa, beginning in Motapu Spirit. And me really tell him thank you. That talk blow God and me stop in back him life blow you one way you stop listen always lo this blow program. You me to make him time you make him time blow you listen lo what blow God and me same ako same way you stop tight him time blow you equal God. You stop keep equal lo what blow God. You give him time blow you and me kutumas blow me to make him time blow what blow God. Or same King David and me tell him just one day in the courtyard it's better than 1,000 times. I'd rather be the doorkeeper than to dwell in the house of the wicked. Amen. So families, small time when you meet to save give him the word block God. I mean, save make him big for a walk. You know, save look, but by me make him big for a walk. The life blame me too. He build him up. Spiritual life blame me too. Mindset blame me too. Heart blame me too. Lifestyle blame me too. You know, save how talk block God by me walk the life blame you spiritually. From talk block God, I mean, spirit. Time you listen to him, and you all same win, and you blow your sorrow, blow you, he come inside your heart, blow you. You take him in inside your body system, blow you. You action him every day. Hemi stop grow. Hemi one living organism inside your life. Blow you, blow hemi grow. You make him you grow spiritually. So talk blow God, Lord, this afternoon. You me to look, say talk blow God, hemi got full of promise. Blow you, mommy. Talk blow God, hemi full up, blow something where he no blow all full up, blow before. Hemi blow you me to the day, he carry all up, blow you me to come kasem today, hemi still carry you me to yet. So, Lord, with the mindset where you meet to God, you meet to Masave, the talk block God, and Missave heal him, you meet to talk block God, and Missave direct them, walk about play me to. Isave direct them, road play me to, direct them, mind play me to, direct them, fasten play me to. Talk block God, and shine them every place where me to tackle life play me to. Some area of life play you where you think, say, you know, Save get rid of darkness, or lo fasten, or lo. Circumstances here. Talk block out and misafe break in inside all areas. Talk block out and misafe deliver them. You me to out. Lo some something where you me to bound them. Talk block out and misafe shape them, mold them. You me to. Talk block out and misafe prosper them. You me to. Joshua 1:8. Me tell them. Do not let the book of the Lord depart from your mouth. Meditate on it day and night. Make sure you do everything written in it so that you will be prosperous and successful. Families, talk block God and me want something where suppose you me to take him every day, balance him spiritual life, blame me to physical life, blame me to. And me work plan day of physical life, blame me to. Time you me to look the spiritual life, blame me to. And me stop the point where God and me please let him or God and me. And me accept them, remember physical life, and me impact and plant the physical life, play me too. So every day you me to need was feed him spirit man, play me too. Amen. Every day you me to need, play me to
take them word for God. Suppose you meet to tie them, time play you meet to, lo one day, by him save, you meet to save, you meet to must give him 2 hours, 20 minutes, him 10% out, lo time play you meet to. Or hour way him to spend them play you meet to. Make him some work play you meet to, lo house, or work lo boss play you, whoever way me hire him, you lo one company. You got how much hour, 8 hours play you spend them, lo. Walk blow man lo wallia. But 2 hours, 20 minutes, me time where you must give him call of God. So you me to must save lo mind blame me to that by you me to no come, still him time ya yeah, because God me call lo time. And me save tomorrow blow you me to Jeremiah 29:11, for I alone knows the plans I have for you. Plans to give you prosperity and not disaster. Plans to give you a better future that you hope for. So suppose hemi got plan, I mean him say hemi, save tomorrow, hemi save time. So you don't need law, give him time, he call God. So Bible reading, play me to where I'm to take him today, hemi stop law, 1 Corinthians chapter 4, verses 20. 1 Corinthians chapter 4, verses 20. Hemi read all them, for the kingdom of God is not in the word, but in power. Meritim le me to one more time, 1 Corinthians chapter 4, verses 20. For the kingdom of God is not in the word, but in power. Meritim le me to lo bislama, lo sem first, 1 Corinthians chapter 4, verses 20. Man we God the king plong hem, ino man blo talk no more. Hem he got power plong God, long life plong hem. Meritim pag again. 1 Corinthians 4:20, lopis lama, tok play me too, lanwis play me too. Hemi ritol sem, man we God I king blong hem, ino man blong tok no more. Hemi got power blong God, long life blong hem. Let them God papa pikin ini motapu spirit, hemi bless them reaching ya, lo heart play me too one today. Amen. Topic when we want them to talk them or want them help them life play me to them spiritually. Lo this afternoon, he missed up talem all them. Lo English word, he missed them say, God is not proven by talk. It is revealed by power. Amen. God, you mito no save proof from him no more lo talk play me to. God, he missed reveal. True lo you mito, true lo power play him. Power blo God lo life play me to. Suppose you meet to look good, lo time blow, death blow, Jesus come kasem resurrection. Power blow God upon the life blow Jesus. And we got power ya blow resurrect them, son blam. So I want special power where God and me refill him blow manually look that God ya yeah, and got power authority upon lo every something we have me create them. Upon lo every something. Remember God and me create them. Every something lo wole creation plan. And me so empower blo God finish. So why now you me to doubt them power blo God lo life play me to. Even power blo God and me proof lo me to finish as a human being when me create them you me to out lo task. That's power blo God. Suppose you no save and know it from today that you created through lo power blo him. Hemi talk. Hemi talk no more. Power blame me move lo task. Amen. So hemi talk. Talk blame hemi got power blame. So the very word when me stop talk blame the day me stop tell him out lo you lo mouth blame hemi got power blame. Just unless and until you believe him lo heart blame you. Power blame me save move lo life blame you. So power blame God hemi no move no more time you me to tell him say me to save Christ lo life blame me to. You me to save read him on Bible first, but you me to no save believe lo Bible first, yeah. Power blo God, him no cut lo life play me to. But time you me to read him, what them heart play me to. You me to believe him, you me to trust them. You me to humble him, you me to under lo talk, yeah. Power blo God, by me refill lo life play me to. You save receive him revelation. Lo talk ya we hemi come lo life play you or emi you read him lo talk play him. So family semi very important play me to save that talk no more hemi no minimum something nothing lo face blo God unless and until you believe him talk ya hemi move lo life play you hemi got power lo life play you.
So topic play me to emitala molsem, God is not proven by talk, he is revealed by power. So hem emi save refill in power plehem lo you, or you save move with them power plehem, unless and until you believe him that talk he got power inside lehem. For example, the day me save talem say, Luke 1:37, he no got one something, nothing he had lo God. Nothing, for nothing is impossible with God. Suppose me had lo man. Me save talem now, yeah, it's just all same one, win nothing, but time me believe him. Me save say, yes, God, he me. God of impossible. Let me save turn him on something where it impossible the day me can possible. Me must believe him blo full heart blow me. Blo power blame me perform blo situation blow me. Power blame by me move blo situation blow me. So he me one failure blame me too as a Christian the day me want to encourage him life blame me too. How now by power blow God and me move blo life blame me too. You me too must believe him, you me too must trust him God. Proverbs 3:5, Emitalem, trust in the Lord with all your heart, lean not on your own understanding. In all your ways acknowledge him, and he will direct your path. Blokot emi direct them walk about blame me to. Blokot emi direct them tomorrow blame me to. Future blame me to. Blokot emi direct them studies blame me to. You want they got one good position, lo kafman. You want they got one good position, lo workplace blame you. How? How now you trust them, God blame you? You trust them, him, lo wise. No more, lo ting-ting play you no more, lo mind play you no more. You me to must trust them God, lo full heart play you me to. You me to mean in business with them him, lo power play him. And me move, lo workplace play you me to. Power play him, and me refill inside, lo you me to, lo you me to believe him. You me to got this big full of faith that, yes, God play me, him, save me, him, want something great, lo life play me. God play me, him, save me, him, want something great, lo tomorrow play me. So talk blo God or God himself is not proven by talk or words. He is revealed by power. Unless and until you believe him talk, yeah, you receive him power blo God lo life blo you. First bullet point when we want them, take him you me tool him and me dalamol sem. We all can speak about God, but not everyone can demonstrate him. You me to save talem name blo Jesus lo morning kasem afternoon. But you me to no save demonstrate em power blo God from belief in God, faith in God. Time you me to believe, you me to action em. Was a woman where me sick for 12 years. He me talem say, lo suppose no more me touch em close blame by me heal. He me believe em lo heart blame, faith blame, he me walk out. Emi action and faith, blem say me must touch him. Close blood Jesus the day, blow me heal. Power blood God, emi demonstrated in the midst of the crowd. Blow you me to demonstrate and power blood God families. Me want them encourage him, you me to the day. Know it from the bottom of your heart. That you me to no save talent Jesus, my God, my Holy Spirit, my mouth, blow you me to no more. You me to stop wasting time, blow you me to. Tell him from the bottom of your heart, believe him that yes, him a personal savior of life, play you. Believe him that God, yeah, him is a heal him, you God, yeah, him is a deliver him, you God, yeah, him is a make him want something great, Lord, life, play you. Number two, bullet point, play me to him, tell him all same. God's word can convince us, but God's power transforms us. Amen. Today, you to save a reading word, blo God. But he me convince him, you no more, blo give him you, ting-ting, be. Suppose you believe him, talk, he me save transform him, you. Paul, he me write him, lo Corinthian, he me tell him, say, time you join him life, play you with him, God. All for the fast and blame him, go. Time you believe him, time you make him action, time you take him one step, say, the day, me tell him, no. Time you stop believing one something, he me mean him, say, you stop taking him action same time. So power blow God, and me demonstrated lo life blow you. You're moving with power. But suppose you slack lo fast and blow you, lo decision blow you. Family stock lo God, and me no save move. Power blow God, and me no save demonstrated inside lo life blow you. So me want them encourage them, you me to going to church is good. Reading your Bible is good. But do we believe one way me step inside lo talk here? Do we believe that Christ semi dead from your mommy? You must believe him, lo heart play you. You must speak him out. You must confess him, lo
mouth play you that Christ and my Lord, my Savior play you. You must walk out with them, you must sleep with them, you must kakai with them. You must allow him talk to him transform. Surrender him every something, good or big or small. Ikuto ino could surrender him to God families because talk block out him is a transform him you meet too. Power block out him is a transform him you meet too. Suppose you meet to tell him, say, okay, me one change person finish, me come lo light finish, me no more stop lo tuta. But still, man, me look, you say, no, you stop lo tuta yet. Why? Because power block out him is not demonstrated yet inside lo life play me too. So families working with God, I mean, want something where you meet to serve a wisdom law warrior. Suppose you meet to tell him, say, you meet to cut time yet, no, time is limited. But you stop serving one God where I'm unlimited. You meet to all same flower, no more law warrior. The day tomorrow, you meet to fade, you meet to fall down. Flower, you meet slack, you fall down, lost in Bethlehem. Bible, I tell him, heaven and earth shall pass away. Talk, I am stop. Talk, I am stop. No more, you look, all same, me one Bible, nothing. But talk, inside them, you read him, you trust them. Hemi proof him inside, lo life play you. Power, Bethlehem. Number three, lo you meet all this afternoon, I tell him, all same. A life that carries God doesn't just explain him, it reveals him. You meet too as a human being, time you meet to carry him, Christ's life, lo life play me too. You meet to honor him, God, you meet to live one life where God, and me bless him, eyes blow God every day. You meet to no more need to explain him, families. Just to, you meet to no more need to explain him life, because power blow God, and me reveal, finish, lo life play me too. True lo action play, true lo talk play, true lo fashion play, true lo success where you got, true lo prosperity where you got, true lo blessing way, true lo dimension where you stable him. You no more need to explain him life here. Suppose you no need to preach him too because you're living that life. Amen. Praise the Lord, families. You're living that life already, so you me too no need to you me too explain him life here. Just live the life because the power is demonstrating, the power is revealing. Power is stop action every day lo life play you. You walk out with them and me stop water them you every day. Power is you stop walk out with them every day. So families, me want them encourage them, you me to has a Christian the day. Let them power ya. Let them talk I got power lo life play me too. And me empower them you me to walk out with them power and authority every day. Luke 10:19, let me tell him, for I have given you authority and power to tread upon scorpions and snakes. Families, this power is stop no more. Just listen until you believe in power. Yeah. You believe him talk and say, God, power, him. The power is yours today. Anything when we come across him, life blow you. You got authority and power. Yeah, blow move him out. Lo home blow you. Lo boundary blow you. Lo life blow you. Lo situation blow you. Every day, you no count them all something. Yeah. You stop walk out with them authority, blow God. You stop walk out. God, let me cover them you with them authority, blow. God, let me cover them you with them power, blow. True lo talk, blow him, or you believe him every day. You meditate him every day. You read him every day. That's why Joshua 1:8, let me tell him, do not let the book of the Lord depart from your mouth. Amen. Meditate on it day and night. Make sure you do everything written in it so that you will be prosperous and successful. But you no prosper no more lo money blow you, you no prosper lo blessing blow all, but you prosper spiritually and physically to lay on together because the power is demonstrating, power is up. Perform power blow God lo life blow you. Amen. Lastly, lo you me too. Second, lastly, you me too. Sorry, you me too. Kata five, lo this afternoon, will help him. You me too, lehem. Five bullet point. If there is number four, lo you me too. If there is no evidence in your life, then it's only information, not revelation. Amen. And very challenging, lo you me too, families. How you me to stop reading word block out every day? How you me to stop? Take him in the body system, blow him to how you need to stop action. And Paul, and me write him, tell him, see him to read him, talk, block out, him to leko, stop, please, him to cost him different something. Was a man where he look him, blow mirror now, yeah. Then he walk out, and me not see how now face blame, and me look all seven, and me forget them, image blame finish. Hallelujah. And me very challenging, blow him to. So, suppose, you know, got evidence, blow power, blow talk, yeah, or power, blow God, blow life, blow him to.
Then you mean to start information, no more Bible. You know, got revelation, you know, got trust, you know, got belief, you know, got faith. You meet to life, play me to me also. We no more. We come, we blow, you meet to no more. You meet to not stand up, lost stone yet. Hallelujah.

God but Hemi, make him the rest. Time on something, Hemi come. Oh, one problem, Hemi come. You must consult them God first time. Demonstrate them power block God first time. Consult them God first time. This is very important. That's how people really look. Real evidence blow power block God lo life blow you. The trust, the belief, the courage where you got. Moses time Hemi go. God Hemi speak lo Joshua Hemi tell him say be courageous and strong. You must strong lo. One more you stop making him leadership for you. So me want them encourage him you me to the daytime him to stop depend and rely on God. Remember, God is not proven by words; He is revealed by power. Amen. So suppose evidence for power of God in a life play me to imin him say totally you me to no cut. You me to no trust. You me to no belief. You me to no courage. You me to no anything, lo what block out. No, we are empty. You need to empty no more. Just information no more. You need to start carrying them. One money ask them, lo you say, oh, you go to church. You say, yes, I'm a Christian. Power block out, you know, demonstrated inside lo life play. How? Oh, yes. Power block out, you demonstrated. You got evidence. That's why you got testimony. Testimony, I mean, powerful something where you stop telling them out. You stop proclaiming them. One, I'm now God, I'm start making them lo life play. Lastly, lo you need to do today. King David, Emitalem, your testimony is a mighty light and my counselor. Your testimony blow you no more. Me proof from power block out. Cancel them someone more. Emi, delight them someone. Lo power block out. Lo life blow you. Amen. Praise the Lord. So families, evidence and me very important. Suppose you want Christian, you proof from through the power blow him. Demonstrate them power block out. Lo life blow you. Lastly, lo you me do the day. Emitalem say we don't prove God by words. We prove God by His power in us. Amen. So time you meet to want them proof from God, Lord life play me to power block God, and we must be revealed, and we must be demonstrated, and we must be one something where you meet to full up him, one something where me cover him up, you meet to him, one something where you meet to not doubt him, Lord life play me to. I'm walking with power, I'm walking with courage, I'm walking with prosperity, I'm walking with success. That's every something I mean all power block God. Time negativity blow wall, you me come, tell him say, oh, but you never succeed, oh, but you never make him. Time power block out, you demonstrated all by him, Sarah Mount Blehem. Because power Yahweh is double you. Greater is He that is in me, that is in the world. Families, no play law, spiritual life play you. Focus, Lord God. Ask him, God, blame me full map you with him, power blame me free of charge. You know, need to pay one credit, blessing out them, him. Go hear me on 24 hours, 24/7. He never sleep or slumber. He watch over you me to day and night. King Blowolia by me sleep and me rest. Prime Minister Blowolia by me rest. Lo night. Even President blame me to by me must sleep. Lo tomorrow, he got new strength. Blame me start them. Walk blame. But God will me to stop serving him. He got this unlimited power. He may never sleep or slumber. He watch over you me to day and night. So me want them encourage him you me to the day. Topic play me to him, tell him God is not proven by words or talk. He is revealed by power. Ask him God, play me revealing power, play me full map you with them double portion, blow power, blame over your life, play me to the day. Suppose you tell him, say power, blow witchcraft, and me pick one bit in power, blow God, me want them assure him you today, power, blow God, and me pick one. From him, he save cover him up you, him, he save protect him you, blow every power, blow all. Psalms 91, for those who dwell in the secret place of the Most High shall abide in the shadow of the Almighty. I will say of the Lord, He is my refuge, my fortress, my God in whom I will trust. He will save you from the foulestness and the deadly pestilence. Any deadly attack where he come close up to you. God here where he never sleep or slumber. He watch over you day and night. Power blend by me demonstrated inside of you. Blow protection, blow you, provision, blow God, and me you. Trust them, God. Trust them, dog, blame. Stand up with them, authority, power, blame every day. Whatever place you stop, blame. You want them, you me to pray with them, faith and belief what you got this afternoon. That God, and me serve a full map you with them, power, blame. You me to pray, Lord, this afternoon. Thank you, Heavenly Father. Me will exalt them, you and tell them.

Thank you, Lord. You're King of kings and you're Lord of lords. Father, you never sleep or slumber. You watch over me for day and night. Father, you promise play you your life play me for that me for no tail me for head, oh God, hallelujah. For you have given us authority and power to tread upon scorpions and snakes. Father, you King of kings and you Lord of lords. For no weapon shall form against us shall prosper, Jesus. Father, bali rise up 1,000 lo sight play me for 10,000 lo sight play me for but me for still protected under the shadow play you. You cover up me for with them feathers play you, Jesus. Oh, you block him every arrows, Lord, life, blood, me, blood, whatever let me ready, blood, attack me, blood, him, whatever let me ready, blood, send them. God Almighty, you King of Kings and you Lord of Lords. Father, me, blood, approach him, throne of grace, blood, you. With them heart, humble heart, surrender him every something, come, blood, you, Lord, this afternoon. Me pray over him. Prime Minister, blood, me, blood, what them President, every ministers, blood, me, blood, God Almighty, Lord, government sector, come, kasem, NGOs, come, kasem, all civil servant, all mobile, all police, everyone, Father, we all is the covenant nation, blood, me, blood, me pray in the name of Jesus, authority, blood, you by me fall down. Power blow you by me full my ball get up. But it come one understanding, blow honor you in spirit and in truth. You God blow nation here. You King blow nation here. And motto blow me fly me tell him long you me fly stand up. God Almighty me fly come before you with a multi different kind hearts. For someone when me stop listen today, my temi got some situation in life. You full map him with them power blow him is have a treat upon situation here. Lo Luke 10:19, but him treat upon scorpions and snake mountain situation. Oh, bali kneel down and bow down before him, Jesus. Oh, Father God Almighty, me will I praise him, you and adore him, you, Lord, all beautiful soul and saints, well, stop listening, Lord, this afternoon, God Almighty, you just reach out, hand, Lord, get, and you touch him, Lord, get, full him up, Lord, get, with them blood, Lord, sun, Lord, you, Jesus, you cover him up, Lord, get, you continue, mold them and shape them, Lord, get, Lord, this afternoon, meet him, need, Lord, get, touch him, Lord, get, Lord, one very special way, Lord, this afternoon. Thank you, Father, Lord, word play you with me, will I harem. Father, you bring him if like come next time, lo same time, all same. And Father, right now, me commit him 6 province, blo Vanuatu, 83 islands, blo Vanuatu. The talk blo him is a very chim, olketa. Lo very place will establish him. Lo every chief leaders, every good fellow citizens, blo Vanuatu. As motto blo me fella by him, he continue, blo stand up, lo tell him say yes, long you me fella stand up. Thank you, Father, Lord, everything. We give you praise, the glory, the dominion by your always blue you. In Jesus' mighty name, we bless the prayer and everyone shout and say, Amen, Amen, Amen. Thank you, everyone, Lord. Time blue, we sacrifice him, Lord, this afternoon. God, let me bless him, you. Reading Bible blue every day, pray every day, and make him fasting blue every day. God, let me bless him, you. Look him, you back again. Amen.

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1: 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Through long experience, mo tok long hem, Bamba, you may find him out how now all get a everyday action. Talk, mo fasten blong yumi, isave build him up or break him down, future blong one beginning. 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

0: 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Attitude, you me all parents, you me want them look all good fella fasin inside the homes. 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Always, you me look, you me talk, you me make them all something lo all homes, blo you me. Values, me all good fella values or fasin, you me stop using what them all picnic ni blong, you me long all homes or long all house, blo you me. Gold blow workshop blow you me educate them you me all parents how now you me all parents you me come blow you me teach him you me one first time before you me come blow you me teach him all picnic blow you me blow only cut all good for la fasin lo all homes as today you me look too much all fasin no good where Mr. Kirap inside lo all communities blow you me so today you me come blow you me listen, you me all papa, mama, all auntie, all uncle, where you me communicate or you me engage every day with them all picnini, blow you me come, blow you me harem some story and how now? But you me help him, you me one before you me help him all picnini, blow you me. Ask question, blow you me, hemi say, Amy could you Mr. Wibim all picnini, blow you me? Or Amy no could? From you me, full up, blow you me, when me stop talk the day, me protect, blow, Wibim ya. Emma hemi one discipline we papa blow me lo time blow me hemi stop weepy me corporal punishment hemi applied lo all days ya naya you me cut all convention lo rights blow all beginning you cut all rights blow all beginning so question blow you me blow today emi blow you me come blow you me harem blow you me save help em all beginning blow you me lo homes emi could blow me weepy beginning blow me. Oh, hemi no good blow by me, we been picking any blow me. So, Paramount call blow workshop hemi blong, yumi kaide them yumi, blow yumi, discipline him all picking any blow yumi, law fasten blow, yumi teach him all kata. Pe ino blow yumi punish him all picking any blow yumi. Positive discipline, emi one key, emi one foundation, blow yumi, give him all warm, all love. All trusting relationship with them all picking in blow you me. So trusting. Emi hemi all positive discipline inside lo homes. Emi all key. Emi all number one step. Blow you, one papa, one mama, you must cut this warm love. All picking in only need him all love. Question emi say, but you will be picking in blow you? Or no? Time you love him picking in blow you. But you kill him, blow you give him kill him? Or but how now you discipline him? Emi hard. Emi one very hard something. And you me where you me all protect, blow whip, punished. And you me say, hemi good. Okay. Me no answer him yet question, yeah? Trust. Okay. From tete, blow by you me look long. All attitude with them all values. How? By you me discipline him. All picking in blow you me, or teach him all picking in blow you me, blow only come, blow only understand and want something where only make him in no good, where in no good. When them na some Chinese, where you want them harem to help him you, blow you guide them picking in blow you, or you teach him picking in blow you. Hemi said, you me stop talk about all values, all same trust, respect, responsibilities, forgiveness. Thank you, please excuse me. Or something yeah, only all values yeah. When you me want them look within lo all picking any blow you. Time picking any blow you he make a want something we in no good. For example, suppose you picking any blow you emi stone em foul blow anti blow him. After he carry come em with them old friend blame or go rusum lo pus. After anti blame me find him out say. Boy blo prata blehem no mo ikam ko kilim faul blem ikarem hemo tamol friend blem oliko rusum lo bus tam hemi kam talem lo yu When them not by you make him, by you whip him? Or when them not by you make him? From you me want them teach him value inside Lord Pikinini. The best way to do is you grab him Pikinini below you. You hold him tight, him lo chest below you. You cry. You cry lo for it, him. You say, oh, baby blow me, Marcus, me sorry, when me sorry. Me harry me no good, when me harry me no good. Well, you make him fasten on some lo andy blue you. Him in no one coat full of fasten. You must cry. Picking any blue you, him must look. Say, hat blue you is so. You cry. Oh, me sorry, when you make him fasten your lo andy blue you. Him in no one coat full of fasten. You think, say, him in one coat fasten? You harem coat, suppose is someone that become stealing you all same? Ask him, him. You think say him me one fasten blow respect you respect the man deploy you yeah? So lo fasten all same. You start blow you teach him value. You me want them look all pignini blow you me all your pignini will grow with them all good for la values all fasten. In no good blow you whip him. Some parents probably say man me harem ya. Yeah. Me harem one only make him yeah, me karem hem ya mi saram mi sa lo rum ya mi wi bi mem ko ko pis pis you help him hem lo wan em value you wi bi mem mi haram no ku ta na mi create more anger inside le hem as you me human beings blo you change em fasten blo your heart blo you must touch em heart brain blo you stop blo you change em want something within you must touch em heart so blo you me. You me touch him heart, blow all pikinini blow you me, blow li change him, rap his fasten, blow all kata. You me must show him. Emotion blow you me no happy, me cry, lo for it. Suppose you cry, lo for it, lo pikinini blow you. Pikinini blow you, by me feel him, say me make him one. Pick for something from, and me make him you cry. It's a big thing to cry in front of your kids. And that will make your kid learn. A lot than smacking. So, blow weeping beginning, Amy no one good for la fasting, nothing blow you weeping beginning. You show him. You show him through law respect. Okay? Respect. You touch him heart, lehem. Tell him, lehem. You spoil him heart, blow auntie, and he cry from foul blame. For him, look out them foul blame, also one pet lo house. So, you help him, em. Take him responsibility, yeah. Marcus, yeah, him to go, but you must tell him sorry, lo, auntie. Let them hemi cut the ownership, the responsibility, or when them hemi make him. But hemi must go show him sorry, blame. Tell him sorry, blame, lo, auntie, blame. So, blow you picking any make him want something, he no good. You no smack him, hem. From suppose you smack him, hem. But hemi no savvy learned. Papa hemi make him beginning hemi come more worse. From you me want them build him that warm, trusting relationship. You talk nicely le him. After that, you pray with them him. That's the only solution whereby you serve make him with them beginning iblo you. Suppose all moral values, you may not teach him all beginning iblo you me le him. But all beginning blow you me, but all you know, save understand them any something. So, all beginning blow you me, only come better citizens. You me must teach him all moral values. But you me yet, you make him. All them, me will all teachers, low one, talk with me all time, me will start tell them, say, we are all models. Adults are role models. So, you one role model. You first teach up lo beginning blow you lo home and all teachers okata only the second teacher. So you me no karam all fasting ya emi wrong. All stages ya emi wrong. You yet you must teach him beginning blow you lo home blow you. From time him emi grow up with them one good fella environment lo home, then him emi go with them good fella fasting all values, ya values of respect, values of trusting. Taking responsibilities. Emi grow with them all values, yeah? Lo home, equal lo school. By time, you me no develop them all values, yeah? Lo homes. Emi call lo school. teacher, Amy dapolem walk blehem from. Pa hemi look lo attitude or values blo in building mi kolo pikininia mo emi try blo teach him lesson blem so hemi one big fella walk blo teacher. Pe I come back lo yumi lo homes. Parents, caregivers, yumi must serve the importance of developing yumi one. Yumi must serve yumi one, but you may respect them. How you may respect them one another. Then picking me looks at you may cut respect for each other inside the home. You may love them each other the home. You may trust them each other. Okay. Then you tell one something lo picking me. Suppose you pick him up all 30 the day. Pa mi kolo walk. Mi come back. Pa mi karawan ice cream for you. But I may make him all something koko. If finish, and me stop expect them. Say, tati mami finish walk, he come. Pali give him one ice cream. Or you tell him lo pikinini blo you say. You call school, you come, you go scrap a saucepan. After pa mi mi kolo karen, mi come back, pa mi karam one watermelon, or mi karam one egg blo sikarapta or some naus blo you or some novel. By time you come back lo karen, you karam no more pick fala panana, mo firewood. And by no clat now from you promise him one something, but you no make him so. Trasia, you stop take him out trasia now. So, Emmy, all small values where you, me parents, you, me caregivers, you, me save making what them all picking in your house. You save say, you, one caregiver, you, one house girl. You play him role, blow, papa, mo mama. Okay? Picking in him, look, one name you make him. Suppose you stop talking no good or you start swear in the house, but you sex a picking in here, too, you start swear. Okay? Suppose you no save share. Pignini, where you start look out, hemi no save share. So all values, hemi come through the home. Lo all daily activities, blow you me. All fasting, blow you me. How you me pretty man. Good morning. Good day. So lo all talk, blow you me. All pignini, all look after. All pignini, all your reflection, blow you me. Suppose you stop using all values within the home, blow you. Pa pikinini ya pa hemi reflection lo you go man pa hemi look say oh okay pikinini ya lo home ya all stop make him some that's why hemi come out lo public hemi one good pikinini hemi smile hemi save talk lo any man so hemi very important that you me parents you me must save say you me must develop him you me with them all values all attitude blow you me in building all pikinini all look all fall him.
1: How now you me save make him all get a change where you me want them look. But make him sure say you me carry back all get a value where you me want them. Long look him inside all get a young fella picking in plo you me. More even all get a young fella will stop inside law one home throughout law Vanuatu.
0: Okay, yeah, thank you. Lo question, yeah. I got one statement with him tell him also. It takes a whole village to raise a child. Okay, let me give him you me one percentage of who the community or family blow you me where Amy save help blow take him back all positive effect lo all values more all ethical standard lo all beginning blow you me. Okay, all percentage I me call them. Me want them you will like listen good, all keen listeners, all parents, all caregivers, all auntie, all mama. First percentage, emi kolo all parents, emi 72%. Number two, emi kolo all friends, all peers, emi 26. Number three, emi all teachers, emi 18 no more. Church leaders, emi 15. TV, emi 8%. What am all percentage, yeah? Emi quite frightening. Okay. The highest percentage, emi 72%. 72% emi blo yumi ol papa mo mama. Blo yumi must spend them quality times with them all pikinini blo yumi. Suppose yumi all parents, yumi no spend them enough time with them all pikinini blo yumi tete iko. How no pa society blo yumi hemi be like tomorrow? As we speak, one common language blo yumi where yumi stop usum now ya where yumi look all pikinini will stop ron lo street trousers is lack asemnia yumi say all chos mo chos lean hemi the common trend where yumi stop look finish lo pot villa mo santo blo yumi all girls and boys all stop roam around lo street after lo school yumi look all pikinini all stop walk about all about yumi no save say all stop walk about yeah all stop make em one name Όλοι στα μεκέμ σαν κουτκουτ φαλά σαμπτή. 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Bible hemi talem se train up a child in a way he should go for when he is old he will not depart from it. Spending time together. You may stop together, you may cook together, you may wash together, you may everyone now yeah where you may stop talk talk, you may lo villa, santo, tana, malakula, ambay saratamata ol kata provinces yeah. We are working parents. Ol man lo rural to only walk, only go walk lo karen. Every man only cut walk. By the time you may walk finish, you may must think about say. You may come back lo home lo. You may look all whereabouts lo all beginning blo you may. That's the only time where we can spend quality times that you may talk about them all values. You may make them that you may tell them say. Beginning you come lo house lo time all sam. Me too but me must come lo house lo time all sam. So we all be together. Okay, you may stand together, you may kakai together, you may pray together. So, inside the one society, the paramount person where you should spend more time, hemi, parent. Parent, you may spend them time with them beginning. After you talk about the day you go to school, when I'm not, you learn them to school. Lo all person dates with me put them out there. Teacher, I'm 18 no more. What them strike, lol, teacher, parents, you talk, talk, you talk, talk, be. Lo percentage blo mi lo blessa 72 emi blo you mommy 18% emi blo teacher small time no more with em teacher but the whole of this time 72% emi blo you spend them with them picking blo you talk talk with them him about them all values talk talk with them him lo when them something where you want them make him with them him but you talk talk with them him lo all good good for la approach you know blo all picking you only come but you spend them time but you start swear no more you talk talk you cross no. This spending times with your kids supposed to be the friendliest moment. Okay. Hemi now, hemi some something where you me papa mo mama you me must understand them. The percentage, the quality time where you me should spend them with them all picking in blow you me. The chances where but you me have a look inside all picking in blow you me. Blow only come all good citizens just for us to be with them. You look time you me start with them all picking in blow you me. All picking in only just glad no more. But when you are not there, you are not supervising them. Holy Spirit, ikoya, ikoya, ikoya. One Tommy come, I'll him to go. To fly go surf na, but suppose you stop. Okay? You've got all your rules and whatnot, la house. You may cut activity. You know, save Ronnie calls them. You wait. Time you may finish in 1 hour, you may save make him. You save go. So spending time with Pekinini is very important. Staying around with them. Help him, mama, make him all small cooking or wash or. You may stop together in the house, spending times, talk about them all, good values. So suppose you may not stop, spend them time, blow you may talk, you may story, but all values, but it's the loser. You may blow naya where you may in our 40s, our 50s, our 60s, you may cut one life where papa and mama blow you may only spend them life with them, spend them time with them, the quality times with us. They spend this 72% with us. But now, you may stop reverse them, say, 72, yeah? But he may call all teacher, more all friends. Ale all small percentage, he come lo you may. It doesn't work that way. Okay? You may must come lo talent lo you may say, you may now, you may pon them picking in here. Pikninia is sleep with me, kerra with me, pa is sleep with me. Ino se, emi sleep finish, ale you come. Okay, pikninia hemi ni team you me too, blo you me too story. Okay, spend them good for a time with them, hem blo. Emi value him you me too, okay? Emi value him you me within lo home setting, blo you me.
1: Mi sabe se UNICEF emi been conducting one research long year 2015 lo side blo topic we mi to stop tok lehem now ya tok mo lo side blo research ya we UNICEF I been makem samvla ya ipas
0: ke lo 2015 UNICEF emi been take em out one research and lo research ya emi show em se Vanuatu hemi cut the highest rate of violence against young children. Okay? You mean no more of Vanuatu, yeah? Yumi got big falan number where Yumi stop make him lo all picking in Iblo Yumi. Violence, Yumi stop kill him no cut all picking in Iblo Yumi. Yumi stop fight them all picking in Iblo Yumi. Okay, violence against picking in Yumi lo vanuatu. Ready pick one to mass, iko anda po iko anda. Lo more than three picking in more than one. In three children aged 2 or 3 years old in Vanuatu experience severe physical punishment. Oh, hemi so sad, lo look. Sef ol pikinini. 1 or 3 pikinini. Lo age blo 2 to 4 years old. Yumi haram se blo you. Help him one pikinini blo ikam blo yem ye understand you must value him. You must use him all values. You talk with him pikinini blo you with respect. Know your boundaries. Will you help them development plan? But suppose you miss the use of physical punishment, but you may never save help them development plan all picking in the you mean. Okay, we be all picking in the and we stop them all picking in the only save make them all good something. Okay, so emi very important. Lo language lo white man beating emi, but you miss a whip him. You whip him picking in the, you whip him no good him. From one something he make him blow. Emi short time no more. You whip him, emi yara me so he cry. He say, mommy, but me stop. Me no more make him tati. Me stop. You stop with me, but me no more make him. But me no more make him. Me promise, but me no more make him. For a short time no more. From no more, so you whip him, emi so. But I cry. He say, stop, lo make him. You tell him, go, yeah, emi go make him same fashion back again. So research emi find him out. Say, you me love Vanuatu. You me got the highest rate of physical abuse. So physical violence against a mol pikinini hemi emi too much lo yumi lo Vanuatu. How now? But you miss have a help emi. From research emi talem, the time you missed up whip him no kutol pikinini blo yumi. Emi no even help him development save blo one pikinini. And pikinini pa hemi grow with them fascinia now. Pauli whip. Iko look any man lo taune make one something any fast. I no more got that love, feeling for others. Emi sorry lo naraman, may no cut. You me want them a man now. Value. Nara pikinini nara boy, sorry lo nara boy. Positive discipline, emi one. Fasin. Blo you me kai them all pikinini, blo you me let them all save all behaviors where emi acceptable. Emi very important, yeah. Blo yumi must save or positive discipline, yeah. Has me been mentioning something is positive discipline. You talk to good lol kata. Emi positive. You are me no good. You sing out them, hemi come. You hold them tight, hem. You talk to with them, hem. Emi must look, so you cry. You are me no good. You saw him lo face, blo you say me cross lo you. John, me cross to mas lo you. Lesau, me cross to mas lo you from fasten you make him. You talk, you cry, high blow you red lo for it blow him. Show him lo alkatas at time where you cross. You put him hand blow you lo side. Or you put him lo back blow you. You talk, you sa sexek lo for it blow him. Emi him your positive way of disciplining and not punishing alkata. You mean no punish. Okay. You need to make him research. Let me find him. Say, Emi look. Say, you me all man Vanuatu. You me all champion. Blow you me stop. Whip him. No good all picking in. Blow you me. Suppose you me stop. Whip him all picking in. Blow you me. You me spoil him learning. As picking in. Emi grow. Emi develop more. Him. Emi stop learn. When him you make him. Emi stop learn him. Yeah. But Emi never come one good picking in. From Emi stop learn him fasting. Will you stop make him? So positive discipline strategies. Emi set all some one tools. Blo you me parents, you me use them. Blo you me raise them all pignini. Blo you me, blo only come respectful. Okay, only must come responsible. Only must come resourceful. Blo all good behaviors. Blo all kata.

Wate malgi ta tok tok ena, we mi tekem yumi tui kam long end long special documentary program ya. We mi shua se time you listen, emi bin helpem you long look back, mo reflect, long fasten long you, long how now you stop look out them, mo bring him up olgi ta beginini long yumi long home, wate malgi ta generation long today. One message we mi clear, emi all fasten we yumi stop show em long home ya now, bambai all beginini all grow up with them long tomorrow. Mishua say, lo program you been harem mo lanem plan de something with them thing say, all pikinini oli lanem long respect, time where you may respect them all geta. Oli kind, time where you may kind long all geta. Moli kasem good discipline, time where you may kite them good all geta inside long home. One em where you plan em with them hem today, bamba emi grow with them long tomorrow. You may everyone also my parent, caregiver, my community member, I got role blong blame, long early life, blong one beginning. From good for a future, blong all get a, I start a time where only small. What I mean, Marinoel Kaltak, thank you to my long company, blong you, Mopamba, you have joining me back again next week, with them next edition, blong program, yeah.

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Ikam again lo air lo. One them welcome yum everyone, every faithful mo. Good listeners, spirit of one what we. All time you last tuning ikam lo every Sunday afternoon lo savea. Arem would be God. And mivla ye one them talam thank you lo God we me. Sabe kia kudu life lo each and every one lo yumi. 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And before yumi continue on. Mi just want them open them time. Lo mi wete one short prayer. Yumi pause lo prayer. Yumi pray. God Almighty. You got by Abraham, Isaac, and Jacob. You got by all people of Mifla before. We got by Mifla today. We still got by generation of the Kamiyet. Mifla want them lift them up, name you. We praise them, I name you from God, where you faithful all them. You never fail them all promises, pure life from Mifla. And talk to me, tell them through all them. So you stop, we stop all them. You got planted, something only changed, the world because talk to me, remain same. Also, lo Mark 13:31, you pinta lem to pray, you pinta lem say, heaven and earth will pass away, but my word will never pass away. And toke me life, and me give him life, lo mi vla all human being. And thank you to mas. Lo time mi vla now ready blo, continue with them fellowship lo this afternoon, Lord mi vla. Just pray blo, you look down mercy lo mi vla. Full of time mi vla fail him you, lo words all actions lo mi vla. And for this reason, Lord mi vla, pray blo tell him sorry. You forgive me, Vla. You make me Vla clean back again. Also, I promise to talk to you once on one in Pintalem. If we confess our sins to God, He is faithful and just, and will forgive us and purify us from all unrighteousness. Thank you to us, Papa. I promise to you once on one. And God Almighty, before me Vla continue on the fellowship this afternoon, Papa, me Vla, He will need Him strength, more presence, Holy Spirit, you. And also, lo. People apostle lo Acts chapter 1 verse 8 you been tell them. So before the apostle so they continue more beginning works lo tell them out gospel ya. And you been tell them lo kata so they must fill with the Holy Spirit. And you been tell them lo verse 8 lo Acts 1 you been tell them say. But you will receive power when the Holy Spirit comes on you. And you will be my witnesses in Jerusalem and in all Judea and Samaria and to the ends of the earth. Thank you to much Papa. I really appreciate the presence for you now. And I really just ask him about the praise, yeah. The name you got, Papa, God being the most spiritual, but you couldn't be stuck with him if I'm pray for more listeners, or listen to him, make him all souls, yeah. He's also be ready to receive him seeds for talk to you and by him full down, and by me bearing fruit in your life, which I'm in front of me, Vla. Amen. Now pray about me, the name of Jesus, me pray. Amen. Me like give him welcome back again, this afternoon, Lord, me fun. You will stop travel or bus, you stop out, you stop town. Mr. Welcome, you will name the Master Jesus Christ. When you feel welcome, to save a listening, I will bless you. Stop, Mr. Welcome, you will name the Master. And student, bring you this afternoon. I mean, lesson number 9, which I mean, been stuff for them since lesson 1, because I'm today, me lesson number 9. By me, come, bring me follow up the big story of the Bible as you've been stuff go to them so far, lo lesson 1. And lo this afternoon, I mean, lesson 9, by me, I'm one now. Story ane apa by me speak lo me and storan bi me lo this afternoon me base inside lo gospel blo look and lo look lo chapter 2 by me arem story ane me lo first one kasi lo end lo chapter so by me no save ya ritim na ya by me just tell em story no mo go straight one time lo story once me stop lo last story blo me been looking lo lesson lesson 7 where emi pinto pocho people lo bagot we oli no mo 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Because I got one,
e mi katuan plan even before e mi meke mwolea. Then e mi talem le Abraham, that papa e mi koblo ba e mi sebe yusum, someone, ble mi, inside lo family blongam, lo family line, lo Abraham ble mi bless him all world, and that person mo ba e mi kan, ble mi fix him up, the problem of sin, lo all world. And then, lo many years later papa e, e mi talem lo King David, that by one day, Papa Emi sent him one king. When King Emi came, Emi rule over the whole world forever. And that person we got, Emi talk about was his very own son, Jesus Christ. So Jesus Christ, Emi also him son of God, and he was going to fix the problem of sin. And Jesus Christ, Emi, Papa Emi come also him king forever. So this is how Emi happen. God Emi send them angel, which I full up with me only arem. Only understand them story. So Mimi when them tell them say God Emi send them angel Emi come to town to Nazareth. Play me. Emi talk with the one Kel. Kel away me Mary. Then Mary Emi blocked for a man called Joseph. Pe tu vla no marit yet. Pe angel Emi tell them Mary say she was going to have a baby boy and that it was going to be a very special baby. So Ansel Emi talam lo Mary say by baby by Emi come one very very important baby boy. And Emi talam say by Mary he must give him name said Jesus. So when the time finally came for Mary to have the baby, Mary with them Joseph to fly visit him one small town, only call them Bethlehem. So which was called the town of David. So that night Mary with them baby blongam, Emmy one baby boy, and just like the angel said, then Emmy give him name as a by him must name him say Jesus. So then time you had him name Jesus, Emmy got meaning blema. Okay. I mean, tell him, Jesus, I mean, him say, God saves us. Full up, I understand him story. So that's exactly what God, I sent them, son of Jesus Christ, I mean, save me. So at the time, so there were some shepherds, only out the fields for look after him, they sheep. And suddenly, sky, I lead up around them, and angel, I got one message for Talam Lol Sepet. I appeared in the sky and then Lol Sepet only really fright. But Ansel and Talam Logata say, do not be afraid because I became with one great message for Talam Logata. I Talam say, I bring you good news of great joy that will be for all the people. Then I Talam say, today in the town of David, a Savior has been born to you. He is God's special king. So all shepherds all area poly quickly went into Bethlehem and found Mary and Joseph. Then after all looking baby Jesus, all he said that is what the angel told them. And me very, very true. Straight away, all you go out, all you tell them out like every man about the new king. So all he really happy, all you praise him God from one of him being. So you may look at him and say, Ansel, let me give him good news, let me bring him good news. The last part of the promise way which God and me making with him Abraham, the promise was that God would bless the whole world. That means that he would make a way for all people to be friends with God or with him again. So that's why God and me sent them the only son of him, Jesus Christ. And me come down the world, blood dead, blood save him. All people belong him, all him. Lord John 3:16 in Metalam say, for God so loved the world that he gave his only begotten son, that whosoever believes in him should not perish but have everlasting life. Full up with me is a memorized scripture, face up by heart. The main thing, Lord listener, I mean, God, I mean, when they keep him promise from him, he bless him all world through Abraham by sending Jesus Christ to the world. So what's the way God, I mean, make him? Let me save him, but Lord Psalms, Psalms 145 verse 13b, Emi Talem say, your name, O Lord, endures forever. Your renown, O Lord,
throughout all ages. So what should we think about that? God them send them Jesus Christ just as he promised, and he came to clean our people's sin so that can be friends with God again. So that means God them send Jesus Christ so that you and I could be friends with God again. And then Jesus Christ himself become Muslim King and Savior of life with me. So we must think about what a very big thing God make him. He sent his only son to this world for us. But you may be looking and say how he loved his first people, the Israelites, and now we see that he loved him, the whole world, and has given a way for us to be saved from death. So all we have to do is, pray me must believe in Jesus Christ. He also want free gift, where you may know, even ask him, but he just want to give him as a part of his grace. But you may bad me is, you may accept them. Okay? Bad me, me pray me just accept them or believe him. See, yes, and me come, and make him walk here, and me take from you, me. I'm giving you me to eternal life. And what should we do about that? You must tell him thank you, Lord, for sending Jesus Christ because he shows us his very big love. So do you think we deserve to be treated so well by God? I mean, what should happen all same from where you may sin by disobeying God and you may deserve to be punished. I mean, have you ever talked about God's plan to make you his friends through Jesus? Suppose you may not know, you should ask him God right now, for he help you understand him how God is. Then you may ask him, you adopt him, you may, into his family and make us his child. And him is make him. Suppose you may ask him long. John chapter 1 verse 12, him tell him, say, yet to all who receive him, to those who believe in his name, he gave them the right to become children of God, sons and daughters of God. You may have one in you and them part inside of the family of God. But the condition is, you may must repent and ask him, Jesus, to forgive me, then you may be adopted inside of the family of God to become sons and daughters of God. My families, I'm now Amy, so I encourage me and God to me and them say what you mean, as me and they really them become you say, the only true King, Amy, Jesus Christ. Every Adam, no good, spray me, every burden, spray me, give me, God, Jesus. Jesus, Amy, got answer to every problems in life. Jesus, Amy, got answer to every topics for life. Amy, save a good one, Amy, to save the same day. And Jesus Christ, I'm born, no same baby. Amy, raise up when Amy reached 12 years old, Amy, stop making more in the temple. Amy, ask him plenty questions, Amy, answer him plenty questions. In the temple with them all, the teachers of the law, the Pharisees, below custom, below Jewish, them, someone who am circumcised, after the circumcision for 8 days, only give him right authority, them, to become someone who am by am taking up work. And the guess what? Jesus Christ today, am I come all through King, my boss, life, world today, and am I come to promise for them. He is the only way, the truth and the life to the Father. You know, got one other way back again, but you may call Papa. You may call paradise with Bible, you may start up. But Jesus Christ, M1, M8, the only way, truth, my life. You may come along, you may get spell, you may get peace, joy with him. And prayer, me say, by God, and me bless him. What long him, M1, in your life, bring me on one. Let's pray. Dear God, thank you to much that you love him, every man of the world. You love him, all Israelites. Even though every person has done away from you and acts like they don't want you. But we are like that too, Lord. But you make it one way out, Lord Mivla, to be friends with you again. Thank you. Help me, Mivla, Lord Mivla, understand him. And we can believe him this good news and to turn our lives around to face you. Lord, we must respect him you and to obey you. In Jesus' name,
I pray. Amen. Thank you to much, Lord, you may find with a blessing in come. God bless you more. If I like him, say, suppose you have a tune in come back on the next Sunday. The same time, all same, we'll have a story. Bye-bye.

0: Emia olga the key message to earthquake you need to survey. Before the earthquake, number one, find a more strong place inside the house where you survey hide lohem, except underneath the table or bed. 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After the earthquake, check if you and my family suppose you got injury. Remember, but you expect them an aftershock for earthquake. Make him sure as a cast a minute leak from his cause on fire. 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Talk Savea, he come to Department of Vanuatu Meteorology and Geohazards Department.
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3: Long studio lo today, me cut guests we have me sit down with him, you may finish. Play me save story and blow you me inside lo get issues we have Mr. Perfect him life blow you me lo today. And topic we bamba you me talk around long him lo today long morning hemi how no social media hemi Mr. Perfect him life blow you me today. Guess Madam Lilia Latoa, we have me joining you me too. Thank you, Plostap, Kamol Taimo, Sharamol Geta Tok Togo Encouragement, Webamba Hemi, help him, Yumi Blomekem, all good for a choice, all good for a decision, life, Pliumi. So, you were you listening, Kam, you haven't finished topic, Pliumi, Hemi, how now social media, Hemi, affect him, life, Pliumi today. Social media, Hemi, playing one big for a role, or life, Pliumi today, Katul get a good side, play him, or bad side, play him, be hemi deep in planting now, Luyumi one, how now you me chose, play use platform, all get a platform here. So, Bamba, you me to go straight inside, lo first for a question, Pliumi, long today, long morning, inside the discussion. Madam Alatoa, you have a start him of story and do you me how no social media hemi compart lo life lo blue you me today.
4: 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You stop lo blessed lo walk play you start journey come lo radio Vanuatu lo this morning. 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You stop listening to Hamlet this morning. I'm telling a story about them topic here. Topic here, me challenge them, you, me, everyone. I'm flat to him, I'm telling a story Hamlet this morning. Whereby you take him up some point, whereby him save help him, life, play you, me, too. Also, my first question, Joanna, thank you. Me ask a question. How now social media, me become part of life, play you, me, too, to the social media. Im to save before in no cut and mia to mass pe today I can pick one, I can under pick one. Emi meet him all daily needs play me too. Mo emi come to follow him no more. Talk to care with all the technology, I mean come increase. I can pick one plan. Then make say today you meet to cut social media where him to stop join them. Social media, I mean, impact them or any part of life play me too. I mean, connect them, you me too, with them. All families play me too, all friends play me too, communities play me too. Then one, maybe one beginning play me too, because school over see. Before, by him too, no save looking face play. Before, by him too, cry was him. Mr. Ding Ding, sit down with me, by me come school, no more villa, time me out low island, come. All parents blow me, mama blow me, cry, plotted. All same say me teto, pa mi ko pa mi no mo come back. Pe today, pa him to cry, pe no too much from say, pa emi stop ko, ta emi cham ta no mo lo play now ya. Yeah. Ista video call, he come back lo me, na mi stop looking him. So social media emi make him, emi part lo life play me too now. So emi help him, emi make him, you me too save, express him, you me too. Lo social media, you to share him all thing, blame to, you me to look him on something after, you me to, so when me look him on mama, you make a nice decoration, can me create, me creative, na me create him some style, blow me, le him, or same way me make him be, me make him learn one something out, le him, or me save share him all, personal stories, blow me, lo social media, and me give him all information too, and me provide them access emi you need to save everything all news na ya fpt sister butumat all news play him too lo social media you need to start looking him fm 98 by him to start follow him you time when you need to knock at radio you need to save all social media you need to save stop looking him lo yes Pa imtu save lukim tu all health tips, all sema imtu lukim some doctors alista kimato la health tips imtu stapa lukim. After imtu stapa follow him every day ple imtu learn how ple imtu save live healthy. Imtu lukim all fashion. Imtu save learn him about him parenting or all career or advice him to save karem lo social media. Got all opportunities too, also you me to save make him business. Same to deful a woman or man only make him all business through lo social media. Only post them all thing blow get after you to look him say, oh me one day one ale you me could deliver him or emi come pick him up, kind of same or you meet him whole thing online. So one is all over see. We save PM lo visa card or one online after him to only send them a gambling him to receive him. So me one him where social media hemi make him emi support him to too through lo education blow him too all big nearly school. Today all flowerly school only call he make a research blocker inside lo social media. Emi also help him you me to too all women or yes young people or girls. Them all issues, lo, him to face him all issues. Sometimes to go to social media, him to find him to all some ways. Please, I will help him. You to blow, maybe solve him all issues. Him to start with him today. So today, by him to look full up. People all use him all smartphones all part. He make a life easy. Him to access him. Social media anytime or any place you need to stop them, as long as say you need to connect to one network someplace, then you need to access them social media.
3: 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I'm gonna have my introduction to inside the topic play me plot today plus social media. You stop listening come might you stop trying to cutting things if you want him social media. So social media hemi all different platform where you miss have use all same Instagram, you got TikTok na ya we hemi kamanta, you got WhatsApp, you got Facebook where plantely you hemi familiar with them. Now today you've been mentioning some lol get a good flash site where you miss have use some social media from. But with them hemi everything we you may make them or you may use them. Hemi come with him rabbi side blame too. Apart lo hemi wanim no hemi some role get a bad side blo social media get a platform ya.
4: Some bad side we you me to save look le hemi. Sometime you me to addicted lo social media. You me to save sit down ya. Me sometime me save sit down also. So me one day some update but I'm with me on lo social media. Mi save pulumat machine blow me come is it up is tap all same. After me time once when we go inside lo Facebook example. Me forget them na se one emna mi bin make emba one by come by sipe machine yeah, sleep all same. By ta at the end of the day pa mi find emot se me no even achieve him one way. Me plan blow make em today or maybe wash blow me. Mi stop throw them close stop after. Then we want to go inside lo social media. Mr. Wachiko ya be mi se klo time lunch awa finish. Be after lunch mi maskat wanara program. So close is a wasting is ta lo dish kasem tomorrow bagen. Pa mi chesta washem so mi kam addicted lehem. Mi spend more time. Mi sta wasting time lo mi lo. Social media time when me suppose blow make one good something blow me be Mr. Wisdom lo social media and one by me it make me sometimes me got low self esteem me no save lo you start listen be lo me say Mr. Talem time when me spend more time lo social media it save make me got one low self esteem through lo kind of when me compare em life lo me with em life lo another one kind of one me tell him say Mr. Lugima, one aspenist, I make him good lo wife play him way. After he make it, I say, me go back. Mr. Lug lo social media, but I me go back lo house. Me grab me tap me no more one day talk to good lo husband blow me. After time when husband blow me, ask him, say, be you start cross for one? Me grab, he say, No, mi time blow birthday blow me, you know, start make a much mellow me say, be where now you had a story. I'm saying, no, me look low Facebook. So, he make him woman, he got low self esteem after he think negative low husband, blame him, be true low social media, you know. From he start, he look, he start go through low social media after he look him all kind of. Nara one way, I mean, all fake news. Full up the day, all fake news, you need to look him low. Social media, misinformation, all news we not really true. But you meet a you read him, yeah. You meet him say true, yeah, now. Me sometimes I look him say, oh, am I yeah, try look on something. But he say, no, am I, yeah, all kind all same. All he put him all fake news, he coincide with social media. Today too, you meet to look him say cyberbullying can pick one, harassment. Inside the social media, you need to spoil them na ravalaman, or even you need to create them some fake account. After you need to stop tell them no kutwa na friend, you need to. Today, the one if I no more some place ya, you need to take a picture or video play him. You need to post them iko anda. You need to spoil them after. Some mania we only know even family blow all get all him. Bali watch him after li comment lol rap is tok tok. After sometime me time me look him, sometime I me cross too. Pe you know even business blow me after me start cross cranky from problem blow different man after me pa me start look him lo social media lo Facebook or one after pa me start pa me start cross from problem blow different man. Even some only sway tamoli look him bali sway no good. Lo from only looking lo social media. But I'm sometimes by me affect them mental health play me too. Me sometimes I me watch one something go after sometimes me cry. People say you cry from say no me read him one story after me cry or me read me watch him one something on social media after me feel him no good, me cry them. Sometimes me get me stress them too. And me from me watch them, me yes me on social media. So sometimes you me no more cut story and too to get a me remember that you me small old parents probably tell them all bad story, bedtime story. Lo you me, by every time me think about say by 30 blum by read the story before me sleep. But today. Maybe few only stop maintaining, but full up you mean almost have a story, bedtime story with the old beginning, you mean. From and from, you mean to start on law social media while beginning, and one you could find him own way, play him, by him sleep, and by him to look him say, it really affect them. You mean to a family time, blow time blow before by look him, all parents, blow me, but he still save all. Boundary plus a crown blow you make finish you finish where or all custom story or by you only tell them all grand parents blow you me but today by heart too much blow you to cut all kind from no more say you to no more sit down to get up or spend them time blow story with them all flab blow you me from one and from you me to him to go stand on law social media make a say. Him to no more cut kinda. Nara one do we stop me sometime by him to look him. You me to law social media, him to look him say, oh, you me to cut one good la life. Be in reality, him to start struggle through, yeah. And then time we by him say, oh, you me go help him from say, him struggle. Say, no, him lo Facebook, him super no more, him cut good la life. After by him look him say, you me. Isolate you me or you me make it say all family no more come look you me from never only look say no you cut on good life no more. I mean one fake life where you me to stop live lame. That by make him to do you me too lonely by him to no more save cat all friends come or you to no more look all friends blame to before by Mr. Visit him you me. But today no cut by Mr. Check no more law Facebook. Text him you all right. By him says me right but in reality I me feel him no good. And if face one challenge, I'm please, but you know, that kind of visitation with family, because visit in our family, but you start look, you mean, no more, lo Facebook, but in reality, he missed up really struggle. So maybe something and talk one doctor tell us without balance, social media can negatively impact well being and relationship with me too. So you need to must balance them.
3: Hemi true to mas as much as you may get all different platform ya mi kamplo help him you mi kamplo connect him you mi kamplo teach him you mi lo plan de kut kut fla something be plan the time you may to use him lo one way or one fasting we hemi no straight plan the time you mi addicted lo him and sim you write little him through lol platform ya time we you mi stop put him out you mi out there hemi save paint him one arrival a picture or one arrival a ting lo all people we only stop watch him. So you will you listen again, me hope see you pick him up all good for a talk save. You been harem save all rabbi site way all different platform yeah only save affect him life play you me plot today. Bamba you me to move go on next question. Plan the time you me stop might you me stop scroll a picture lol lo fit play me lo Facebook all same for example pa you me look him say oh picture yeah hemi nice to mas so woman yeah hemi nice to mas so man yeah hemi all different kind thing or comment where you me say give him all same but the tip by you me focus lo site pro filter more all picture with people all list up the team plus I post them or put them out there how do you think say hemi filter more edited picture all same hemi say affect them life play me.
4: Thank you. Also, I'm to stop telling. Just social media plan the time and me give him all fake yes picture or fake news all kind something or same. So, but I'm to look him lo Facebook example or yes me no use all nara platform with Mr. Izube. But I'm to look him say plan the all pictures so lista come out. I'm to look say lista edit them. It make you say you me to look him say nice, very nice. After you me to start compare him you me to with him that flat picture where you me to look him. After you make it sometime by make it you me to feel him same to downhearted. Also full up all pictures of Facebook. By him to look say him to start post him na plan the all best moment play me to. Be all real struggle play me to. By him to look say him to no save post them too much. Some by him look say only raw or different man by he post them all time we only start the same hard time all kind. Be planted time now. Time all best moment lo life play me too. And my name to start post them lo party or you go picnic or you go make him one kakai you make a nice kakai. Be all time we him to no cut money we him to no cut kakai lo table. But him too ne no save post them too much all kind of them. All pictures lo Facebook is save make him him time to compare him too with them. Sometimes by him too think say he put on pressure him too blot ale say man picture nice too much. By me try me say by me come all same that flap person. Yeah. After sometimes make pressure him too maybe lo financially. So me looking one nice flat dress where me wear them. But me try and say, Pam, hey, you pem dress out where? Or Pam, me search lol page, lol shop, lol party, lol me looking so catali post them dress ya or me tell them dress for lol woman, be old boy, maybe Pali looking say one nice shoes, or all 30 or all girls, Pali say, only want them. Blow by me look like that flat person where me look perfect too much. Lo picture plem lo social media ya. Yeah. After by me too by me one day say by me become all same him or haircut blow me or eyebrow blow me or yes bali me look him one girl and me one day solely done him hair blem. And me go no more lo one lo on platform after and me. He look him one picture, blow little name, hair blem. After he just put a phone blem all same, ale. Girl with a name, hey, play them hair blem, for them, no, my man, love, one name picture where me look him. So, old picture, lo social media, and me make him you me, start compare him, you me, self, with them old picture, yeah, way, by Mr. Look him. Even all likes and comments, or all appearance blow people inside of Facebook and me make a yumi, yumi start trying blow make a yumi, yumi become somebody. Time yumi to start repeating blow look him all picture every time. But emi make a yumi to him to feel him or say him too no good enough. Yumi from say emi allo social media, I mean nice, we nice. So by meeting download me now. Time that him to stop looking, but him to stop trying to compare him you me to. After him to stop, make him to stop at low self esteem.
3: Hemi true to mass. Time you look him say one man hemi wearing one nice flat clothes or one nice flat shoes or hemi got one hairstyle same. You do you want to compare him life blue? Well, same you rightly tell him because hemi save make him hemi save. Exhausting budget where you make cut plus of a spent lemosim. Might you me to put aside money up or spend them all picking or plus send them picking in colo school before see you me to stop watch him one when our flam man him stop make him then you me to go push him hand low money where you me suppose plow pay more school supplies plow and picking in or pay school fee plow him. You stop listening come time blue me to him stop run out the copy. Suppose you got any comment where you want them add them inside the discussion blue me. You miss have open them up line low 26200 26200 but you have a call come part inside the discussion. Mama Bamba you may give him time low few callers blow this have a call come. Give him anything thing blow support them discussion where you miss up talk to him low the day low morning or you save ask him any question where you think Sebam by him is save help him life plural get the people all audience play me will stop listening. I'm thinking about say topic play me plot today him social media him is stop affect him life play me low time where you miss stop play him naya. Bamba yumi mufi kolo next question be you listen kam you want them participate you save call kam lo 26200 anytime you are me vlay stop you are me vlay stop story and long today lo morning. Now next question be you mul sim time we you miss stop scroll lo different platform ya you me you got good side mo bad side blem be. How now you think see you me one you miss have protect him you me lo all different platform you miss have stop him you me blo no hemia hemi no important lo life blo you me to hemia important hemia healthy blo you me to save watch him hemia no straight how now you me one you miss have protect him you me lo all different platform ya
4: him to save protect him you me. How na ba him to say protect him you me to lo social media. First one him tale say limit screen time. You me to no more ba him to try and blow make him say you me to manage him time blow you me to. You me to set him up specific time no more blow. Tale say okay lo time ya ba me call lo social media. Maybe after lo working hours or maybe before me sleep, me go look small. After by me, make him. Oh, after we by me finish him every work blow me, lo house, by me just stop go lo, social media. Process push me no make him every work blow me. I say him to are finish. By this blow she save stop. Close save sting stop. After me start scroll lo. Facebook or Instagram or TikTok or one another platform we used to use them or me stop use them. And second one, I'm telling you, follow positive or inspiring accounts. After you unfollow lo emia way, by making you got stress, more by making you start comparing you one with them, one way you look him. So suppose we emia you student, we stop school. You follow him no more him away by him help him you low school blue you. Suppose we one mama all away him stop some up, maybe by him stop follow him no more all page way by look say blow some up, we start help him low, educate him low, some new styles or creativity, pay me make a meme chusum no more one name something we pay me benefit him life blow you or me pay me chusum one name no more way. Maybe is have help me lo life blow me. Or maybe also small one name business where you start make him. Or maybe yes or some education blue or low work blue you. Emia no more, you select them no more. Emia we emi no stress we pa emi make him you me to go cut stress by make him to one day say you me to pay more tata blue you me to watch him or by him to look or you to read him yeah by emia by him to cut them down blue make him say he make him you me to not make him too much stress blue you me to. Narrow one, me say, remember say, every something we only start lo Facebook or lo any platform we start using, some only fake. You take him no more. Me where you feel him say, oh, me by me he help me, he make me value or say me looking value blow me lamb. So me you take him. Remind them you once a most lo all post ya only show em no more all in all real life play him pay me all fake one. So you must remind them you every time but you know make him all same you time with me watch him one something after by Mr. Cry be maybe em only just act them no more pay in one real life something be by me Mr. Cry from or Mr. Cross from. So you look no more, and now we straight to help him. You, so yes, you set them up privacy also, you protect them personal information. Blow you, me too, by me make him blow me. You me to avoid them something we no need blow him to share him, but you me to avoid them, blow him to protect them personal. Blow you me to focus law. Real life connection, spend them quality time with the family. Play him to him, very important. Time with him to stop lo story and no kakai. Put them aside phone, play him to or laptop, play him to whatever something with him to stop device with him to use them. Play him to start connect with all naraman. One doctor will tell us say, you me to save stop to get a close up, but you save connect or miss a connect with him full up man. Lo at the same time, by him to story. O se mwe mi ute chona ista story, pe mi save on tu lo nara discussion.
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4: 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Every situation long on good for resource where you meet, yeah, only talk long harmony between nature and more community. Yet, no matter lo plant the natural resources where you may got, you may still face more challenges. Pollution him stop treating him all oceans where you may. Plant the time you may stop looking all rubbish, only stop all about long all streets, more all parks long all area long town where you may. Fasin long no stop cut responsibility long all waste, or thought you were money stop tambem all about long all villages, along all towns plong yumi, is that tamitsem good environment plong yumi. Plong kat one clean, more healthy future, yumi everyone in need plong act, long collective action through long community-driven initiative, individual commitments, more kat one sustainable practice, plong take more responsibility plong recycling, more composing, plong promote eco-friendly transportation. Every small action of them is a contributing to one powerful movement towards how long preserve natural beauty woman by him so true meaning long name ya untouched paradise. Together by you must have created one legacy for future generation whereby all this have inherited one Vanuatu where him more vibrant, more successfully developing all them the day, to ensure the paradise ya, by him remain origin, more him is the pure, long generation where him is the calm.
5: Stardom story, I'm giving for introduction more about the youth.
6: Thank you. My name is Douglas Koran. I work inside the Vanuatu Community-Based Climate Resilience Project.
5: I understand this is one of my topic for discussion today and around community focused. Suppose you have tell them out no more about the situation, but look at the coastal communities today. How now people and stuff experience and look at the changes besides the fisheries, more marine environment?
6: Yes, I think project me aim to build a resiliency for the community. The main purpose of the project is building adaptations. How all communities have be more resilient. Especially the more vulnerable communities in Vanuatu. You do work with the fisheries. You help the planning activities of fisheries. You help the communities, especially the coastal areas, probably become more adapted. So I think the situation for fisheries, most of the communities, and you go outside too, across the Pacific, most of the resources are really cut down. I think cut down from two main reasons. I think one, maybe elevation pressure, yes. Pressure through lo immune people, maybe use more resources, lo kakai, all development shall set up a place on all different activities premium human we may affect them all resources low soil water monara something in me all climate change all weather potential stop change we got more harsh weather long for the time low rain heavy rains and we got full of more rainfall she call soil water and we got all impacts for climate change some temperature stop contact over the time we stop experiencing all heat waves or something else we stop come small time but we stop affect them in terms of soil water so all current soil is adapt get all crown of thorns process stop which we stop get all outbreak explain we stop deeply the more resource premium especially corals all resource where it depend the coral more ecosystem.
5: Right. Now talk about how now situation coastal community today, coastal communities today, how now people are experiencing the changes beside the fisheries or marine environment.
6: Yes, I think we in touch with Lilia. All resources of Lumi is really cut down. You compare with the Movalo years, you got my name is in the pot got two main reasons. I mean, one through the human activity. So, you meet even the fish flow, kaka, it's in food security, the most of common discipline. But over time, the population is up, come on top, and we got more mouths to feed, more what I'm life, we must have come more expensive. And this, I mean, yes, you need more money, blow, PEM school fee. Plo pem kakai plo savaka access kolo hospital mo service sol semeta mo immunity money by more people community li tipen lo resource lo kata waste up lo place so in by me more and more people li start to tipen more and all start plo sometimes mi let go lo overfishing then population become more mi got more people kota lo reef lo karam for food security mo livelihood and at the same time urso sem sta koton and then double me na mi to ko about all climate change impacts we stop come up for the temperature mi stop affect them how all support system lo resources all stop support them reef all fish mo sani will depend lem so got reef coral reefs mi one important habitat where mi look how sem vulnerable marine resources fish shells crab mi to what all something else and temperature is the contact, maybe one means something we stop make them all the corals. I believe low one certain temperature animal. So, time temperature become more on top. Call corals only numbers have a tolerate them heat. So, I start or you start coral bleaching. Stop happen and time you will lose some coral, you start using house flow all resources where it depends on the ecosystem. So, it's a macro seagrass in that time will stop cut. Climate change affect them all weather patterns, and Mr. Gatol, time got all rainfalls, but then climate change and help them make them all long for a period of rainfall. So, Mr. Landino, Molino, I mean, it happened normal time, but then climate may come inside, and sometimes it may make them period of more long. So, then we got a long period of rainfalls, and we got more heavy rainfalls, and we got more washed up. Crown is also water, more nutrients, but also water. By imaging them, how all corals, all seagrass, all something, how ecosystem is about, by imaging them, so all whatever animal, marine, will start to depend on something, but start to affect it. So, plus, I'm with them human activity, I'm with them to what they are. The resources are really cotton, most of them have time to come back to one healthy ecosystem.
5: Thank you too much. Talk to the community experience most support. When I can support now the communities and stuff receiving to help them look at the manage coastal offshore coastal area block type of fisheries resources, how now local communities will start work together to respond to climate change or some declining or respond to the challenges or some declining fish stock more climate impacts.
6: Thank you. I think project is one community-based project, so we try to work with the level of community, we write down the community, so we have a bottom-up approach. So we write down the level of community, so we got all On support the project in me, provide them in me got first time, you said lo human resource, you got all of visa will go to town lower council level. So hotel staff lo support them work pro project town lower. So anytime many something redeem support, you got one low level lo area council, where you look low common visa lo work to operate lo project them. So all activities lo project lo level lo community, emi full town lo so I'm saying two main one. Got one emi call them nature based solutions, emi try and work with them communities, pro emi atap emi some nature. We call some nature based solutions emi tala. Solutions aside to nature. So all got that include them restoration lo all main habitats or all ma all main areas we support them all important ecosystems, so also coral reefs, seagrass areas with the more mangroves. We make a more lo replanting, especially we got more diversational mangroves by project we support with them. You replant them more lo coastal vegetation, mangroves, put them all tapu area, or something else. Another something, we project we work with them community, lo you miss set up all, what do you call them, underneath the fisheries department, we're missing out them community-based fisheries management. We work with the level of community, lo you miss, identify more resource lo gata, one more gata, one more gata, one more stuff is threats, ale how now you miss away, help them out. Put them some rules where we block them, you miss help it, all activity block man, carmot some activities where emi no healthy environment after you me yes help me got a block the action plan to look through lo time lo project lo start lo rebuilding back all mare mais ecosystem we support them life lo got sustainable life to say me tell a coastal resource me face him too much threats lo said the climate change more human more stuff got on plant project me can lo help them all communities lo you me want them protect them but not just protect them but you me in the lemse people will depend on sustainable fashion so you me karam be karam you me karam lo kaka you me karam lo livelihood be you me make sure she by res re one me marine resource by continue to support them life limit so you me put them all katol place you me encourage the government to katol tapu areas and katol access areas please for katol kakalem pal tapu areas me especially all important place also coral place where by metal some necessary sites hospital blue fish shell mock crab katol mangrove or seagrass all important sites also all place where na you want them couple community to start lo give him maybe put them all tapu areas le all conservation for museum different terms. If you see me in Karachi, I'm going to have a rest for me. I want something where I'm going to live with them. I'm going to start to fasten to me to man place. So I'm going to keep them all resources. I'm going to have a safe place, only breed, only come full up. I'm going to have a place where I'm going to have a slam. The place I have a slam too, I'm going to just open. I'm going to put them all tools. I'm going to have some tools where some tools might be harmful to us. Or some all. For example, like at all poison leaf, you must have some block. I must have something on them. You want them to okay. But you may not really tell them the community, but you may give him a lot of information. Yeah, you may so you give him a lot of information. Yeah, you may provide them all scientific information. Life cycle of fish, for example, what I'm saying. Fish by step how long? You may talk about side there, scientific side them. Like you may marate with them. How about the leaf finish traditionally? How about the leaf? How about the leaf? How continue to live with them in the future? So, you want them to have a management plan also, me? Another side support them, maybe, bro. Project it, teach me all that, with them, bro, list out the fish outside the reef. But the water fishery, she me one main partner of the project. She me got them a quota, bro, you me call committees, while you put them all tapers, you me train them look at that. It may be how we use ecofish off tariffs or tools we should use, project by giving all tools, I give them trainings, capacity building Mokota, to Mokota is the continued blow. While driven is that law, while I'm protecting Mokota, I'm feeding Mokota, Mokota is looking at them kakai, more livelihood, offshore.
5: when I'm some local activities where local communities all stability block better manage marine resources.
6: So I think the main one is all community based fisheries management. So I mean all management we me Senegal them all communities. So all communities only have only hold them all in one plan. So also we talk about carta puria, you got the rules. So you live in the map some last year. So all communities only start to work them now. You got the action plans blog that action plan we me include to all place to where some of the tick to work inside. But I got a little. We've been planning out the time for workshop. We've been planning out the community away. So the time, yeah, I think some of the east up, I like to start replanting. I got all time for the cleanup, especially the crown of thorns. More, we've got all set the waste. Sometimes full of the community. So I think we know away and more things. So some study or some other way. And we also small something the community by start to work out with them.
5: Thank you much, Mr. Tatias. Now, your experience, how now awareness efforts and helping people better understand conservation, climate risk?
6: Okay, I think one main and when we say powerful tool now we mean information. So I think sometimes people only suffer, but it causes one limited. Sometimes you may go to a level of community, but explain them with full importance problem. One animal is also an importance problem. I think that people can understand them now. But have a car ownership. So the car ownership is true. I also want to explain them. How will I explain them? I think one important one is we talk about it, or tools. I use some tools, full of tools, I use the bottom of the fisheries, well, the create and finish. You must create them some, we don't come out yet. But tools, I mean, information, I mean, one important one. So awareness, I mean, one. So I think the whole of all these activities, you may try to change them or put them something or mindset for people. And sometimes changing mindset, main one practical problem, the importance of knowing these information. And that is important for the more one in our relationships with him, we support him, you more. One in our use of a megan blow. You'd like to meet over there, all of which are building resilience.
5: To the small side, the women in fisheries, one role now, women will play to look at the communities, more how now, women will contribute, low household income, food security, more preparedness, look at the natural disasters. One of kind of the skills opportunities where to help them look at the woman, globally become more involved.
6: Okay, thank you. I think, said to woman, you have a little walk for me, all women are equally important, especially contribute to equally. Low side of fisheries. While all you sometimes you will tell them say all manually dominate the area, yeah? But mainly in the fishing, caribbean camp, but look at them start low level low, some fisherman, low cleaning, low salem, all women will involve planted low, processing fish, play go market, processing play go stop low plate, low pikinini, family, me enjoy. And then the project or support plan, you may not just give him tools for all man, you give him all fishing tools for all woman too. Especially canoe pack, you give him some mostly all man, you give him all tip bottom pack, well, he's a coach, I don't know, some fish, some pulle, prim, tip bottom fish, or stuff of 100 meters offshore. But all woman, you give him all tools, you may say, I don't know, I go outside too much, you give him all tools for canoe. So this is a go off the reef, so you go. 20, 30, 40, 50 meters off, we got some red mouth, or can we swear a little bit outside, we may blow trolling, or you give more tools, you will see a lot, or woman too. One other part, project, support them livelihood too, and we support them, give him all tools at the food preservation, or woman. So by project, we support them, set of fisheries, cut all fish dryer. With them all freezer. Possibly Mr. Walk, Mr. Identify all woman will really cut some grouping finish the communities for you project is support me got ablo li catol livelihood activities also me lo continue to start giving back catol place also me manage back some fish lo tem no more time but I got my disaster we got one food preservation something is established lo community in some supply healthy fish lo people while you must have wet lo ultra Russian from Kaufman by the step in be me got also in some place.
5: Thank you, Thomas. Douglas, now talk about the Molkata group of partners with VCCRPM stuff work with them or run a Molka and initiative also with the Molkata community spleen.
6: I think all partners, especially the Emilus and the fisheries, department, I mean, the fisheries, I mean, team all activities, the management plans, I mean, planted with them environment, Emilo water. With them forestry, mm-hmm. So the main one with what many is that also activities with fisheries. So forestry, we try to with them what to help. We build them all tree nurseries. All tree nurseries, na pa we help towards replanting the coastline. The place which already take them. They come inside. The coastal erosion is that happen them. More also erosion areas. Then got heavy rains, got full of place. Might be make them too much current. They come all. I must have more or run off to crown school or water. So, by putting you what I'm employees building on nature is more planning back all wood. Simaglo water, so what time you want important sector whereby I'm supporting local fisheries. So, why do we talk about coastal management support whereby I'm supporting communities and tunnels of water? All the customer, it depends on upland too. And the push too, we want something where. Only depend on what time we want. So you need to have stop continue block keeping look out them store water. Plus on top we stop cut to most deforestation on top. We got runoffs by what time before we make them turn by the seven. So the one no water too. We want one more than the one you want to make a plan. So we focus on watershed management area. We make that. Keeping more watershed area of me, plus we start catching water, especially on the so I blow water in Italy. You get more replanting, you make a management plan, plus I make a mistake, them, all activities where you know what's happened, plus I plan them, implant full of wood, full of forest, them, keeping all the rest up, couldn't look at some water, most of them down. Some of them are soil erosions, what them is. All invasive species, you control them on top too, you make them say, you make that one something we look at them, and the plus water, sorry, and the bush, because I'm right on the shore water.
5: Thank you, Thomas. Mr. Douglas, moving to the map story and bloom to now. When I'm some of the important lessons where you learn from working with the communities, when I'm now all communities, so you need to move forward.

0: community dia mista no tem so mi wan iso community dia mista leave mi mi full up roles ting ting lo management no sande mi stop mo mi embedded inside local chapter mi finish so you mi need lo you 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now community mi sta work finish lo make sure se he mi karam information ya he mi understand mi sabe important plan mo pa he mi continue lo work with them slowly slowly ikolo future plus about them living blam only depend on resource ya so mi bani important something lo make sure more resilient ko likat wan ecosystem we mi support mo kota mo sabe important plan lo kota ko future. Thank you.
1: One and long make him long time long El Nino or long fella dry time. Olfama only shoot you some olfasin long cut him grass long naravala place long feed him animal with them. Mufum all animal round long farm no leko olketa long one place no more. Leko some tree or bush I grow inside long farm long all animal only save hide long hem. Leko all animal only kakai underneath long tree or bush. Mufum all animal iko kolosap long ol river mo place we ikat plant the water long hem long dry time. Long time we place si dry tomas ol fama ol shoot salem some animal long ikat enough grass stop long ol nara animal ikakai. Example salem ol vala animal mo keep him some stop long breed. Use some bamboo or any nara vala local material long karem water under long hill I come down long water emol crust lo farm. Build him fence, long pig, fowl, tak tak, long place where I got plant the shed long hem. Feed him all pig, fowl, tak tak, long ol kakai where I got plant the water, ol sem navara, mo ol nara fresh kakai, mo fruits, ol sem popo, mo nakafika. All time listen long ol advice, long department, long livestock. Hemia olgeta talk save where you all same one livestock farmer, I save make him time ikat long fella dry time. Long carry more information, you save call him department long livestock long 24686 or contact them Vanuatu Meteorology Mo Cheo Hazet long 33220.

Hello everyone, greetings, welcome to Children's Corner. Mr. Dr. Glor bringing me back again, and we pray and believe on some. You used to have house, you used to have on radio for you, or you used to have on a mobile phone, and you used to sit down, ready to listen story for today. We want to praise and God for all of you, and we want to praise and God for another new opportunity to have and learn more about God through law. Story, more illustration, we buy me some harem or story under the day. Believe us in you and Pignini, you stop enjoying school. You must come towards middle blow, yeah, no? By no long time, you may reach in July back again. You must call towards the end of the year. Money is the path, years the path, Jesus by no long time come. So let's be getting ourselves prepared as well. Because very soon by Jesus will come. To pick team blue me blue today, Jesus cares for us by watching over us no matter where we are. Before you me story, I me close my eyes, you me pray. Papa Loiren, we start to talk by can no story, Lord Pignini. Thank you, God, Lord Pignini, for nation Vanuatu. And maybe some people will listen overseas, abroad. Thank you, God, Lord, listening to people, parents, grandparents, and anyone. You guide the midline that the story today, illustrations, more all key points with unblind I learned towards one and we have a topic about Jesus cares for us by watching over us, no matter where we are. You mean like I'm not accept them or understand them. Appreciate them, you, for you stuff everywhere for all of us. In Jesus' name, with time we you me look the topic, yeah. Remember verse 3 mil of Psalms 118 verse 6. Psalms 118 verse 6. The Lord is on my side. I will not fear. You saw it bringing it time we look at one enemy when they come killing you after you wrong copy. That is stand up after you go stand up to the daddy. But you no fight nothing. That is the side for you. But you no fight the enemy away running down to killing you. Yeah. But you no fight them. That is stand up side for you. You say, Mark, no, Papa God. Though you may not look, him is the whole time the side for me. Through all angels, when giving each one the unique Lord, you got to me. And so the Lord is on my side. I will not fear. Me want them believers them use that animal memory verses. Write them in my Bible again for join more memory verses and memorize them. One day, by you needing Bible verse, yeah, your heart will be. Then you meet up what Jesus cares for us by watching over us, no matter where we are. By you meeting but then in Bible story, law, Bible way, and we come along with them, team, yeah. You may find them story, Exodus chapter 1. Verses 6 to 14, chapter 2, you may read more about the hidden baby boy, baby Moses. You saw the beginning, baby Moses. Him one baby when he born the one time with King Pharaoh, him no happy law on Israelite. King Pharaoh is making him law to kill him on Israelite. So King Pharaoh come with the one plan, looking in every baby boy. We only born the time, yeah. Moses is born the time, yeah, no? They got to give him some little mommy. Mommy hide him, baby Moses inside the one basket. He put him in the river. Angel watch over. Sister Miriam too watch. And princess, daughter of King Pharaoh, come. He find him after they adopt him. The Lord is on my side. I will not. You may come, blow, you may understand also, blow, introduction to the story. Yeah. You may find them out that nature and is showing God is watching over all something the nature. You may got planted something the nature. You got trees, you may got animals, you may got birds, you may got fish, you may got human beings. You may got all nature. We got them and we create them and we all
nuclear friends, pleumia. Why we look at one animal? We got one animal named Viva. Viva, all animalia, only need water, blow, only live inside, so only have established the only kind like all frog or fish. All Viva, only time in the back blow tree or skin blow tree, also small hood, and small hand blow, twigs blow young trees, we grow along the banks, blow all river, more pool, more streams, more ponds. Tain no kat one pond by pai o katali tik tik tik tik lo make a one pond of one place with water by pula. Go te make you know get a instincts. O katan no kat brain where only got instincts or some indicate or some detector. Blow emission more get a how lowly building all dam. All dam was only make a more small pool blow get a. Emi give him all get up. Emi give him what a pond or something need him so only. What he gives a little probably tick, tick, tick. Only make a ball, place blow water, I pull up. After that, I start leaving inside. Entrance blow home, blow get up. Emi underwater. Mohemi, emi make him emi impossible, blow enemy, only fall him all get up. You think what or be me. Do you think God cares for all beavers? Oh, yes! What he created, Margeta? God is giving wisdom, Margeta, how to live. And God cares for them. Okay, I'm going to look at one. I'm going to look at one bird. Bird, yeah, name Willow. Willow, time again. Bird, yeah, I'm going to live mainly in the far northern country where it got snow. All wind, all birds, yeah, only white, only got white plumage, or all feather, look at the white, more blend with them, snow, so only white birds, only sleep, low snowy places. Time spring, it come, after snow, and we start from milk, all birds, yeah, only look like countryside, with them changing feathers, look at I come, all same duty, it come. It can brown, small, white, and brown. Same as normal countryside, the same time, summer, it can. My imi looking all leaf, the trees, only can brown, grass too. So, by me green and brown, white. All same, only camouflage, only stuff. Lo this way, or Pichinia, only hard blow. People have blue looks so only take them color blue environment blue get that. So you think the God and we care for all birds, yeah? Of course we care for all get up blue and give him some yellow get up blue. Time winter, place is snow, Ratalika white. Time place is summer, place me dry, all Ratalika half brown, white, blue. Same as normal environment. He got one more animal. Why we look like only fish, one fish. Fish, yeah, name him Neon Gobi. Neon Gobi, Emmy, one of the smallest fish in the world. God, Emmy, been making this little fish for care for all other fish. Hey, true. Small fish by care for all other fish. Yes. All small fish, yeah. Only swim with them all big fish. Only pick parasites from other fish. Only cleaning out also more even cleaning out teeth plus some fish. All get out only small fish when it's small fish will swim. With them all well fish or small or big people fish and all the time that I also see with some go big fish all something will pass low deep blow or fish well for Takakai when it cleaning. So Okatani only mainly only live with them all big people fish or big parasites from all people fish. Now you think say fish are important? You think say
God, let me care over one fish where let me swallow small little baby one fish like ocean. Oh yes. I me look for one more one plant now. I mean me one cactus. Cactus you got me delay, huh? One plant where me crawl or desert and me crawl a place where it dry more saguaro cactus. I mean one tall plant and me grow straight and me look like one knitted one folded accordion. Accordion in me also one instrument the music where you are you pull them and me pick one you stretch after you put them back and the wing no more stuck inside. After you also and time rainy come roots blow plant yeah where me stop close low surface blow ground. Hem number in current water, more plant and expand, blow store enough water, blow em stop inside low roots yeah, for many years and sometimes em for 4 years from all plants yeah we live low desert and time place it dry. All the lizards survive the desert from planting and absorbing water inside the roots, play them and hold them at least enough for 4 years. Not only can cactus have live one long time without water, but all thirsty travelers, when they start traveling the desert, only been safe. Time only come, only thirsty. Only cut them cactus, yeah, after they drink from plant, yeah. So, emi store up not water for plant no more, but for people too, where live part of the desert, only thirsty, only cut them plant, yeah, only drink water, no plant, yeah. Does this show God cares over even one plant as well as over you and me? Yes, indeed. You see, Jesus let me watch over you, me no matter where we are. Huh? You will tell them story for baby Moses. No matter where we start, danger, when we walk in here. Okay? Time by you, me look, you will try and illustrate. One plane. Shane and me went with them parents, blame no one, people, aeroplane. And you think that Jesus, you watch over him up there in the sky, that made me fly in the big airplane, yeah. Yes. Jesus, I'm sending angels, blah, only watch over Jane inside the airplane with the mommy, daddy, all passengers, even all pilots. Inside the bus, of you children ride school bus, you where you start listen. You start travel to the school to the bus, taxi, or cab, mommy, or daddy. Maybe other beginning, you only ride the cars or bus or crossing down the country. And all track, all start speed, all park, you may track, bring to speed, can go. It is said, Jesus and me, watch over the human. Me or parents, do you me as you me ride along? Yes, Jesus and send them angels to watch over you and your family. But what I travel a boat? You travel a salt water ocean, yeah. That you cross the Santo Colofila people, you pass the one space where you pick one. Jesus and me care. Time cherry with them, Kathy parents blow to la only cross them ocean or one big boat. Only go through one storm and waves only high. Big la boat, yeah, rock back and forth. But cherry McCathy to land fry.
tu volai sapere che Gesù mi faccio va tu volai. E dice Gesù se ne mangi lo faccio va al getta. Yes, of course. But I travel train. How many lo you me? Poi mi sale in storia, you travel train finish. Mi travel train finish Australia. Yes, Australia. Time you travel a train, it means interesting. Sometimes you have to travel all night, all day, or you have to travel on wheel train. And time also, yeah, train you travel, you have to have an accident, you start a train before the wrong time. But you think, who's a watch of all picking anymore, all people, time only travel a train, train is speed. 30 is speed, you will continually fly no more speed. Yeah. And it's time accident, by no put all the time. But this is we watch over you time is a travel train speed along the countryside. Jesus, my teacher. You see, Jesus, and we watch over you, me no matter where we are. Time you come to understand, Mary with them bed. You will have been go walk past the bush, after you will have lost in a cave. Tulan mo sa one emblemikin. But Jesus sa watch over to tulan. Johnny climb up high low one tree and no sa get down. Jesus do watch over him. You think the time you may disobey after you swim the river or pond where swimming and me not allowed from the danger. You think Jesus he take care of you me? Yes, Jesus take care of me from place and danger. Now you should show out thanks for Jesus and his care by loving and obeying him. You may meet a partly me to bring me to him back color Jesus. You may show our love for Jesus by being careful of when you meet them, by sharing our toys with them old friends when you play with them, by being good in every way. You may show our love for Jesus by trying always to obey, by going to church each Sabbath day, by taking time each day to pray. Jesus and me prepare wonderful things for those who only love and obey him. He got more than 1,000 kinds of fruits inside the ground, no world blame today, where Emmy allow blame the kind. If you miss have a pick out the best fruit, by or it still would be as nothing compared to 12 kinds of fruit where by you may find them the tree of life in heaven. Now 12 fruits yeah and we come out of one tree no more, 1 month one kind of fruit, 1 month one kind of fruit. No heaven by the same now. The manuscript January by mango no more hang the tree. February by same tree I carry orange no more. By lo March by same tree I carry avocado. By May April by same tree I carry guava. You don't see one tree no more. I call tree of. By interesting time I call heaven. Huh? Yes, many years ago God me give him vision Lord prophets. One vision. All vision and me also all dream. And one vision where God give him no one prophetess. And me look in tree of life in heaven. One pure river, water and me run the throne, from the throne of God. And me full up the two side the river. And tree of life stop the middle. Tree of life and me stop the middle the river. And tree yeah, and me carry 12 kinds of fruit. Fruit and glorious look like gold mixed with silver. And in Revelation 22:2, you may read that tree of life and make 12 different kinds of fruit. And you may have eat of this time you may get to. What a beautiful story. Now you may come the main story for you. Long distance flyer. Okay, by me, you may learn about one bird. Ati, I'm hungry. After I'm in stable, but where, mama?
achieve them stop them to let them stop smuggling inside the nest but to lay is they to lay achieve with them sister blem to let stop inside the one nest. But to let stop move to let stop move from to lay call call. But we have mama mother bird them in a stop. Now two fluffy balls of down look over Loram blood nest platula. Tula look at mama. Tula wait for mama he come back more. Tula hungry now. Nest platula me just like one hollow place inside the sand piece and new fallen snow and me lay around the tuvala. Place it called cold. Tula stop inside the nest, the tula. However, emia hemi no unusual. As nest the tula emi stop lo one place lo America, emi called Cape Columbia. Up the far north way, emi place it cold most of the year. And it got planted the other nest around with them old baby lol ketatu. Arctic terms. In only stop the Arctic place where snow fall down almost 6 months all through, but all were hidden inside the rock and ice the land. So Arctic with them sister them to like wait say mama I can to like hungry. One day wind emi begin blow howl and snow emi blow little drifts here and there. Ati with them small sister blem to lie no seem to mind. From say mama platula and stop right beside them and papa platula is stop very close by. After we blizzard emi over, mama mo papa pitching to lie it turn soon had the snow scooped out of to lie trying to carry snow out the nest. Ati with them stop them, I had to like start to feel warm, try to be warm as they could. From snow, fall down, it covered my place. It wasn't long, Ati with them stop them to like have to learn to fly. And then one day, mother them, and shame to like how to fly and how to fish, how to catch fish. Mama, by me fly over the water with them big flame he pointed down. And time Emmy Sabe looking one fish he come near the surface. By him he dive down, grabbing fish low big flame and Ati with him stab them to last a watch. Ati Emmy like him look a kind fish so Emmy must soon learn to catch fish for his own. About 1st of August, one new experience emi happened lo Ati and all other young turns. Only began their flight with them papa mama manaya, all young pichinya. Only must fly with them papa mama mana lo migrate. Only must fly far for the south. All of Ati's turn only follow the coast of Greenland, then east to Iceland, and then south again. Day after day, only fly. If Ati mall, other young turns only get tight, but only no sabe show him no more. From distance to flight, yeah, I mean one long distance. As all birds only start fly occasionally, only sabe dive down for fish or for dinner and then only fly on again. Ati emi love to eat fish and by me circle over the water with a big flame pointing down as though taking aim. Time emi spot one fish near the surface by me bring his tail feathers close together, snapping wing flame tight to his body. Enemy dive straight, also one arrow towards the fish. Hemi always catch him fish.
by the time Ati is 3 months old, and we've been flown with them other birds around 11,000 miles. Ati turns, and we fly further in a year, and then many other birds too, until only fly 22,000 miles. Ati with them all other Ati turns, only went through the blizzard, rain, storms, wind, storms, and he blow Okta off the course, but only not get lost. No, only not get lost. From say Olketa, we got creator blow Olketa when we got himself. And we always watch over all birds, yeah. He help them Okta blowly find their way back. If God them watch over lo Ati, turns, no matter where they are, how much more, by him watch over the human being, no matter where we are. I'm in a story on the day of the beginning. Suppose God, and we care for one bird or same. How much more we have to care for you? So you no must feel safe. Nobody cares. God and we care so, and God is everywhere. You trust them, God, they can promises to him. More memory verse for today with him telling, the Lord is on my side, I will not fear. Psalms 118 verse 6. Thank you for listening. I'm learning memory verse for you. And next week, by again, by me, got new memories. Close them eyes, you will start. Thank you, Jesus, for the story. Lord, picking me, or you need not fear time. You use that watch of Alpita, wherever they are. You watch of Alpita, you supply meat, Lord, fish, animals, plants, we create. From you, God, creator, and you create them with love, from you, like, show love. Bless them, every children of this nation. Help them all to look upon you, the God, Savior, Creator, and soon coming King. One day you come, remember each and every one of the kingdom.

0: 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The VBTC Press Club is a live panel discussion that focuses on issues, developments in and abroad Vanuatu.
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0: The next Press Club will take place on Thursday, 28th of May, 2026, with the topic domestic violence and the urgent need to review firearms legislation in Vanuatu. Tune in all VBTC platforms to get more updates.
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Today, story and blong yumi hemi about cry blong coconut tree. 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Tom hemi like him Thomas, blong pleble long bush, climb coconut tree, mo swim lo clean blue Solwara. 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Every morning, Tom hemi stop talem se, good morning, all fella coconut tree. Now one hot afternoon, Tom hemi haram one sound. 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Tree ya, I move from small leaf long hem, wa hemi tell him say, yes, me stop cry from wall hemi stop chinis. Tom hemi surprise too much. Wall stop chinis? Be wall stop chinis also one hem. Now coconut tree ya, hemi pulum wind blong hem, mo hemi talem se. 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Tom I look I go long bush. 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Time mani katem plante tree to mass, bonem toti, mo mekem crown mo sol water I toti. By nature, hemi save sick long hem. Now ya, Tom hemi understanding. Mo hemi feel him say hemi sorry Thomas. Now hemi ask him say, be one him now, me fly should make him. Coconut tree, I pull him win, mo hemi tell him say. Why you fella, I must plant him, plant a tree. No suck him toti long soul wara. Look out him good water, keep him village I clean. Bo teach him all friend long you blong look out them good crown. Next day, Tom is sing out all Narafla Pikinini long village. Together, only plant him all new fella tree colors up long bush. Only clean him place, pick him up plastic, mo make him all small caren. Someday he pass, some week he pass, place around long village, I come green more clean big one. All pigeon, all fly, I come more sit down long all branch, long all tree. All fish, all swim, I come back long shore. Now ya, all fella coconut tree, hemi no more cry. The big fella smile, I come out long face, long hem. More all leaf, long hem, all danis with them win. Tom is smile, mo hemi talem say. Yes, time you may look at them crown, crown hemi look at them you me. Hemi now hemi end blong story and blong you me. One em now on lesson we you may learn about long story and blong you me today. Number one, climate change hemi true. Weta mo solwara hemi save chenis. Time nature hemi harem no good to mass. Number two,
all three only important. Time you may plant them three, he may help them back crown, more wall where you may stop long hem. Number three, keep him environment he may clean. No suck him toti all about. Long ground, more long soil water. More last one, all picking in it too, all is having make him difference. Small good flower walk, he may serve help big one. Now all picking in it, he hopes a story and blong all for a coconut tree with them Tom, he may give him some lesson where you may serve learn him out long him. Suppose you got Chinese blong meet one friend blong you, no forget blong tell him story and along him, more invite them him, long tune in long picking in it corner next week. Kasem long time ya, Michelle Rimala. Good evening, everyone.

welcome long Vanuatu. 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Long time long rain, andap long sky hemi olsem one big wala nasara, we all cloud long Pacific only come together lo hem. Water we hemi stab inside long all cloud, hemi come out long warm pool, mo all trade wind, only karam all cloud ya I come together. Obis lo medio hemi column cloud nasara ya say South Pacific convention zone. Cloud Nasara hemi stab move throughout lo 1 year mo I make hem all season long weather blong yumi lo Vanuatu all sem dry season blong yumi we hemi start long May kasem October mo wet season we hemi cyclone season blong yumi mo hemi start long November ko kasem April every year. We dem kind weather blong yumi ya I make hem say hemi straight one time blong all current blong yumi. 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

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By bless, isa we try too much, more sometime, you may not get enough kakak. All impact, or no good side, long El Nino, long Vanuatu, isa we stop long 1 year, or you go more. After, all something isa we go back long normal back again. But some other time, El Nino isa we stop long time, between 1 year long Vanuatu. Long some narvala ia, obviously long El Nino is a behaven. Obviously long medio, hemi kolem oltamia La Nina. Long time long one La Nina, all trade winds polygam strong more cloud nasaraya hemi move long southwest direction towards Vanuatu. Megam say, hemi sabi karam more rain way ipitim normal isam long all islands long Vanuatu.

0: time long La Nina, by isabi kat grandi heavy rain, crown long all hill isabi fall down, mo water isabi kam and up. Emiam by isabi swellem all road, mo tamisem all infrastructure, long yumi, mo pull up water isabi mekem all kakaiwe yumi planem, iko no good or iko steep. Obis long medio he Mr. Watson mo makem seasonal forecast or long pula look look long side long rain mo dry season long all manis way is to come. You sabe listen long radio blokara more information long all long pula look look long climate long Vanuatu.
1: El Nino mo La Nina only no climate change to lay part long normal climate system long yumi long before finish ikam. Climate change by isabi make him say all rubbish time way hemi come way them el nino mo La Nina isabi come strong more long future. All fashion way yumi sabi lanem long adapt mo live way them kind climate long yumi way he got all change lo hem isabi help him yumi long prepare from all no good side long climate change long future. You sabi take an action, time you stop, karam all latest seasonal forecast or information, we igam out long office long medio.
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2: Vanuatu Life Program hemi give him highlight long on health issue more development every week long help him you make him one good for a choice more decision long life long you long stop healthy all 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

0: Thank you, welcome. 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Ben you may talk about all skin. 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I got full up long wall. Like some country all I got more. Pit him some narafala one. Ben you may got plenty elevated too. That's why ben you may meet a them small about one blow all geta. Ben after some more program you may save come back on some important point. Ok, number one, way you make that plant is a vraiment d'up bar again, et mi crass. Emia, you make that full up bar again. Also, mi talem, ta mi mi cam, lo, year 1973, l'ontamia, il cat full up si crass. Go after I go down, and mi arem, also, mi stop come back now, ya bar again, plant il elevate. Allez, when I'm si crass, way emi, one small baby, way me cam, you make that, way you me no look, eh, from only small. You may come when Narafala one, where all bed bug, all bebet, where all stop law, all bedding blow you, all bed sheet, all mattress. We, Emia, you save look. From only walk about, you save look, you save kill him one, eh? Suppose you cast him. From only run quick. Emia, ya too, he stop su some blood blow, you mean. Ale, after, you may save talem, say, when skis disease too, Emia, all louse. All louse, all bebet, ya too, you follow, you save look. More you must fight them, is strong for me too, and me when skin disease, eh? For me, you see, cause them skin blow you miss, I make them also. After, you make at one, where you make at yet, long some place, long you meet, long one or two, you make call them yo. Yo, or pian, en français, et where two, you make call them, all bobo, long five, 50 va two bobo, yeah. And me, you make at yet, where he stop, long one or two. After you make at one, we go down big one from you make a small treatment from north to south law country where me feel ariasis, yeah. All kind long fall a worm where you make a more leg big one, all same old elephant. Emia, you may no more look too much. Mosquito now is stop giving me, yeah. And you may no look too much from you make a same one treatment full Vanuatu. You give him, you know, service because you remember. I think 1 year only come full country north to south, only distribute him all medicine where you may must take him, and only come back 2-3 years after, blow me him one, something back again. That's why you may no more look too much. After you may get leprosy, where you may get yet, where me, when skin disease, you may get yet on some place yet, where one germ, you may start walk about, where you give him leprosy. After you may get all skin disease, where you may save look, eh? All same, Emia, you call them all white spot. You got plenty kind. You got some only all long fella white plague. Some only all small white spot. Emia, all my cause all same all small microscopic mushroom. Where you stop giving me all sick, yeah. After you miss have a cat. One name you may call them allergy. You mean him say one something he no could love you. Or something where you kakai, or something where you touch him, a skin blow you, or something where you pull him. All same, some people, only got all allergy, blow some, when they may smell, blow some flower, or can something, all same. And the mean, you may call them allergy, where you save give him no reaction, no skin. Blow you, make him red, more, eye, solar, all same. After, you may cut one of you may call them urticaire, where you see crass, and you one reaction to, low side, low, one something where you kakai, where you no cut, or one something where body blow you, you know, one them. Where you go to, with them one more sick long skin, where you may call them eczema. Eczema too, and you one something where you react long, inside the body blow you, and you may save, say sometimes body blow you, me now you react long, one something where you may stop me came, or it touch him skin low you me, or you may stop kakai, or you may stop smell him. After you got one name, you may call him herpes. I mean one sexual transmittable disease, but I mean one skin disease, yeah. And they may stop plenty all genital part. And I mean you may cut long vano and too. You may talk about all something where me look, eh? You know, tell him all something all about. I mean one name me look loplicia, yeah? Some case. And after last one, you make at all cancer blood skin. Sometimes only tell them say, before one name you follow a black man, you resist long sun, they still you save cat cancer blood skin. You know, minim say, you know, mas careful long sun. Okay? That's the way you make at all cancer blood skin, we full up, is that long you meal of anoatu. Et bientôt, you may know Mass Forgotten. You know from you me black man, say you may know that. No, you know things say brown man Australia no more. From only white, only gold and strong sun. After all, like same skin cancer. Okay, but you may two, you may cut. Okay? I think I'm now roughly all. One of you may cut the Vanuatu, but you look at plenty little bit finish. And plenty, you may save it all, plenty blogeta, I mean, from hygiene, blue, you may personal hygiene. But not everyone, but plenty. Okay? I mean, fascin, who fascin blue life, or one of you may serve a guy, or also one of body blue, you may, from body blue, you may, I mean, cut all something blue, too, I mean, save react like him. Yeah, now we make him some reaction where you have a look, all same skinny red, we see crash, or scan something, all same. I think I'm now blow, tell him roughly, huh? But he full up, he full up kind. From even you take him all same, all mushroom, yeah, he got plenty kind. You look, eh? And it depends from one, I mean, he need one special treatment blame. But you may know, save, voilà, thank you. But see crash, he threw him one way, now, yeah, you may stop cut par again. Full up. And any one sick, we save the same. Small one, big one, anyone. You know, got one something specific for any one small baby, yeah. Any one small baby, all same laus, or bed, something about bed, yeah, bed bug. We, any small no more. And any start making one small rod, blow him inside long skin, blow you me. Allez, l'emplacer, il me fait mon hack, blanc, everything, parce que il me life good, il me multiply. 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You almost same, you meet a small woman, you miss a cat lo titi, you miss a cat underneath lo ham, you miss a cat lo hand, you miss a cat lo bell, you miss a cat lo genital part, around lo ass, on tap lo leg, lo knee, lo feet, everywhere. 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Mais l'on aide, you make all own problem, blow you me, for me, cut all larawan, all same laus, or something, yeah. But see, crash, amen, all place. And only sit down, good, yeah, and only life, good. And problem, me tell him finish, bebe, yeah, he walk about. And me walk about, that's the way, time you stop sleep long night, or long day, you make him, you rest good, long house. But only walk about. Only walk about, only go inside all mat, all mattress, all bed sheet, all towel. And you suppose you carem, on say, me one baby, we got sick grass, but you too, you savez, got contact with him, and me heart, yeah. And he savez me again, say, baby, yeah, he walk out, he come cut him, you too, we, you know, savez, good, but me, no. And me contagious, yeah. That's why, one em, you me mass make him, you me come back, lo, point one, you me mass cut enough water, first, blow, you me swim every day. And me stand back. Two, blanc swim every day, mo blanc wash them all clothes. Me a two, you me mascat. Especially with them si crash, hein. Sometimes, suppose you savez boil them all calico, especially blanc le bébé, hein. Suppose it possible, blanc you boil them all calico, especially blanc le bébé, me a two, ibe y kill him all geta, ya. Yeah. Me hard blanc kill him. For mo le same italien, mo li walk bot easy no more. That's the way, in idim blanc you clean cut. And after, a very important point, all same it all the time, Papa God, he give him big for the sun, no, you mean. Put to me every bedding, every something, we stop the bedroom outside the sun. Allez, the middle day, you tan him. From mattress, you got two sides, eh? Voilà. Bon, from some time, you may wash him, but in enough. All baby, tia, all he stop yet. You wash him, cut all clothes, you wash him, cut all bedding, but please, you put to me big for the sun, especially mattress, we, you know, say, wash him, eh? All mat, enfin, some mat, you miss a wash him. Problem, I come back, long water. You must get enough water, but you make him all work, yeah, yeah. And you clean, take him out everything, long room. Allez, you try to clean up good room, yeah. With him water by again. Okay. Body blanc, you all same, but you wash him with him good soap, yeah. Ah, me a rem some friend, all Italian, say soap, blanc, chinois, yeah. When him, yeah, me orange, little bit, and me a blanc wash him close. Okay. I think I'm good, but you be careful for me. personally me if I name say one name only saputum or sopia you may not say good eh? You know cut one paper with a name say one name you cut inside you may not say also one name only make or sopia but me cut eh? Best soap me all soap we only call them savon de Marseille and me I you may show say only cut or all soap we you may make them with them coconut soap blow you me ya soap blow you me please you follow go long market made in Vanuatu. L'on entre, l'on mène à house, vous savez, fanem, on y salé mol sop, l'on santo. Even on y salé mol, on y met sop, l'on wache mol close. 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And please, you go to pharmacy, ou la, any pharmacy, ou any one, où il sale mon drug. 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Alors, mi no think, c'est il sas too much, but mi no savi, mi no go check up, hein. And, mi now, you wash him coat, especially beginning. And after you go to medicine, you follow one name or little name, you or pharmacy. For me, cut different kind. Then you go all same, you tell them, say, blanc, one pigmini, or one name edge. All same, or you say, for me, cut some medicine, where you mean, no say, put them, or small, small one. Okay? But you mean, say, put them, or you mean, more big one, plenty time, start on 7 years, all same. But all small baby, you careful. And the man, I mean, you careful too, with them all soap. Support them, one name, you mean, cut, yeah. And don't forget, coconut oil, and me cut. And me one can disinfectant too. And sometimes, and me cut. You may forget, so you may cut full of something where Papa God give him, but you may not think about it. Eh? And yeah, 100 times, me cut, puis me soap le chinois too. All soap blue you mea. And you may save, one me cut inside. Eh? That's why me recommend them all same. And you must make them long time. All baby tien, all is strong, yeah. All is save resist. Moi, il savait qu'à sa full family ici no more. And no forget, time you look sick ras long hand, et bien, you sick no more. I mean, him say, you may no wash him all hand blow you me enough. And hand, I mean, something way, number one, something way you wash him more. You should wash him more. From, I mean, savait give him all narafale sick too, long you. Suppose you no wash him hand blow you, hand up lo sick ras. Alors, suppose you got sick ras long hand, ben alors là, oh là là. Big problem. You look, then me look. But when me look more, I me plenty long body, hein? Especially long ass, long leg, you look for same. And me look long clinic. Hein? You make him hot eye, hot small. No make him call call one time, especially long small, small one. Hein? Make him hot eye, hot. Try make him only play, play long hem, sit down, you look. Hein? You try make him best blow you, but me tell him only mass swim. And me pop long treatment. Time you swim, he broke him little bit M. Moïse avait broke him infection. Small. Mais not all him say you win, hein, you know. He savait broke him infection, blanc, he grow more. Ok? That's the way me important, and you know, fat, blanc, push you so, but you go slow. You got fast in blanc, make him, yeah. You go slow, you talk talk long pikinini, or you sing sing, or me no savait, you find him one way, or papa, maman, he savait écoute, hein. And after you know you go slow, you know move him strong, talk talk strong, you look make him all same. You try best blow you all same one pound and but you must stand up strong. Say he must swim. And me look even with him all big pikinini full of parents only no strong, yeah blow only swim every day. Pikinini go you no go, parents you no go check up. You must make him suppose you got enough water, me come back point back again, yeah. Dans place où il est easy, you time best blow you, hein? Suppose you know every day, you time best blow you. But time only got same six grass, only one small baby. You more cut, you may time blow make him every day, but time blow broke him, see. Infection, you know, spread all about. And after, please, go to pharmacy, but check him, see. One him kind of medicine only cut. Plenty time, maybe one liquid, hein? You put him on cotton, and you pass him on body. But only find him all new something all time. To swim, you know, say, tell him, no, you, you're me, I'm me, I'm me, but you go ask him. And ask him, could say, edge, blow, piccanini. Me say, put on, no, piccanini, edge, 2 manis, 3 manis, 10 manis, 10 manis, 1 year, 1 name. explain them good, we only give him straight one. Bon, l'old big man, ben, it and him, same something. You must swim. Even you are a miso. From time you capsize the water, or you put him so miso, ben, good, from him broken baby tail on one way. And no forget all bedding long sun. Me no joke with him, yeah. And me easy no more. You know when something will cost money, lo you, lo mutum all thing, lo big for the sun. And he savvy kill him all baby tail. El bed, all bed bug too. Bed bug too, you put him long sun. Sun, he kill him all get time. But bed bun, he could from you savvy kill him one one. You savvy find him where place all his tap, lo bed blue you. Where place all his tap, and you savvy go kill him you. Because always you savvy use him, what name ya? He got some liquid with sometimes you savvy find him where he savvy win him all bed bug, but all is strong, eh? All is savvy stab long time. Make him anything. Go, me use him petrol, eh? Me put him lo bed blow me around. One time, me cast him. Me put him petrol around lo bed, no wood. Also, me block him all getta. And yeah, bed bug, yeah. And me savvy come easy no more. You go sleep la house, blow one man, he cut, you can him, he need him one no more, blow he multiply. Oh. Only make him 100,000 egg, lo one time, and only save spread all about. Very easy, low close. You leave him one calico blow you someplace, lo one child, you pick him up back again, and place we cut, but say, you walk both with him, he come back to the house. You look, eh? That's the way, you may must careful, lo something, yeah, blow, look good, say. Time you me look all getta, you me kill him. Bon, bad bug he could for me big one. But si crash he me more hard. Allez, all same it and finish, time me come lo 1973, cut full up si crash. Plenty. Lo hand, lo me surprise, oui. Allez, go, all year he pass, and all getta blo malaria, all he stop use him all bed net, all he put him medicine like him. And only distribute him on every island of Vanuatu, on every family, full up polycassem on mosquito netia. We medicine is tap on him. And something here now, he make him say, down him, sea crash, big one. Me sick no more, say, stop, come back by again now, yeah. But he go down, he no more got sea crash. Close up, he no more got sea crash. Wait him all. From medicine, where he stop on him, he stop kill him all get a two, yeah. He block him mosquito. But same time, he also stop on the knit long bed, long mat, long mattress. He block him all baby tia too, blow all know, spread all about. But on plenty place, you may look, say, he no cut enough, Ota. Enough, he mean him say, he answer lo every need where you cut. Okay, he may no drink no more. Plenty time, you may focus, oh, he got enough Ota for only save drink, but no. Ota, he may life. Time you may tell him all same. And me stand up strong for all same nurse. Me savvy say, and me stand by, don't protect him, you me, against full up sick. Water. You know, blow you me drink. And me, you me must drink. Suppose you me no drink, you me dead. For body blow you, and me water. Eh? That's the way, me important to us. And me look say, you know, got enough strong project, lo, and me must tell him. And you mean him say, ministry blow health, and me should work with him. All get out, we look at them water supply. You look, eh? Lo you me go more. Especially the whole place where you know got too much. Some only got reva, only lucky, eh? You know talk about, you got some place only got reva. Bon, you say tell him lo mi sol water. Sol water, he could, but sometimes you, he hot, eh? From you know, save drink, first one. And time you see lo sol water, sometimes he no could. He make him reverse. Sometimes he clean up so, but sometimes he go too much. You look, eh? So low time he different. But suppose you got him no more, he more good be him nothing. You must tell him all same, but no every day. The so low time is strong little bit, eh? They got some piccanini, only swim no so low time every day, only no got same problem, eh? You look, Emiana. But he know everyone too, he got so low time. Lucky, full up, because you me all island. But voilà, Emiana. Emi one really one problem we need him cooperation eh, between all different ministries. Don't really serious lo him ya. Lo you me tremble down him all kind sick all same. And Emi one important something. Yes, he told same you tell him one mama. For one mama he savvy talk more easily lo sell all something else. For me he start working with him water every day. Start with empty, Moi, j'aime le vegetable, mais j'aime le picnic swim, le garden, enfin, mais j'aime everything, quoi. 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Et bien, when big, il faut la walk too, moi, j'aime close. Mais yes, mais il should cut. Et bien, tout, you mean should study, but you mean no problem, tout m'a souhaité. Alors, ça me plaît, so li collectem. For example, you wash them on clothes, water I come out, or you collect them in here, or you use them, or make them for something, or garden, or when you look. You may must have a small, small project all same, yeah. Where you may profit of everything, blow water. From time you put them in garden, you go to all flower, all vegetable, blow you, everything, and they may come back sometime, where me clean and clear. You may have full up talk about bassin de décantation, et bien là-haut, il s'est pendu pour le sable à l'hôpital. 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
1: Yes.
0: Parce que blow on them small program blow you mi, mi one them remind them blow papa mama, you stand up strong, blow me can pikinini is swim every day. Suppose you got enough water, eh? Mi adem bargain. Suppose you not got enough, you try and best blow you. One time, but don't forget, make him only swim. From skin, blow you me, and me cover my full body, and me protect him, you me, blow you me, no case, more sick. And me one important part, blow body, blow you me. 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Alors, suppose you don't keep him clean, you make him say more germ, he develop blow skin, plus you add him all baby tia, we walk about, but you make got plenty problem, hein. That's why, please, papa, mama, think about tremble, make him pikinini swim. Even sometimes you don't got enough water, but you give him priority, all pikinini. Wash him cut all clothes, and when something bar again, be careful, on sharing blow all clothes. Sharing blow all towel, sharing blow all bed sheet. And me too, you say, make him say, sick blow nara one, or baby blow nara, but you can kasse him you now. All towel, all bedding, yeah. But you look, and me tell him back again, suppose you got enough water, at least every week, one time. Maximum every 2 weeks, but every week. From one towel, me, I took it quick time, no more, yeah. You look, eh? Bed sheet too, you be must careful. Tremble me game every week. Bon, bed sheet, you say you go cast him 2 weeks, all same. But best one, me, every week. Voilà, mais ça va être all same. For me, ça va être all difficulty where you cut with him rota. Amy, one big problem. And me, sorry, blow look all lida, he not take him rota all same one serious matter. Me, sorry, Thomas. For me, me key. Amy, key. Amy, one strong stand blow me, ya, rota. Me feel say, Amy, key blow life. You want them all people blow you, only life good, only happy. He must cut enough rota. Blanc all need blanc all geta every day.
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0: Vista blo FRTC lo training blo root crop ben one package training we mi take him to get out get a farmer will be planning all different kind of root crop will be farming will be planning lol pipi flat area mo plan de lol getali karem tu commercial agriculture business permit finis will stop work with them government through the department of agriculture plu save plan lo more than 1 hectare so lo tete mi kachanis lo store no te one lol geta participant lo training mo hemi one lol geta key farmer or you mister vetal mo se one lead farmer lo site plu ya by me introduce ma'am we place me kam lehem mo give him thing plan first time lo root crop package training where me save participate lehem lo week lo VRTC
1: nemble me mi Joel Misak mi come out lo ismalo lo tapun verasage village thing me first time lo mi lo participate lo one training also where agriculture save run lo mi vlal fama since we mi karama permit lo mi ma tete tute isia mi first time we mimi save part lo one training also
0: mi save say you one will get a first farmer lo Sanwa province where you current permit lo sa lo commercial agriculture commercial farming so lo training where you talent say mi first time lo you attend them lo week ya I got plan the information where me believe if la all family haram through all different presentation where me happen. You think se one am na me some lol get a survey or information where you karam out lo training where you attend them where you think se but time you go back lo area where you come le some lo malo. But you save apply some lol get a thinking or survey where you karam out lo training ya.
1: Yes, thank you. I think me learn and full up something lo site lo how me save manage small crown we me cut lo make a farm lo me lem all different kind crown we me save plan lo hem more especially bookkeeping or all data we me save karam lo la crops lo me we me plan lo karam pa me help me lo pa me save manage me with them small farm lo me
0: no set lo agriculture business permit trail you say tell them me one crop root crop na you focus more lo hen
1: permit mi karem e mi especially lo yam mi yo se one yam fama fulable mi save popular yam lo malo we he mi maro so mi focus plan de lo yam ya now maro ba me na mi famem lo farm lo mi
0: now lo training lo this week you me haram plan de about farming system or how you also one farmer you plan em you lo this crown of farm where you start plan em specific crop or crop where you start thinking lo plan lehem so you suggest run lo me little bit lo how now you manage em all crown or lo all area where you start plan le mi save say you no plan em no more yam but you got to on rafla crop where you intercrop with them yam more yes more on rafla crop you save store and lo mi little bit lo all farming system or planning where you got lo farm le you
1: yes mi focus plan de lo yam pe no sem you mi got also small piece crown where you mi save manage so mi start plan where mi got mi plan lo planem cacao inside lo farm lo mi that's why before mi 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same system when me pin make me lo first one after pa mi make me lo next one. Yes, pelo men focus we stop se yam ol maro lo mia me stop ikat clean place stop me stop make mot ol family ol stop cleanim ol workman ol stop cleanim. 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Yes,
0: area we you stop mention we stop ok le me mi ol pick fly area ya sem na we mi to kwat commercial farm ya mi more than 1 hectare lo we ke mi harim about bookkeeping. You also want farmer where you want them farmers one business to make him agriculture also one business. Must have all expenses for you or how much now business play me win him. You do you stop applying more fascinable or keep him all record for you or area where you stop plan him you use some machine or tractor or yes, who know is to help him lo make him all work here.
1: Lo site lo bookkeeping Mr. Traim pe sem yumino kat tuma savel hem ya and mi kam lo training ya now with them help lo visa we only give him only help me vlana na ya we stop atin pa mi ko mi walk le hem lo save help me lo site lo hem ya all workman ikat yumi employ plant man ikat all family ikat all boy we stop play football o katana yumi sta employ mo kataplo o katali walk lo family yumi. Yes.
0: One name is some latin thing or plan where you cut it, where you think sell 3 to 4 or 5 years time. By you, yes, by you stop thinking lo karamatu apart lo crop where you plan them, some maybe all annual crop where you plan them. You harvest them, you benefit them, or begin ni blue bali benefit them, or apple blue me stop long time. But yes, but you got anything, thing, some plan back and do you want to implement them lo all year way come?
1: Yes, but some you haram me telephony say me focus plan de lo maro be me plan em cacao too. Some lo ting ting say by fro you me got all so small piece crown no more where you me pem and me try and blow manage them. Mi try to manage some problem so all ting ting stop se pai mi stop emblo planem around 8 hectare lo cacao so lo 2-3 years time we mi stop planem maroiko mi stop koya pe mi stop harvest them cacao too 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Yes,
0: thank you to mas Joel where you meet to save store and inside lo talamat agriculture program lo week ya. Mi lago small times was you got one small talk lo talem especially ko lol kita yang pala we oli stop travel liko lukate work overseas but them experience bli one am now one advice or encouragement where you want them like what them oli yang pala we oli stop listen lo talk play mi to lo tete.
1: Okay, thank you. I think advice we me want to give him emi osem I think me too me at one time me travel overseas, so one RC, and me come back, me make one capital blow me blow me work, so me create one workshop where me save work him, then through the workshop and I save sustain me blow me make one farm. So lo you me where you me travel, suppose you go, you come make one capital blow you, but you invest lock around. You invest lock around from a future blow you, but him no stop overseas. By you invest lo crown blue you and you make a farm by me help me more future where I come by you save a benefit with them all family blue him.
0: Inside lo Talamat agriculture program lo tete make a Chinese restaurant with the one all get a key Alantaro farmer when we come out lo area plus South Santo area 2 lo narango lo ting ting plo mi lo 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
0: 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Me go pick him up all seeds plo taro, all saka plo taro. Me pick him up 1,000, then me can plan em. Me no use one machine, then me use wood no more. 1,000, me can plan em finish. Me go take him nara 1,000, me can, me plan em. Finish him is... Continuar se me acogó que se mete 10,000 estaba taro en un puto mico todo en lo crón. Bueno, normalmente, one something when we find him out lo work when we pin make him, every one hard working work, pe, every good from where you may not get taxes plo make him one money, you may sabe make him me ape, lo look está, me está pa ask him, pick one lo, you may la agriculture plo, sabe help him you may out lo marketing plo you may. Plo you miss a fine market from Taro in all same cava way time way ready pe is a stop take him naraya iku. The taro time way ready we must have a stem now. Suppose yova then hemi come no good.
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0: 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We look at out of 13,000 stampataro, yeah. We make them, I think all expenses, we spend them, we no kasem, we no more kasem pack. Mo with them now yeah, we pin putum nara 12,000 got on lo crown finish. 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
2: You may have tete lo set lo keeping record as how you also one farmer. You keeping good all record for you, all expenses we also you tell them. All profit where you make him, or just make one loss, bookkeeping record, yeah, by him helping, do you find him out? So, you do start making more small record or same?
0: Oh, thank you too much, lo. Question, yeah, recording for me. Me pin make him, but today me come lo training him, me forget lo carrem recording for me come. What him all bookkeeping where me pin make him, but lo recording for me stop take him one. Woman, he missed up, make him all rigoting for me, pe him too, and me ask him, make him all rigoting, yeah, and me one temple, me give him small money, like him, play make him walk at then, or say, me no got money, plo,
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2: you look se fasen lo me quedé en record all sem lo la activity lo fam by mi cut o sem lo look look lo yo
3: yes lo look look lo mi lo recording mi look se mi help pick one from a time where you know got recording then me no sabe one me mi mista me que mol se mol spending lo mi mo all timing lo mi mo 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suppose me work with them one good for a clear reporting pampa me help me so much
2: 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So you happen blow come across the some will get a pepet or sick where me affect them current taro play you.
3: 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Law said blow all pepet. 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

0: Hallo, Robert Keane, listeners for Radio Vato. Mi ha nastiche calze como. Welcome back in long novela radio program lo Vato Men Center lo IEA. Lo beginning lo March 2026, Vato Men Center hemi been reaching one important milestone where hemi launching one report lo second national survey long life, long or woman world, family relationships, long all keda. So, before I give me how to important talk, for the woman center, hemi want them acknowledge him more tell them, because thank you long woman long for the two only been willing more share all experience long all keda, all give him more voice long all keda, more only make her say reporting him is how it happened. For not 2 months, and they want to tell a big thank you to all the field worker, all provincial leaders, community leader, more all the partner, especially for not to Bureau of Statistics, where all people work together to make them a surveyor and become with them good to the data. More strong for the support, low important worker, only been making. Surveyor, have me been they came together voice more experience law. 2,760 all woman law. Every province, no fanato. More, am giving good for information for help them all policies or service, more action for all community. Long radio program, yeah? Why we had a more law findings for report? More, one and meaning long him. Long Yumi, everyone. So, start with me, Papa Yumi had more long findings long report here, more one meaning long him, long Yumi, everyone.
1: Minister, you responsible in municipal justice, chief community service, Minister Chep Handy, Excellency, see that, Mr. Max, Willis, Excellency Michigan High Commissioner, Mr. Peter Kim, Honorable Excellencies, Development Partners with Dignitaries, especially mentioned you know, United Nations, UNFPA, UNICEF, DG, Ministry of Justice, FSPA, government officials, coordinator of the Women's Center, Mrs. Volan Matas, was future staff new. We have a representative from Karma, civil society, most importantly, the woman running on Waku. In that case, ladies and gentlemen, a very good morning to you. We join the MNC, welcome you along, and thank you very much, Mr. Attendant. Commission Luncia, the second national prevailing study, the life of woman, family relations, or normal enabling in Nicolem violence against women and children. Today, one milestone where country me to launch a collectively, we cut data, resume, and open. And we're finding self by helping me for a long way. Presence, we got today, we reinforcing, say, addressing issues of violence against women and more responsibility for one agency among we have one shared commitment, one national commitment. So we have one strong, more purposeful partnership between one of the Bureau of Stats, Statistics, with them, one of the Women's Center. And then not often you find them, come along with them, one civil society, one insurance for them. Collaborate by undertaking one national survey of sin. And then act the statistics, and the duty or mandate or volunteer bureau stats, we make sure and we collect the information concerning economy, concerning social, well-being, environment, and accounting. The full of time resources and be limited. Full of time resources in enough, we shall be undertaking everything thing. So, we write and thank you, Lord. When I do not send down, we strong leadership, Di pwede rito, yung ating staff, please, make sure say, funding may available po. Hindi sa lang katigin. Number two, violence against women, sabihin. You want to show my appreciation, but I like thank you, especially department, for what you mentioned, huh? I think we signed one MOA, 2023. And, Mrs. Coordinator, I think, but I'm straight, say, MOA, and she needs to take. We magam in them. On journey when we start no 2023, let me really plan, we really design. Come on, let's do something so that it's cheap. We really develop a questionnaire. We really test them. We really walk, we should copy your tablet. We really plan to continue to test them questionnaire or one minute to reach it. And we really come to feed. No more than two girls. You like 10 data, you like compact, you like processing, you like cleaning, editing, validate and verify. And you know, in submission, we will continue with the analysis, more reporting, and today you may successfully come and blend with the results. Man. So thank you so much. This is one of the team new, and you know, you see, you play, come out, you walk me a lot, and again. Understanding a little bit, one of them, we make one census, one survey, and fasting we produce one data, one statistics, we have under the Statistics Act, official. And we show the millions of results here, done by public or survey issue. Thing we can do, let me stress and let me say, importance for Statistics Act, it is produced by government of today, and using retirement decision, which in the public, and by using the Megawatt decision, there must be official stats. And many millions say we must put through law or standard methodology, with standards and classification, to how we produce, how we collect them, analyze them, and disseminate them official statistics. Now, importance we study out. First one, we conducted 2009, and we give one baseline. The reality of woman 112 will start facing. But two, I'm giving you an opportunity to blow you a plan, write more policies, your programs, will advocacy with some help them eliminate them, reduce violence against women. Today, I'm number two, survey plan, and you start continuing. We made them, limiting all promises, plenty, blow, listen, your voice, plenty, recognizing my experience from data, my use of evidence, you know, assumption, the evidence, would be my guided decision. So for one, we must get evidence here. Well, data, they may not say number one. And full of time, me, when you start pulling me, I say, direct the number. Then we become returning to you, say, today, we know about number. Today, I'm about one mirror, when you show me, how much you may achieve in this gang, because in the day, one area yet, when you need, when you walk with him. And you may glad, when the world minister, I present what you need this morning, from policy, I mean, next week. Agenda moving forward after the launching. So, when by policy makers, with them severe results, well, and by looking maybe on amendments, even a survey, that law legislation concerning family protection and gender-based violence. If you allocate resources in your frontline services, what programs for education or prevention, we may continue to strengthen our institution living across the justice sector, health sector, vulnerable sectors. The area of World Bureau of Statistics, data we introduce, it may be of high quality, it may be reliable, fully minded with me like that. When you have been undertaken in a professional manner, fully fasten the work, bring you along. I think the most important something in me, well-being of every mama, every daughter, that you begin in a care, every community is being opened by data, and you show about status for data, how you can help them with that. Some Italian before say work with him again, and you know, and say it in the school clean statistics. Act and you provide them, say, you must undertake a rule. We'll research, we'll survey, we'll censuses. We shall be given up to date, timely information room. Areas for economy, areas for social, areas for environment. Furthermore, I'd like to continue, but then say, go with Mr. Miguel and the anti-law strategy when you like them. The National Strategy for the Development of Statistics, we want to administer law and finance, and we've been launching in 2024. So, in the strategy here, we are severe and enlisted, but we must undertake it. And like that, you may actually achieve it when you enlist it, when you need it. So, after all, total money will buy you in Ireland. We didn't need to follow up with them. Program managers have one in you. Either challenge in you, or only empower in you. So, when you start making a ministry. So, who will bring me inside of India? And some more leaders. You know, please, you may be dancing with data, yeah? Recession. But you may need the loop. Some policies you come out now. You may need the loop. Some targeted programs when you come out now. And if you continue, we help them, life, the woman, and what to. We like to. Once again, thank you, the Ministry of Justice, the Community Services, your commitments, Mabata, and especially for when you're responsible, your matters concerning more women, your life's long later. We can thank you, Lord, yeah, for your life, we walk in this family again. So, Director, we want to give you statistics, we proud to us, professionalism, dedication, your staff, we want to do women's center. We serve a partner, one very challenging. Survey in the undertaking, and then it's the second of its kind. And then thank you to all field workers, all enumerators. We help the uni, we collect the data, and I am a very precise plan. We like to acknowledge to UNFPA, our technical expertise plan. Then Dr. Chuneta, the technical advisor, we call the Women's Center. Thank you to us. Ongoing efforts, we support me all the time. We keep on, we walk in. And everyone, we support it all together. Especially the development partners, giving financial contribution to Canada. Let me close, we like to remind everyone, say, statistics every time, when we stop telling one story. When the now story, bring me this one. And with the story here, when the now, bring me again, out of him. So with the mother to talk here, Faftai Kokasore.
0: Dr. Juliet Hunt. Without you, you wouldn't be here today.
2: Thank you.
0: Belated Happy International Women's Day, welcome everyone. Global theme, Blow International Women's Day, Yemi, rights, justice, and action for all women and girls. With them one campaign tagline, Give to Gain. 2026 International Women's Day, Yemi, around the world, Molly Vanuatu, you must have emphasized the right to be a woman. Molly, make sure that you're a woman, one girl, you must have some justice. And you may have heard, you must take strong action. Okay, you may close in one. Caps, we start. You know, not only the Vanuatu, but around the world. And people International Women's Day this year, you may want them say, protection alone, protecting women alone is not enough. But you must make sure they must get change the system, systematic change. Where we must call upon government, organization, and communities. Where we must remove on something, on blockage, we'll stop at local development, the woman more again. We'll make them say, only save, live safely. More live equally inside our communities. Result of surveying where you presented today, let me know just about statistics. Let me about my story as a director, was chief statistician in Panama. And then by me look at your story and the resilience. You may want to be resilient. You may, it's about the challenges you may go through. It's about the hope.
2: whatever we've been through, but we have hope. And whenever by me control him, by any need, by me make me everyone, not only government, but also development partners, and you me all non-government organizations, so international non-government organizations, partners, we work together, we can say, you me some strengthening on policy, you me on law, you me on services, you me, when we can say on woman, we can one, what to, we can leave no one, life is free from violence and discrimination. Today, we want to extend them my deepest appreciation. We call our international partners, especially government of Australia, but the government of New Zealand, with my help and for the Bureau of Statistics, so for the woman of San Pablo, we make sure, say, survey and he need completed. And we can't do them, say, with the collaboration, yeah. One indicator, yeah, but the NSGP Bloom, yeah, Society Pillar 4.2. Baseline, you know, where Director Chief Statistician been Pamela Mohimi, first survey in 2009. So, when we measure with them, survey in Mr. Lonshem today. So, that I'm proud of that. Vanuatu Women's Center is a non government organization, and the Vanuatu Bureau of Statistics, you saw it producing one researcher by him, helping government, helping him with decision making, supply. And, I also want to thank, you see, this work. You may come this far because more than 50 years ago, I want us to acknowledge Mrs. Shomema Ani. Let me tell you one small story about her. Now, we are 25 November, just on 10 December, you may stop celebrating 16 days of activism. But Mrs. Shomema Ani, and some other women around the world, but it's not only first one, bro. Only started 16 days of activism in 1991 at Rutgers University in the United States. But it's not only started first one of that. Now we are on our international campaigns, including you came up to Blue Uni, celebrate them. But right there, sitting in front of us, is a pioneer of eliminating violence against women. In the Pacific. And we want our legacy, but we can't really pay him way more. We can see we start where we are today. And we want to honor them too. You mean every woman, wife again. But the time we are not honored enough. Planting me, you mean my story and leave me it come out. They can plant them, you mean some, they can plant it, which one has walk. The story and you know, come out, the people only look. My family blew him, look, my small community blew him, look, they don't come out the full plant the people only look. And one of them thinking you walk with you again and please honor yourself. Take time to celebrate yourself, take time to celebrate your achievements. And for me, I want to honor my founder of Vanuatu Women's Center for this International Women's Day. I want to honor my former boss, Mrs. Marilyn Tahi. As mentioned, she couldn't be with us here today, but she's watching from her home at Freshwater too. Marilyn, this is your vision. Because for you, it's not just about the services. You may be working with Marilyn, you miss her there. It's about transformation. And by you missing in the game, here, animals, was you make data. In the time, you say, when data? When data? It's the talk strongly from data. You miss up celebrating one out of launch from one out of research. Okay, because you miss up, say, only with them data, with them stories, with them evidence, when you miss up making some information, you may make a plenty changes. And on our partnership with Vanuatu Bureau of Statistics, thank you once again, Director. And thank you to all the FIBO staff. Thank you to us. And what expertise do you follow? Thank you. Expertise in different fields. And I remember when Mr. Alice, how she talked about the copy and I'm inspired. You know, we come from different fields. I'm a lawyer by profession. And when she traces the copy and talks about it, I'm like, oh, this is something new for me. And so the learning along the way. Okay, so thank you. Thank you so much, Mr. Fafla, went out to Bureau of Statistics. Together, you may work. But then Μην αφοκέτε μα ον πας βλέμι τον νόβο δίτα. 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Technical expertise from people like Andrea Johnson and Jessica Gardner. Shafiq, another one who could have named them Oxford University, where we can say, you will be producing one in there today. With that, thank you. Listening. And so now, I will move to the final of the studies. Yes, so the name of the studies, in the Vanuatu National Survey, no life for women, no relationship, I'll get that. Objective of study, hemi make sure that you provide every reliable data, no prevalence, no violence, we stop happen, no woman, no kill, we stop with Vanuatu today. And I believe you providing data whereby hemi directly, you must have directly comparing with them, first, prevalence study we've been happening in 2009, especially below current prevalence. And you soon talk about prevalence and meaning the person. One end now, woman will kill you start facing. Okay, one end now, read the list of prevalence when you start facing now. No, to believe me, give you one update data on all attitudes of violence which start happening on woman will kill our community. No, to blow are providing updated data on health. More or not of la impact, blow violence, waste of happened on woman, more girl, more risk and protective factors. If you want to talk no English, but any meaning say one in on one in something, then they can say by hearing on girl, you're more likely to be cousin, on woman, you're more likely to be cousin, non facile blow violence. More one in protective factors, nice, they protect them, but you're not cousin, violence, well, get that. I say, very enemy one man. Where you may use some methodology of the World Health Organization, where when we mentioned MFIDs, we build on the one in survey, first survey we've been starting in 2009 more. And the survey, you may question, you may ask them question, no, on again, one woman, where you age between 15 or 64 years old. And with them help of an out of statistics, you may randomly select them all. One woman for each household, blow you me interview all get that. A survey, a field work survey, here we start in May 2024, August 2024. Survey, we've been challenging a little bit, and before we go out from the training, it is no weekend when we start no computer training, evaluate it, we liquidated. After on plans, no me fly. Say you out of the line, you fly, boy. Now I'm in Lemus Fiden Alarot. You mean so we've learned mass chatter and plan, we've learned mass chatter and pop, or we've learned mass channel and pop, no go. And you can put your learning experience below you may, but I'm showing to see, we are resilient. We can, you may say, move for making a decision, hurry up, and differently. So, your Sophia, you may, if you have a talk about violence, we start happening on women, and you may question, you may try to find them survey may happen by intimate partner, henya where one woman when he actually cut one partner, when he husband blem, when he boyfriend blem, or henya when he cut one sexual relationship with him, and survey two, you may want to find them about violence who one non partner, he make him no one again, no one woman, you know, have you ever given any kind of sin of violence? Leave him and a partner be him anyway. Okay, after by you look no red on that, on the first survey, you may not be capturing data no him, but the second prevalence survey, you may want to capture and two violent or imaging issues also. Violence during disaster, more after no disaster. Also, Naya from a technology facilitated abuse and command up people. So we want them capture data in Kenya, and also we want them capture some data in sexual harassment, as well as technology facilitated abuse, you know, on girl where only since or woman since only cast the age of 15 years old. So questionnaire have you been once you got 12 parts blame, but you may guideline, the questionnaire had me put in such a way that the first six partner questions, you may ask them about general questions about the community and attitude. And the number seven, you may just ask them about the violence which have happened, on woman one girl. And who only respond to surveyor? Surveyor, you may get the response rate really good. Outlaw 2,553 houses where you need sample. You may cut one 99% response rate by you saving Kista Panta. And Hemia, according to the statistics, all where early workload on data below violence against women, only say this response rate is very good. Okay, but I'm not going to hear me look at this type of and characteristics of respondents, 80% non respondent, you may interview in the rural area, 20% the urban, giving one good representation of all provinces and urban areas, and also one good representation of all age groups, by age, by level of education, by socioeconomic status, and by religion. And 10% of respondents, so you may cast them on Kepa, or they live with a disability. And you may familiar with the Washington groups of questions. 8.8% of respondents, yeah, only say, or get any face a lot of difficulty. And 1.2% of respondents only no survey make and any cannot do at all. So you yes, tough for disability where you live with them. Okay, and 92% of women, more girls when we interview more kids, only ever been cut one partner. More 8% when we interview more kids, only cut one internet partner. Okay? So data, what type of data we use? We have weighted data. We have the use from we can measure. Yeah.
0: Thank you, Tomas. From you, we have been listening to the radio program here today about them. Number two, national survey, long life, long old woman, more family relationship, 2024 report, more one meaning, long, you me everyone. Heme mission clear, challenge, where old woman, more family, list are facing, low country, bring you me. Awesome violence, life, more gender equality. Hemen giving you me all get the ways where you miss have a walk together, long support them, stop them, or up is fasting for violence, more promoting safety, more strong community. Thank you to Mas, more joining me by again, long another part of special program, yeah? By again, long next one radio program, long me hula. Me Anastasia, more tata.

community him sing sing program long Radio Vanuatu. Hemi one time we you missed up join him. I'll get a different choir group round long Vanuatu through long a nice fella melody where all his staff sing him inside long church. Today me glad to welcome him one fella choir group where all he come out na long note long Pentecost hemi along out the district. Mo all get a sing sing ya. I stop now long Lanwis plong North plong Pentecost. First fala sing sing plong you may listen long him, hemi good fala life, follow him with him, lo why.

e putum en ikam lo community him sing sing program lo today mi talem thank you long you we you have joined me inside lo program ya mo mi acknowledge him big one support we Mr. Gibson Tari straight long east plongambai hemi make employ possible for you misave harem voice plong get a group plong out the district straight long north plong Pentecost kasemwan ar flat time we you have joined him community him sing sing program you pass someone good flat time all time with them radio van matu

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1: One very happy Sunday again. Loi meu kata kutfala citizens floor Republic Blue Vanuatu from Torres to Anaitum, six fellow provinces for Yumi, three fellow municipalities for Yumi, and every good fellow listeners where you start listening to the day of Radio Vanuatu. 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The message for community transformation, more healing of the land. Let me one more time, Pastor Paul Steve Bagari Bubagan on air today on the studio. Lord, me save giving message where God to make out for this nation and for your community and my community. So before you me to begin, Milak will invite everyone, bring me power heads, slow pray. You me pray. Our Father which art in heaven, hallowed be thy name, thy kingdom come. Thy will be done on this earth as it is in heaven. Give us this day our daily bread. Forgive us our trespasses as we forgive those who trespass against us. Lead us not into temptation, but deliver us from evil. For thine is the kingdom, the power, and the glory forever. Amen.

Amen and amen. And so, when we subscribe, Lord, this very moment, you tune the radio, play you, join with me one more time, play you to serve and listen. Lord, voice for God, message for God, Lord, day, Lord, today. Scripture reading will bind me to Bethlehem. Lord, day, I'm starting on Matthew's Gospel, chapter number 12, verse number 33, down to verse number 36. Matthew's Gospel, chapter number 12, verse number 33, down to verse number 36. If you start page law, message law, you mean about the roots and foundations. And it be very important as you to touch or mess you to talk about community transformation, it got some something where stuff happen. It got some something where you must realize and say, you do must deal with the roots inside your life, but one way stop affect them, community blow you mean. So you need to harem law. Last message that you to must put them on the whole armor of God. Suppose you want to deal with them over the spiritual roots, one way stuff happen, way stuff affect them. Livelihood, people, community, you mean, is that divide them, environment or land. Therefore, you must be told in the spirit. You must put them on the whole armor. Amen. I mean, last message, we be the last for our program, Christian radio program, you mean. But the name about me based the gospel of Matthew, chapter number 12. When we tell them about same, verse number 33. Down to 36. Make a tree good and its fruit will be good. Or make a tree bad and its fruit will be bad. For a tree is recognized by its fruit. Let me repeat the last line here. For a tree is recognized by its fruit. Family, my friends, or good fellow citizens, where you must have listened. Lord, this for our Christian radio programs. Let me tell them all the same, Lord, you may have the families. That today, devil, let me try every ways. Lord, community, play me, look out them, or get the roots, corrupt roots, let me begin him, all operations, for him. So, let me very important, let me must understand him all the same. That you get planted community, play me, well, you affected, it start today. And you Mr. Tremble make them some research. You Mr. Tremble find them out, say how more why now? You got certain issue also Mr. affect them. Livelihood, blow, community, blow you me. So you will establish and be very important, blow you must tremble make them research. Okay. Research I mean say you tremble find make them some find out or find things. Blow trace them up. How now community play me and been established right from the beginning? And how now all people only migrate, only come live, one kind people, only come live low community here for what reason? So time by you go find them out, but you find them out, say so got something where in need, blow you me deal with them, blow, break them over the curse. Low life, low community, blow you me, or people blow you me. So that is why I mean scripture reading of Matthew's gospel here. Yeah? And we start talking about entire responsibility, blow you me, all believers or Christians, or you mean where you me live for one community. Very, very important. Community play me, and we also want three. And we also want three when we stop. Three here, and we stop grow, and we stop bearing fruit, and we got all green leaf for him. And talk when we come, lo, you me tell him also, say, suppose you me where you me live, lo community here, you me make a good lo community here, by fruit for him, by me goodness. By community play me, by me bearing good for the fruit. Suppose you mean when you live in the community, you mean a potter, blow you me take care of the community, you mean want them serve, blow you me build them up, you raise them up, want them where God, you want them the community, play me then, Baba, you may find them community, play me fruit, play them, Baba, and me but. So, one community, Baba, I may recognize no more, the life, the people. So, time where you meet people, you may know get nature, the word of God, you may know get equipped, the word of God, you may know stop harem all teachings. About the word of God, about good life, good for the fashion, more respect. Then people outside them, about the church of you, say, man, village, all people blame, all you all say, man. All people will stop steal, all people will stop coming, all people will stop killing man, dead, poison a man. So only some good life, the village for me, by the fruits of lifestyle, for you, all people where you live. So that is why community transformation and healing of the land is very important. I mean, very important. So, I mean, one
program no more. Part of me one ongoing process. Yeah. Me one ongoing process. So Mr. Appeal, lo you mean, play me must understand more same. Say me one answer to our to the problems in our communities. Second Chronicles 7 verse 14, when we paramount scripture, when we tell them, if my people who are called by my name shall humble themselves, pray and seek my face, and turn away from their wicked ways, I will hear from heaven, I will forgive their sins, and I will heal the land. So it is our entire responsibility, friends, brothers and sisters, that every community play me from Torres to Anaitom. Community play me, but by me got more better, and it depends on me where you live, that is generation or community play me. Suppose you may love him, truly love him. Community play me, but you may want to say, you may put him on good for the foundation. For next generations, for you may the community only stand up and build forward. Then you may, over the elderly people, men and women, you may number by you may set them up one good foundation, lo generation where you may start the day. In order, for you may come, for you walk apart, for food party, for you enjoy them, and only continue, for you uphold them, maintain them. One way, Papa God, you make them a good community. So remember them say, Akis, I stop no more, stop up 3 at any time. Akis, I mean one of Matthew's Gospel, chapter number 3, verse 10. I mean disasters. I mean cursed. I mean poverty. Or calamity. One of them by me affect them, community or life, the people, blow you me. So I mean very important, Matthew's Gospel, chapter number 3, verse number 10, I mean tell them what I'm. The axe is already at the root of the trees, and every tree that does not produce good fruit will be cut down and thrown into the fire. So everyone picture story about three families. But Mr. Tegan, maybe stop talking about life for you, more life for me, more life for community, or life for nation for you. That's why Proverbs 7:11, righteousness exalt a nation. That one righteous and we stop in authority, people babali clat. But that one sinner and we stop in authority, babai me bring him disaster, the nation. So that is why and we very important transformation and we very important blame me must be changed. Paradigm shift, the mindset blame me must change. Do the things that God and we want to blame me to must understand him, Lord table of the day. Vanuatu and we want Christian nation. And Vanuatu, I mean, one blessed land. And that, suppose you may not look at him as a value, more importance, for ground, blow you me, but by me always beg. But by me always beg, you go look at the countries, the Western world, blow only stop give hand, blow you me. But me, stop telling blow you me, all the families and friends, suppose you me really follow him, road, blow, transformation, more healing of the land, but by me to look him as wealth, more blessing, where is that blow, land blow you me. Vanuatu, as a nation, is a blessed land. So me want to declare them all same families. Vanuatu, am I blessed by God. The Almighty, where he created the land of Vanuatu, am I bless him. Where them over the resources for him. Am I bless him. Where them over the minerals for him. Am I bless him. Where them every something we used to name him. But as long as you may transform your mind, blow you me, and you may walk one, Vanuatu may become one, then God, Baba, me unveil him. Baba, you may to start long, explore him or exploit him. All goodness for God, Lord land, blow you me to. Land here, he hate him, every something to Vanuatu, he stop. Until to the point that you may come connect with them creations, or you may connect with them earth here, through the creator, then Lanya Baba me for meet him, Baba me trout them out, blessing blow nation blow Vanuatu. You know things say Lanya where you start blame and me want dead soil. No, it is not a dead soil, it is a live soil. And me hold back every something where you start thinking him. You know thinking you go pick one families. Same minerals and same resources where other nations only got. Give me two, you me got. But because you may not really come together, or similar Psalms 133, I tell them, how good and how blessed for God's brethren to dwell together in unity, there God, Baba, I may bring a blessing, I may come.
So that is why it's very, very important that you need to mass, make him good community, play me to make him life, teach him good, or begin any play me, generation play me. Blow the gamble, good full of fruit. Blow blessing him, Mr. Flu. Blow community, more nation, blow me. Remember him, evil one, yeah? Evil powers of our communities look for corrupt roots to begin their operations. So research is very important. Today, as I speak, researching, make a research. Lo find them out why, more how, now, cause flow or get a problems ways to happen inside the community. Blow you me. Then Baba you may address them straight. Then God Baba me and me healing situations. Blow you me. So you me too must make a bad. Blow you me too. Blow God and me come down. Blow me heal him. Blow God and me heal him. Nation blow one water. More heal him community. Blow you more me. I mean, no one problem. But problem, you need to must address them. You need to must make them part, play me to. Also, we establish 2 Chronicles 7, verse 14. So, family, my friends, and be very important, play me to must have him here. Community, play me today, and we depend, play me, and we still got hope. And we still got hope. So, you know, they say, no, community, play me no good, Baba, I'm going to live in another place. No, community, play me good, no more, you mean, man, I'm no good. Island where God may create, maybe good no more stop. Ground where you start live there, maybe good stop. But you may man in no good. Fasten more attitude, more character, blow you me. You may not live all same way. God may want to blame me live. Don't blow God and tell him, say, God, the very nature of God is holiness and righteousness. But today you may tremble, you may mix him up. You may tremble, mix him up, all something. You may say, you may live unholiness of God. You may live unholy life. You may not live that holiness. That is why you may look at him and say, he got planted something in a good stuff happen, the community, blow you me. Now, the day me like, blow me, got me, me, message with all the same families. Axay ready, yeah. Axay ready. Blow, cut them out. One tree or one plant where you know, start bearing good for the fruit. You know, start producing good for the fruit. Matthew 3:10. So, families and friends, the community play me today, they are an unresolved conflict where we become a stronghold. You got some issues, you got some conflict where you start the day, the community play me for years and years and years. You may sit down and say, how number by me resolve? I mean, time now, you mean where you may got common sense, where you may understand him, say, so something where I mean, no straight, you may master them, the way play him. Family, God, and we give him custom covenants, covenant one nation, covenant one community. Before you be dependent, you may get power, you start with the more chief. I mean, one kingdom reign, how we one chief, I mean, look at them, community, blame. He got structure, blame. He got way, blow covenants, stop. The day you may adopt them, some foreign ideologist. Ding ding, we come. He make him say, you may lose him. Some of the good for the fashion where him you all about the kingdom of God. You may lose him here. The day he make him, you may fast. They never too late. Play me return, you go back. You may repent, the one way, Mr. Make him the day, you know, straight. You may go back, the one way, originally from God in the beginning for our nation and for our community. In our heart, your families. Him in our heart. So today, me want to blow down the same families. In order, you may come near nation, but one or two, me 45, Baba, you may 45 years. You may 45. One of now, you may gain him so far after independence, play you me. You travel, list him down. One of now, you may produce him, lo country, lo soil, lo one or two, one him. You knock at yet. Something you may go wrong. You may lose some direction, you may lose some compass. So, me age him, you may humble him, you may come back, lo God. We need full transformation from Taurus to Anaichon. Family, my friends, there are so many unresolved social conflict where we become strongholds. Lord, community, play you me today. People living in villages are in close relationship every day. You mean when we stop one village, you may leave one social relationship every day. Close up, but you mean one family tree no more, where you may live. You mean one blood no more. The time we got one conflict, there brings separation. There may bring him division.
Daar we bring him look no good. Ting no good. Or German history, or German custom story, or he come up. Then we separate them. Village. So family, my friends, time we me hold them tight or the conflict here for so long, and we become one stronghold. There devil and me can't block carry out the activity plan. So family, me stop talking today. Me stop saying that plan the community split me the six for the province. Only affected. The one way me stop talking about. The time look before or conflict they come, people only live in harmony. People only live together. Only care for one another. Only care for their neighborhood. Only care for the widows. Only care for the orphans. The time we got all social conflict. And my name is the Rao Rao from ground. German history and me come up. There, but you look at me say that goodness and me stop low and me fade away. That loving, caring, or something I missed up to lose. Why? Because you may adopt them one Kerman system where Satan may give him to look Kerman to him. So time you may allow him all this unresolved conflict and missed up and he pile up. Then he may become a demonic stronghold and there and he possess him the gates of our community and he also possess him God's own people. They become blind to the power of the gospel that is able to break every evil power that is holding the community in bondage. You see, families, that way you do not solve them or the conflict there, then and become with someone, and we pile up, and become with some demonic strongholds, and we possess some gates of the community, meaning say, heart block of the chief, heart block of the church leaders. You make out look more differences between you and me, and then you make you me plan to the power of the gospel that is able to break the, every evil power and a stronghold all day or Mr. Holton or community play me in pockets. The day you mean what is serving. So Mr. talk about real life where it stopped happening. The day that's why you're gonna plan the community. You look at him say you got few. People no more stop. You know, we can plan the community people only stop to make them work. So family, my friends, that way we start experiencing law, community transformation, healing of the land, you may go house to house, you may find them what say. Plan the community today, you know, we got strong for the man only stop. You got all picking in, no more full up, all mama no more full up. Lo make them work for the community. You know, got all strong man, really make them. That few no more. So, give me one message, Mr. Pam, give me one wake up call, the nation of one word to the day. But if we do still got hope, families. Every time, let me do research and history, the community play me to, in order to bring me run him this process, the bring him cleansing, the life of the people, more healing, he come to land, play me to. Land blame it to, where the people blame it to, only might be affected by something. For example, in the tribal warfare, or in the marriages, may have impacted the community. Get something where it stop happening. That is why community transformation is a revival of repentance. Blame it to must come back, Lord God. Truly repent. Family, my friends, good roots, abide me, produce them, good for the fruit. Responsibility, blame me, do is from Matthew's Gospel, chapter number 12, verse 33, down to verse number 36. Make a tree good, and its fruit will be good. Or make a tree bad, and its fruit will be bad. For a tree is recognized by its fruit. So start from the day, all young parents, young mama, my papa, I mean need play me must train him, teach him good, all young picking any play, or small picking any play me. Suppose you may want to say about the big one, more come or good for la picking any, produce him good for la fruit, plo man tell him say me picking any plo papaya,
beginning in plus sister ya, or mama ya, but only touch him now through the one accent or Mr. Megan. So it be never too late. Every need play me must spend them quality time with them all picking and deploy me. Lo teach him okata, lo talk pro God, mo teach him okata, lo custom, mo teach him okata, lo fasten, mo respect. Lo time only got big one, only got lo teenage, but only no 70 part to him, but he continue, lo maintain him and people could charge that this child, and me raised lo one godly home. You see, and me tell him very clear, make a good tree. A tree good and its fruit will be good. It's time for you now. But suppose you never spend the time, you train him up, make him up, make him good. By tree, by me, one part tree, by me, part fruit. Family, my friends, let me work for God, let me stop calm, let me nowadays. Very important, let me to master understand him. Let me very important, let me master understand him. Good roots produce good fruit. Abami pays Colossians 5, verse 22, down to verse number 23, then he become close. But the fruit of the Spirit is love, joy, peace, patience, kindness, goodness, faithfulness, gentleness, and self-control. Okay? A good root will produce good fruit. Bad roots will produce bad fruits. So family, my friends, the book of Psalms, number 1, verse 1, down to verse number 3, for a close. Hemitalimol seme. Blessed is the man who does not walk in the counsel of the wicked, or stand in the way of sinners. He is like a tree blooded by streams of water, which yield its fruit in season, and whose leaf does not wither. Whatever he does, prospers. Family, my friends, have you made one good fellow remarks? Have you one good fellow to talk? We have very clear Psalm of David, let me write him. King David, let me write the place there. Happy the man, when he must have fallen wrath, blogger wickedness, or he must have fallen plan, blogger the evil one, or wicked one. I mean, start following way block the sinners. But by mania, but by me also one tree where me planted by streams of water, and by me yielded fruits flame in season, and leaf flame, but by me never try, and whatever mania, but by me make him, but by me blessed, but by me prosper. Now, time you talk about the nation of Vanuatu as a nation. This is a message very important. That is why we're so thankful to have a godly prime minister. And we need more prayer. And every cabinet, he be mass in line with the vision where God may give him to him. For this nation, Papa, may prosper. Whatever we may thinking, we may make him. Papa, God may bless him. Why? Because he may turn away from our wicked ways, turn away from the wicked plans, all evil plans. No accept them bribery, no accept them corruption, no accept them whatsoever. When we look evil, I blow God. But you may live the righteousness of God, then God will bless Vanuatu, communities, and individual citizens for country. Family, my friends, God bless you. But thank you too much, please, for listen. Are you tuned with me, Pagelo, next time? But you may continue on. Lord, talk about all roots and foundations here. To power has no prayer for a close, give me to pray. Father in heaven, bless him nation, Lord Vanuatu. Bless him government, Lord Vanuatu. Bless him every chief, every church, Christian church, well established, Lord Vanuatu. Bless him every foreign diplomats. Bless him head of states, Lord Mivala. Bless him over the nurse, or doctors, or police. Bless him every people, Lord Vanuatu, from north to south. May everyone, Mivala, understand him. Will bless you for this nation, for our community, and for our individual. Keep me Mivala safe until Mivala meet back again the next Sunday. And Mivala continue to harm you, God. You speak your life, Mivala. In Jesus' name, Mivala start pray. Amen. May God bless you. Meet me back again next Sunday. The same time, God bless.

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0: VBC News Bulletin with me, Jamie Brown. Department reports Moaba by save fine lo one vatu when beat him 1 million from him allow him ship MV Karaka, Plum Perth, Long Domestic, South Pare Wharf, we break him international ship, Moport Security Code. Deputy Legal Officer Blum Vanuatu Maritime Safety Authority, Lloyd Fikiasi, he confirmed him lo VBC News long yesterday. Say it look like it's up long one port penalty fine time investigation is up go ahead.
1: Investigation, we find out that the Department of Ports, also named responsible for South Pare Wharf, under law jurisdiction blame now, ship and we come inside law domestic wharf. So based law report, you may look what type of action you may say, talk with him out law Department of Ports, as port penalty fine, where you know one go to court. By him, you know, I'm not cashing that big amount, anyone less than 1 million fine where he's imposing. So independent law, discretion of commissioner, based on investigation report where start before we understand.
0: Mr. Fikiasi, Italem to say only stop work with the Mulgate Authority, Long New Caledonia, from Matea, from next trip, long ship, Ikamlong Country, Long Number 1. 3 day digital week lo Independence Park, Plantiman, woman mo yang falao lika Chinese plong kasem free service lo side plong civil registry mo service include free national ID card, death certificate, mo married certificate. Kithinke I report.
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2: I mean, point them to some long reason we make him say some people only know got all important document, especially all beginning.
3: Got some all newborn baby, some of me all newborn baby where we got them got us all late registration. So, we register late after we have been got access to the one where we pay pawn. So, we start off with baby one and we grow up now. We start printing my ticket to get out. And we got some where all adults will not be cut. By immediately, we make them 3 months registration or 2 months registration. My team got down low area block get out. Or still confused whether we make my ticket or not. Or my team lock all the current. So, we capture them some little get out low digital week.
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3: So I'm going to be a difference for me compare them last Olsen mo years we pass for this year I'm one life changing. It go to from somebody. Me vle no mo need him change or whatever. Every something is allowed. Let's say no more phone. So me wan nanda lebih una thank you lo. 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We suppose me kami yang bahagian. 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Seeing that me stop go on, but me teach him all begin. Let me help lo use him QR code.
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8: Bikla thinking also behind lehem emi plo let them all bikini all student be me all future teachers all kato we train to become teachers inside lo all schools and also lo li assist lo all association or small institution also me emi plo li apply one em non li lanem lo theory into practice lo li kam mingle with people do li kat disability. From work lo geta lo future hemi plo di work with them all pikinini, not just on pikinini but all parents plo all pikinini wali ka disability.
7: Operating manager plong fierce PT El Sanguele hemi talem se fisi dia hemi left ma partnership with them all geta long fierce PT too.
9: You mean what we say hemi got all the partners we buy all financial partners but we also have non financial partners. And those non financial partners we meet talem also hemi only interest block. How long you may walk to with them together. And the day to day, it's all about the sharing. When you bless, we share with them together. 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
7: The disability inclusion hemi work long everyone hemi maintain ding pian long one among the students ya holy go with them one second year student long bachelor of education inclusion teaching Titus Yalulu italem se fisidia I open em ting ting plong all geta plong kam all geta teacher pe bali save support them every pikinini nothing selicat special need or no card
1: and one important something we need living come by in a mouth of place ya em una plo okada no community plan most lo geta you need to pick up them kata all same one by no okata limit sa them make one some but how we come to place me to how only or family premium to face with you to place me kata Pogato dikat bat dikat one something very special order or dikat tu sabe make me say lo community 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And we play coming no from the help mo support mo kata kay to mo kata lol programs lo or kata
7: long time long visit all student teacher holy lana about communication respect mo all kata straight fashion long interact with them all inclusive person long all kata school mo kata community Lodian Wellin VPTC News
0: Molong sports semi-final plong Torpa Football Association Champions League bambay taking place long sports complex hemi after world game pool finish long Thursday. VBDC report along Torpa, Mika Albi I report.
10: All six of the team have been playing long two pools, WMI pool A, mo pool B. Now long yesterday, holy camp long finish map all games pools plong all keta, mo final mod four of the team, we papay only action long semi-final long tomorrow. Setrak Opet, President Blong Torpa Football Association, italem se favla team we only qualify Blong action long semi-final, babay only play long tomorrow, long afternoon.
11: Final match by Mr. Blote tomorrow, 1 o'clock, semi first semi-final by Mr. Tomorrow, 1 o'clock, by Mr. between Kum FC Mo Waterfall FC and second semi-final by me play between Nere FC Mo Rocky FC.
10: Mr. Obeti Kuhet Plotalem Tuse after long semi-final tomorrow Babay Tuvla winner by I play my grand final long next week.
11: Tuvla winner but Tuvla is not by Kositi Kolo grand final and Tuvla lose up to go but Tuvla I play number three place and I will still on Monday.
10: Emitalem Tuse Tuvla lose up long semi-final Babay Tuvla I play from final number three place. Result blong final mo champion club long Torpa blong represent them Torpa Football Association long VFF Champions League long potfila long nekis manis babay Mr. Pentali now long final match long Monday between Tuvla team with babay iko long final action long Monday. Mika Albi, VBTC Sports Torpa.
0: More information on side plong weather, he got small cloudy condition long Lungata Island with them small rain. He still stop and up long Torpa province, Musama Rapat plong country. Temperature plong today is up long 28 degrees Celsius down south, Kasem 30 degrees and up long north. Cold temperature plong night by stop long 17 degrees Celsius down south, Kasem 25 degrees and up long north. More information on weather now, you put him become end blong bulletin, blong Lungata News.

BBTC, leader among news where you suffer trust them. Mivle no chestalem story anomo, mivle kifim lo you straight news. 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

Hemia emi tok save long wanem blom mekem, long time blo flood. Number one, no stop long old place where water level is have a command up, hurry up, long time where flood come. Number two, no time blo crossem river, time level blo water ipitim ni blong you. Number three, stop long safe place all time kasem where authority I give him clear notice. Number four, all animal only save swim, so no putum all geta, the place where man is save stop safe long hem, long time blow flood. Number five, look out long old road or bridge where water I cover em up, long time blow flood. 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

thank you back again, lo big man, lo papa God, lo one arvla chanis where you miss up pulum win yet. You miss have arm tok tok ploem. And before you me arm tok tok ploem tonight, you me prayer. 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Amen. Tonight, me want them share lo you me before you me go sleep tonight. Lo one team where ba me quiet with them. Lo week ways to come. Theme am I also. Our identity in God and our identity in Jesus Christ. When we want them start first time with them, our identity in God. And text where we want them begin them

tonight under Lothimia, and we stop lo Genesis chapter 1, verses 27. Genesis chapter 1, verses 27. Where we tell them also, say God created man in his own image. In the image of God, he created him, male and female. He created them. Identity blue you me, lo God. God he created you me. You me Catholic thinking well is up. Where you me all Bible believing Christians, you me believes all in all thinking well it true. Plotalem who we are. One am identity play you me. One lol ting where me save say you me save say you know true emi ting blow evolution. Ting ya say you me come out lo mangi. You may come out lo one kingdom where only talem say emi animal kingdom. Lo you me where you may stop school, but you may learn them. But you may all Bible believing Christians, you may save say God he create them you me. Emi create them to all animals separately from us. That you may read him Genesis chapter 2 verse 7. God he karem tas lo crown and he form a man after he put him breath plemico lo nostril lo man mane come one living soul one human being and no one animal you may no come out lo animal kingdom. God he create them you me separately from animals. And may you me save say me one wrong identity. Emi no identity plo humanity, emi no identity plo every human beings on earth, lo walia. All sem we you me karem lo God where emi create them you me lo image. More likeness plan. You mean no come out law animal, you mean no come out law mangi. And suppose where thinking ya been true, maybe by you may still stop evolve today. You mean him say, by you may chance finish, you may come one nara creature. But you may not been changed. And mangi too is still stable sem mangi tete. Man is still stable sem man tete. Might you miss up look some pictures where he saw him start lo animal, one monkey, he evolve, go he come one man. But that can be a picture. That you may look reality. I mean, no reflect them one them where pizza italam say you got evolution. Reality, I mean, one them God create them. I mean, identity of God. Where God create them, you mean everyone. Lo image, more likeness, plan. Both male and female. All human beings. God create them. Olgata, you may not come out lo mangi, pelo God. You may not come out lo animal kingdom,
On kata tu, only creation lo God. Where God he created them, all kata, separately from us. And pake ken spos where from one teaching blo evolution emi big bang theory oli stap talem. 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Se God created you me. Λο image, μο likeness πλέμ. 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
know, understanding more who we are in God, our identity in God. And two, blow you me go further, blow. Understand them too. Identity, blow you me, in Jesus Christ. Back again, the tell on idea. Pray, blow me. Say, God, through the Spirit, blow me. By continue, blow. Whisper them. Lord, yes, blow you me. Every now and then. Say, identity, blow you me. Who we are. From God. You me karem, lo God. And also, when we tell them, ta you me talk about identity too. You me stop. Talk about who we are. Who we are. Who we are comes from God, the Creator. You me pray. Papa, blow me vla, where you stop on the 11, but you no stop lo way lo me vla. Thank you back again, lo. Talk, talk, blow you way come. Blow save kivan. Blow save elbe me vla. Blow me vla come, blow. Look save who we are. Mi vlay no come out lo mangi, lo an animal. Mi vlay no come out lo an big fella accident. But mi vlay come out lo you. So identity blo mi vla, and mi come lo you. Ino come elsewhere. Ino come lo one man lo wolya. I come lo you. Ino come too lo, one and one man italem about us. Ino come too lo, one man, and me look, lo mivala. From mivala ya, also when mivala ya aram lo talk to you, lo Genesis 1:26 tonight, say so you create mivala. Lo image, molo likeness to you. Identity lo mivala, and me lo you. Thank you. Thank you, Papa. Lo message to you tonight. And by me will I re go sleep. Prayers by you protect me will tonight. Time me will I sleep. Okasa me tell I tomorrow. Wake up again, blow. Me will I arm talk to you. Blow save start them off. Day blow me will I more week blow me will I. Praises by blow you all time. Honor by blow you all time. Through the wonderful, powerful, more glorious name blow you, Master Jesus Christ. Me will I stop. Over him, this prayer. Back again. You want them to tell them good night, lo you me everyone. Start lo. Torres. Kokasam anaitum. Mo tu no forget them. You me where you me stop. Connect. Online.

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Good morning, Liu. Listen up the radio. Vanuatu, welcome long. Good morning, Vanu. The show for today with the me radio friend Liu Massing for all of this for a beautiful Monday morning. Beginning blow another for working week back again. And yes, you to wake up this for a beautiful morning. Well, bless you, join the broadcast long here, Mr. Wish me one good for morning. Welcome long. Good morning, Vanu. The show long today. Also, every morning before me by you, start off the day, blue me with the morning devotion. But you, me first time, so any time now, me by you, John and Pastor with the morning devotion. Blowing a today, open them up heart to you, open them up mind, blue ready for receiving one and when by 7 blow papa go through the pasta. But I'm sharing with them, you me too. Lord, this for a beautiful Monday morning.

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I come lo you way. You tune in, I come lo Radio 102, lo joining me, lo program, I have lo devotion blam. Greet me, lo name, lo Master Jesus Christ. Amen, me Pastor Phil, lo School of the Spirit, one of the community outreach, lo Centralville Local Church, where me senior pastor lo him. Lo full week here, me start cover map, one particular topic here, where you may call him building your faith. Moheme, me number two session, I have 15 sessions by me cover on Luke, bro. Talk, lo peak for topic. Faith in me one big for something inside the spiritual life for me. And lo session there, but you me talk, lo one topic where standing in faith, or you me stand up strong, lo faith for me. You me can't be for God, you make him prayer. Father, in the mighty name of Jesus Christ, may we bless him here, Lord morning, we praise him here. All preaching, all sing out, all follow, all sing out, Lord morning, all creation, pray you. All start singing out, Lord morning, we praise him here. As one new day may come. All people pray to, all care up, Lord morning. Lord, make him all walk, Lord, get up, but may we come, Lord, take a moment, Lord, stand, Lord, presence, pray you. Lord, continue, Lord, worship me more, adore me. Lord, walk where you make him, Lord, life from, Lord, look after me, Lord. Come, guys, one new day, one new season. When I come back, I remember you, I acknowledge you, I continue to receive you. One now, you cut from me today. Lord, walk part from me today. Faith and me keep your power. Me start pray that each and everyone will listen, Lord. Talk for you in the morning. By faith and me rise up inside your heart, Lord, to receive miracle where you want them today. Lord, receive answers for prayer, Lord, today. Lord, continue. Lord, rise up, more faith, Lord, and me care up, Lord, connect with you. Lord, look him, all answers, Lord, prayer, Lord. Father, once again, we commit him every listeners who listen, Lord, me, Lord, air, Lord, this day, and we pray that by you start with him each and everyone, as Lord, stand up today. Lord, presence for you, Lord, seeking face for you, Lord, help when we need him. Lord, walk path, Lord, Lord, new day. Once again, thank you, Thomas, Papa, we bless him, Lord, name, Lord Jesus, make him pray. No matter what name we use to control them, when I tell them what to you, you no must give up your faith for you. Faith for you, and me power for miracle for you. Faith in the name of Jesus Christ, and me power for miracle for you. You stop let down, or you stop walk out, or you want, or you want loved one, and me start control one situation where me heart to mass. Me want to tell them to you, so you no give up your faith for you. You continue to stand up your faith for you. From faith for you, and me power. Blow God and me release him. Miracle where you need him, your life for you. Ephesians chapter 6, verse 14, verse 18, stand therefore, having girded your waist with truth, having put on the righteousness, the breastplate of righteousness, and having shod your feet with the preparation of the gospel of peace. Above all, emphasis lo talk together, above all, taking the shield of faith, with which you will be able to quench all the fiery thoughts of the wicked one. Every day all enemies flee me. Only send them once something come, lo affect them like flee me. But those same scripture I may tell them, stand therefore. Stand with them shield of faith for you. Stand with them faith for you. From him here now, by start canceling. One him with Satan is stuff Sunday me come leave me. Destroy him life leave me. The day me want them say, but you think about all talk together today. Standing in faith. Let them faith wake up the morning. Whether you let down with them one sick or you stand up be stop, with them one situation will heavy or hard for you. Me want to tell them to you. You stand up your faith for you, Lord Master Jesus Christ. You got one woman for 12 years and me go through one situation where me strong too much of life for them. One day me stop say, thinking I come for them. If only, suppose me touch him and block close from Master Jesus, I will be healed. And me push me and me touch him and block close from Master. One day when me start control him, me stop. After 12 years, in a moment of time,
Let me touch him close to Jesus. Something may happen inside of body plan. When we receive miracle plan. Jesus may ask him, who touch me? Well, disciple say, Master, for no he tell him, say, who touch me? So I say, full of man. Well, start touching me. How can you say, who touch me? Jesus him say, no. Touch me different. Me feeling power and me come out of me. Woman name is exact to mass. Come kneel down before Lord Jesus and tell him, see me and now me make him. Jesus tell him, say, your faith has made you well. I want to tell him, say, stand up strong the faith for you. Lord Master Jesus Christ. For with this the power, blow faith for you. Lord Master Jesus, by me cause him faith, my power blow me flow through lo you. No let them defeat, no let them failure, no let them all doubt, they may give him you. Sometime, you may not serve able to avoid them all disappointments for life for you. Sometime, you may not serve stop them all negative something when you come to life for you. Sometime, you may face more situations when you strong too much, when you may not serve avoid them. But one encourage me. You don't have to stay there. Rise up, stand up with faith for you. Don't let them enemy more negative something may affect him. Rise up and stand even. Continue to push your faith. Continue. Lord, stand up strong with faith for you. For the right time, blame. But God may release him. Miracle where you start pray from. You start desiring from God. Heart pretty heavy, long want something. Continue to stand in faith. Don't let them think blame me float all apart. Continue to stand in faith. Look at God and we walk inside. Life for you. Faith and me keep the power. Faith and me key. The miracle we start look at him. Full of miracles with Jesus and make him faith no more. Almost 90% of miracles where me happen and me faith. Full of time Jesus and me tell him, your faith has made you whole. That's why me come. Today will encourage me today. Continue to stand in faith. No give up, you see. Don't let go. Stand up strong. Stand up strong. As me talk to you, at this moment I start listening to the radio, connect them faithfully with me. As you continue to pray, me believe in God, the miracle will start this area where you pray from. Faith in me point the miracle to me. That's why you need to stand up the faith for you. Faith in me point where you sick also receive healing. Blind also will look back again. What I will also walk part will walk part again. Faith is your point of contact with them God. Faith now. And you connect me with them God. That's why I encourage you. Stand in faith. For faith. And me keep the victory for you. Faith. And me place with power. And me flow from master come to you. Never give up. Keep on believing. Colossians chapter 5 verse 1 and 5 and 6. And tell them, stand fast therefore. In the liberty by which Christ has made us free. And do not be entangled again with the yoke of bondage. Verse 5 tell them, for we through the Spirit eagerly wait for the hope of righteousness by faith. For in Christ Jesus, neither circumcision nor uncircumcision avails anything but faith. Me encourage you, continue to stand in faith. Continue to believe in God. Continue to trust in God. Continue to stand in faith. What them will talk to care? You may come before God, you may pray pagan. Join me with them prayer. Join him all faith, pray me together. We're looking miracle for you today. Father, in the mighty name of Jesus Christ, and by the power of the Holy Spirit, we continue to release him. Faith, he coincides all heart of people pray. From faith comes by hearing, and hearing by the word of God. Let your people stand up firm in faith in you, O Lord. And we pray you are him cry, Blogata. You are him voice for faith. We start cry out from heart, Blogata, towards you. And you release him power of the miracle we need him today. The power blow strength, power blow rise up, blow beard, blow kata, power blow breakthrough, power blow receive him. When I'm now desiring from you, Father. Father, you are the God where me listen to faith. You are the God where me respond to faith. That any man where me come to you in faith, the name of Master Jesus Christ, but you never fail, amen. And today, me continue to pray, Lord God, will stop the morning, blow listen to talk, blow you. Lord, let faith in me rise up inside the heart, Blokata. Jesus, you are the author and the finisher of their faith. And we pray that by faith in me rise up. Faith for victory. Faith for that miracle we'll start cry from. Father, me bless me, Lord, this morning. Me pray throughout this nation. Me pray, Lord, any man, when we got need the morning.
Was faithful in full time. You raise him up faithful in this morning. Lord, trust him. Lord, continue. Lord, trust him. Lord, never give up. Until you're looking fruit, Lord, faith, Lord, God. Lord, life, Lord, God. Once again, me bless him. Bless him, every family who will listen in. Bless him, every family. Whereby you cannot finish, God, will you let out yet? Me pray. And me speaking blessing for you. Healing for you. Deliverance for you. Power for you. Strength for you. Go inside, Lord, each and everyone will tune in, Lord, this morning. Lord, I am talk for you. Once again, me bless him and me tell him thank you, Lord. Lord, name you make him today. Lord, life, Lord, people, for you. In the mighty name of Jesus Christ, make him prayer. Once again, beloved ones, continue to stand up, Lord, faith. Because you need more prayer, Pastor Phil. You call me, Lord, number here. I'm 7788181. And I'm more happy. Lord, stand up with me, with him, faith, for you. Lord, me pray. Lord, receive a miracle for you. Thank you, Thomas. God, me bless you.

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2: 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And pampa emi look through lehem. Emi one 4-page document we been given lo mi. And so emi emi one something we pampa emi reise mo level blow council of ministers too. And pagkahman ni magawang decision niya. One mo hemi important lo all amendments we imstam mga may miplo imiputo mo lukas po imi lo send up lo everything we imstam mga kahman ni sabat tuktok all trade unions all ni sabat tuktok but at the send of everything we make may miplo lukas yaman na we want something we imi mas look lihem how na imi make them sure say imi manage them concerns and issues and challenges for workers lo make them sure say trade unions only set up, even government only work to benefit all workers. Mana yang mikul do imi ruan?
0: Emi voice blo minister blo internal affairs Andrew Nabuat. All eight council blo Potfila City. 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Only we name case blo kita. 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We minister blo internal affairs Andrew Nabuat emi bin megem blo suspended Potfila City Council. 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
3: 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Belong time blo digital weeker plan the citizen only come blo make him ID card blo all get a blo first time. Some naravla two will be in lusum ID card blo get a only take him Chinese blo make him new one back again more service if no more lo 3 day event. Chuck Edwards lo civil registry italem se turn out blo people lo event him plan the only club look him se plan the citizen only come blo straight them all get a important document blo all get a.
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4: 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Emi first time blemen of legat one national etiquette. Day one, you got five will get a legam. Lo day two, you may got 30 will get a legam. So you may tell them a total of 35. We only never got one national etiquette. Olikam tete lo olikam lo put lo titel wika olikaram ID card pokata first time lo life roll kita lo put lo cream we mi like cream service mi free
3: ami ponde ma tu sam long ol region we make him say some people olinokat ol important document especially ol pikinini
4: kat sam ol newborn baby sam mi ol newborn baby we mi rekate mo kata se mo la late registration so li register late after li no bin kat access lo day 1 we pe pon. So let's talk about the big one. Let's prove it now. Let's start from the main ticket. Let's get that. Let's get some. We all atoms. We'll no bin cut. By the time we make them 3 months registration or 2 months registration, my PT me go down low. Area blow get that. We still confused. We talk about make them main ticket or no cut or my team black hole. Let's go look around. So we capture them some. Let's get that low. Digital week.
3: Digital week low. Independence Park. Give one good for the Chinese low citizen. Local important government service where you free no more when you make him say more people only serve a state identification document. Lol Keda Kit Inge VBDC News.
0: 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Lomanisia only go visit him VSPD. 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
5: 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long inclusive teaching program coordinator Pajela of education in inclusive teaching long SOE Kathleen Ata hemitalem se fisidia hemikivim chanis long ol future teacher plong save good mo long how 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
6: because I thinking also behind le hem hemi plo let them all bikini all student be me all future teachers all kata the trend to become teachers inside lo all schools and also lo the assist lo all association or small institution also me hemi plo li apply one no li learn lo theory into practice lo di kam mingle with people do li got disability from work lo geta lo future hemi plo li work with 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
5: operating manager plong fierce PT El Sanguele, hemi talem se fisi dia hemi left ma partnership with them all geta long fierce PT2.
7: You may look listen, we got all the partners whereby imbala all financial partners, but we also have non-financial partners. 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They interested block how we learn about persons with disability, how long you may walk to with them all geta. And lo day to day, it's all about the sharing. We may be so we share with them all geta. Look at the programs where you may have in place where it's an inclusive program.
5: Disability inclusion, hemi work long everyone, hemi main ding ding, pian long one emol geta students ya, holy go with them. 1 second year student, long bachelor of education, inclusion teaching, Titus Yalulu, italem se fisi dia, I open em ding ding plong olgeta, plong kam olgeta teacher, Pebali save support em every pikinini, nothing se likat special need or no card.
8: One important something we mislead in coming by in a mouth of pleasure. Emi ulah lo okada lo community blue ni most lo kata you miss tapi kata mau kata also mal by no okata lo miss tapi make one something. But how we play come lo pleasure ni to kau oli or family blue ni lo face piti oli tapi pleasure mau kata. Okata lo dekat bat lo dekat one something very special lo kata lo kata tu lo sabe make him inside lo community blue. And we play coming no problem play help him or support him okata kaita mau kata. All programs, all
5: long time long visit all student teacher holy learn them about communication respect mo all get a straight fashion long interact with them all inclusive person long all get a school mo all get a community Lodian Wellin VBDC News.
0: Monislo site lo spot Vanuatu MKSM o Vanuatu United FC MKSM semifinal stage lo FC Pro League. Emi awo after we emi winning Pula FC yesterday lo 2-1. Lo match ya first half Pula FC been score first one lo 1-0. Lo second half straight lo last seconds lo 90 minute game asaraya Solomon emi etempoli ko inside lo net through lo one corner kick. 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Modem News Law site Law Sport and now we put them end Law FBDC News Bulletin.

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Update the site, the weather information, following weather bulletin with Fanwatu Meteorology Machio Hazards Department. Emi Budumar Bede Plung Terrain.

Following with the bulletin, blowing today, cloudy conditions with them isolated showers, blowing rain over long southern parts plus central islands, while partly cloudy with a possible brief shower along some parts plus central islands, more northern islands blowing yumi. Moderate to fresh easterly or southeasterly winds may persist or may blow over long southern islands, while a light to moderate southeasterly winds may blow along the central islands, more northern islands blowing Vanuatu. Maximum temperature long today mobile may range long 28 degrees Celsius down long south, more 30 degrees Celsius and up long north. Look closer at the marine focus, looking one marine strong wind warning. And stop naya over the channel more southern waters blowing Vanuatu. With them southeasterly winds blowing 21 to 25 knots. More rough seas blowing 2.5 meters. Long a lot of la place. Looking southeasterly winds blowing 11 to 15 knots. With them light to moderate seas blowing solar blowing 1.5 meter. And now I'm update the site with the information. Be me too. Where I place to join the broadcast blow radio Vanuatu Longham. When and whatever you cut, you pass him one good for the morning.

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1: 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Welcome long. Good morning, Vanuatu Show Blo today. What the me all time radio host Blue this flash show massing follow me clap to got company blue with the me terrail morning. And me beginning blow one hour new blow week pack again. Listen Explore Radio Vanuatu, you to catalog at different activities whenever you meet to follow them throughout the day blowing terrain. Hope so you care about the pet finish terrail morning. Last night I me call part me sure so you care up early, you breakfast, so you start ready low breakfast blue with them all. The families before mobile you me head out equal all got a different activities plong today. Might some bully call a walk, some bully call a school, some bully call a Karen, some bully call a pet copra or a plantation or a soul water today. The morning, Mr. Wishing you one good flam morning. More welcome, long good morning. One to show plong at today. All got the listeners seem to got all got exciting programs. Some of them to follow them throughout the day plong at today and selection. Look at the music, look keeping you entertained throughout this flash show. All got a number of frequency, we serve a custom radio Vanuatu emi clear long hem 7260 kHz or 3945 kHz shortwave, 1125 kHz medium wave, 100 MHz 7 frequency, channel 211 long canal blue, small long website blowing VBTC wemi www.vbtc.vu. Also been mentioned emi one hour for a beautiful day back and so make him sure so you get up today in the morning with them one good fla hat, one good fla ting ting, one smiley style of face, real time you out. Might you stay inside one service pass and you start listening come settle broadcast, good fla morning li you, as you start make a way blue go a little walk today in the morning, Mr. Vese plan day, lo you me wemi on a more private vehicle. You must make a way blimi early in the morning to call a walk from you me try blonga let go traffic we must PC every morning more every afternoon so might you start make a way blue eco finish lo walk terrello morning good flam morning you inside lo car blue might you start listen to me a lo bed blue yet and you start lot the volume lo radio blue and you start listen to me stop hesitate yet to come out the bed good flam morning you welcome. Hope so, bye-bye. You can finish you want to come out of bed, start them off table on terrain. Make sure you start them table terrain with one hot cup of tea, one hot cup of coffee, one hot cup of leaf aranis. From last night, hemi very cold, and besides, I planted you merely. Titan could plank it last night, only table and plank it last night from Kolkol blue last night. But make sure you get up early morning terrain with one hot cup of hot water. Terrain long morning. You also one parent who established any come settle broadcast. Make him sure say you supply more kata picking in blue yumi what all healthy breakfast, same time healthy lunch too. Blue mobile is tap healthy throughout the day blue terrain. Blue mobile is have focus long learning. Blue kata you want picking in we established any come settle broadcast. Good flam morning, you more welcome long. Good morning, Vana to show long terrain. Papa, you took out good flat time. Lo show blue terrain, kasem one time 9 o'clock. Papa, I'm stable with you what narfla radio friendly you inside long Vana to life show.
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1: 22 minutes, I'm like 6 o'clock today, long morning. One more time, good morning. Lo you stop here out to call a walk, or you stop here out to call a school. Make him sure see you hauling one bottle water, what him you today. From about you stop hydrated all time, all same sun, me stop hot, long all days, blue you all day. Make him sure see you hauling one bottle water, plumo by you stop hydrated all time throughout the day, plung terrain. Now, one daily code, lovely sales in Explore Radio, Vanuatu, plow, keeping you motivated throughout long day, plung terrain. One daily code of supply keeping you motivated throughout the day long today. And we call Sam, think bright thoughts, speak kind words, follow bold dreams, and trust the journey. Think bright thoughts, speak kind words, follow bold dreams, and trust the journey. It's an Explore Radio Vanuatu. One more time, wishing you one good full morning. Welcome, long good morning, Vanuatu show, long terrain. Might you stop hesitating yet? Look, I'm out the pet terrain, long morning. Boy band, or you call him talk. What I'm tired of sing when you cry. Hope some of my me convince him you. Plus, start him off this for a beautiful Monday.

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0: No tali utem tare blo sing sing ero mango listeners blo radio Vanuatu le you just a join a broadcast. Good morning, good morning, good morning. Well, welcome long good morning Vanuatu show blo nga tere. Few more minutes before to kasam one time 7 o'clock tere lo morning straight long 7 o'clock mo bayim to follow all gata 7 o'clock news update one more time utem kampani blo SN Chak ma straight one time long news desk. Looking lo number 12 blo Manisia May ikaton provincial government training. Provincial government training board hemi make an induction workshop hem him along look and feel santo my minister responsible hemi emi of emi make him opening blood that flower 3 day workshop more looking hemi bring him together over 60 board members government leaders provincial representative more the development partners across long Vanuatu. 3 day workshop yami aim plus strengthen him, emi aim plus strengthen him governance, leadership, more accountability, blog at the provincial government training boards. Look him minister responsible hemi highlight him emi highlight him say skills development emi one national priority, mommy one essential more emi important lo side blue work, economic growth, more let's say blame proof from livelihood to belong all the people. I emphasize them to strong provincial leadership as emi critical blow insurance training opportunities emi regime rural communities more underserved population. All the provincial boards only play one key role block item provincial skills centers and along ministry more emi important to mommy make sure to say training response emi training emi respond lo priority skill cap inclusive mommy align with them local economic opportunities priority blown group emi blown include some all the women youth all person with them all people with them disability all people with them disability as everyone only got a right blow all got right more equal access long side long skills development. Mama him to continue them selection block the music today long morning listeners blow radio Vanuatu. Well bless you join the broadcast long ham. One more time, good morning, good morning, good morning. My just make MT play you and families or my just having breakfast play you before mama you go stop and pass today long morning call school or walk. Mr. Wishing you one good for the morning. No forget them all got the bus driver will stop run early morning. Blow provide them service. All got the people. Good morning to you. More thank you from service we stop provide them. And you will stop sit down inside one service past the morning and stop enjoying my company blue me good morning Vanuatu show blue today mama to continue with them selection look at the music inside long studio
1: 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Good morning, Vanuatu show. Hey, menau sound plong morning plong you.

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8: Minister blo internal affairs Sandro Nabat, me talem se hemi kasem concern lo union blo workman from bill blo trade dispute act. Nabuat emi talem siye pa emi reise mol konsenea hikolo council blo minister. Emi siye pilia we emi stab lo list blo feso tene resesen emi bin pastru lo proses blo kolo parlemen.
10: Lomi meeting siye mi valid. And pampa emi look tru lehem. Emi wan 4-page document wo li bin give him lomi. And so emi wan something we pampa emi reise mo level blo council of ministers tu. And pa kahman emi kawan decision lehem. One of them important law or amendments we start making, and we put them all workers pay me, law send up law everything we start making. Government is have a talk, trade unions only have a talk, but at the center of everything we make, we will workers. And now, we want something we must look at them. How now you make them sure say we manage them concerns and issues and challenges for workers. We make sure that trade unions will set up, even government, all the work will benefit all workers. And then I call me everyone.
8: All eight councillor plo potfila city weli putu minister plo internal affairs lokot oli winim case plo geta supreme court emi sakemot ota we minister plo internal affairs andrew nabwat emi megem 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Kote me make a order plus sakama decision plus minister most of them emplo make a unlawful interference lo Potfila City Council. Mo update lo site plus spot fana to United FC emi kasem semifinal states plus OFC Pro League emi awa after well winning Pula FC yesterday lo 2-1. Lo match a first half Pula FC emi bin score first one lo 1-0. Lo second half straight lo last seconds plus 90 minutes game asaraya Soromon emi eten poli conside long net we come through lo 1-free kick o 1-corner shoot. Special goal ya mi pusum tuvla team mi kolo extra time. Muasara ya baken mi sudum one assist. We tatsem small Nicholas King mo iko inside lo net. For now mi bin pusat plo winim spot blame ya we mi bin dream of. No matter we one top player plo fano tu tio mi bin go outside. From mi bin karem 2 yellow card we iliti kolo red card. Tuvla semifinals pa itekem place lo Wednesday week. Oh, them sport news and now we put them end low FBDC news update.
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7: 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I'm going to enjoy him selection, but look at the music, Terrell morning. Before I'm going to serve, follow Pishlama Tok Tok program, long Terry. 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Just after law, Pishlama Tok Tok program blowing today, listen up radio Vanuatu Mumbai Yumi 2. I'm going to follow first load look at the service message, more look at the announcement when we cut with me inside long studio.

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0: Hello, good for the listener of Radio Vanuatu. Welcome back inside the program with me, Sabrina Vru Bravo. Program blong today, Mamba Yumi Folem Hovisual Tok Tok, blong Honorable President Losanma Province, Mr. Aru Tarafu, Mo SG Losanma Province, Mr. Jonathan Yafre, time to like give him official speech, blo Tuvla, low visual launch, blong groundbreaking ceremony, blong Nuvla East Area Council House, where by Mr. Blo Pene Village. Sit down quiet, mo listen ikam blo yum to folem official speech blo Honorable President Mr. Haru Tarafu.
1: Olketa Estonian, long crown long santo, chief long olketa Felicis, long east santo, chivan long area council, otem committee blo yum, church leaders, vice president long Sanma province, olketa 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mo work blong police play me, the north, the acknowledge and presence blong you this afternoon. Wote mo officers, 12 officers blong you me. Or mama, wote mo lukata pikin ini. Mi teken hona ya, the yumi everyone way, mimi sabi stand up blong, making one talk to, before yumi come blong groundbreaking blong, area council blong you me lo, East Santo. East Santo, groundbreaking ceremony, anyone narval historical moment of activity, plus save, you save come, what the same, long tete, what is tap long, village propene, long East Santo, Alan Long Santo. Kind activity or semia, any just fall down, become big no more, but anyone continuous dialogue, more consultation between council, what them administration, more administration, what them all area council, or you can say one community, the email is area. Los Santo. We start from Natawa, the Maniok, Iorete, Karkar, Kole 1, Kole 2, Lorum, Pene, Sara, Lati, Okapa, Mopotolri. Hemi Charles Swim, long you miss a Kapman, Hemi stand up strong. All time, long driving decentralization. Policy, long him, become Kasem Yumi. Long talem stretch, Tete, what em decentralization. Lokata Area Council. All staff, all same, cornerstones, long cut one, inclusive, more accessible public services, eco kasem every citizen. All same, President Losanma, me want them stress me clear, sir. Each province, more Olkata area council, long him, he must uphold them, duty or work, long demonstrate them, all thingable or concrete evidence, long commitment, long province, long sabe make him sure, sir. All kata services, long kapman, isabe kasem, yumi everyone. We want them to, long highlight them, some core principle, long decentralization. One, emi, yumi all same all kata lita, long yumi kat, one good lita, yumi must listen good, long one grassroot, what them all kata need, long hem. Emia, emi all same all kata priority need, long one Felix, motu, must make him so say, all need ya, you must kasem, headquarter, long province, long yumi, long putumi ko long national level, wahemi olkata members, long yumi lo parliament. Long side long important role long one officer, wahese long area council or province, long yumi, ikat olkata field assistant, long agriculture, forestry, livestock, visari, customary land, health, clinics, PO long school, or unity one teacher, or principal, olkata farmers, mo olkata farm, long yumi access, long road eco, long olkata farms, long yumi. Any importance, yumi must continue, long golem type, olkata resources, long yumi, mo make him sure, say, kapman, through long olkata workman, long him, he must make him good, olkata work, long olkata. Long administration, long ST, any staff, all same, overall senior workman, long kapman way, any look, long make him sure say all kata services long kapman he must kasem yumi. Suppose he got some workman only no assist him. Yumi the yumi staff all same senior workman. Yumi staff got one senior workman where he look overall. You can't look him hem. Long office motalemo ting blue you or need blue you. Today council where we meet him and he got open door policy. You want them talk too about local economy growth, more national prosperity. Council imas empowerem put all kata crown walk long nakem so say all kata land owners with them print certificate all imas come look province long province yes system you long save come some economic activity it happen long crown long yumi long kusum economy long yumi we will send president long sanma on behalf long council you want them talent thank you long list holder long crown ya my family took it. Lay took it. Anyone counselor, or to have one strong leader, long yumi, long sanma. Mo have one former president, long sanma province. Me want them extend them thank you. Because to long olkata extended family, where you fala you live, long pene, council house. Anyone symbol, long decentralization. Anyone mark, where you stop showing, track long let long counselor, long sanma. Any stop so em to transparency or accountability for province any cap long over him any stop so em excellent public service mohao province e current big fala kapman long country e kam town long level long kimi long deep within uni mo save cap access long all kata services long kapman now yam bombay you know more go long look out and printing long paid certificate for national id long town pay you save come current services long area council long yun mo. Wate mo kata tok tok ya. You want them conclude wate one calling long unify collaboration wate national government, provincial government, area council, mo kata local communities long yun everyone you must advance them tok tok mo walk about long decentralization long save ka good service delivery promise mo building one prosperous resilient mo economic community blom imi lo sanma Vanuatu. 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Mo god listen imi everyone. Thank you long attention.
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2: 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Honorable President imi highlight them lo speech blom. One imi talk about economic activity. Le yumi le area council mistap talem le yumi senayai road ikam covenish or lista prepare parking road e ikam le yumi start making business tamo yumi making business tamo sano province by touchem life don communities from by me using business license le mi sunye mi kam park touchem life lol people lo community yumi club lol development lol development only got cost len to that's why me need to by every man yumi must go into business also small or ground where yumi got to no sector road. And your starting point when you have a cause and you have started one business. And it's very important. Naya, you got one area council. And area council, I meet it in March too. Lo, you me how you me program, you me one area council. Lo, you me contribute to tax. You come law. Province. Lo, provinces have extended on services to government. The moment services to government, and we come, it has one level, no more, it has low area councils, might I think as one village or two village. Priority to law, some province, also we president in Italian. Honorable President, he said, we got one open door policy. And we mean, say, small request, to you, lawyer, council, to you. Council, blame him, and we meet him. And when I am important, so we want them reiterate them. We want them acknowledge him too. We want them, Naya Blo, tell them, thank you. Lo, you get a chief. Lo, you mean, lo, East Area Council, start, lo, Tatawa, Ikamiko, Kasem, lo, Potolri. Thank you, Tomas. We, also, President, he tell him, lo, talk, talk, plan. Lobamba yimi putum, area council opening. I mean, no one easy task. Council, let me pass them how much time. They all chief, all little them know yet. He come kasem level, blow area council, he pass them. They all chief. Some of little them say no. Only look, look, no one turn, look, look. But he come kasem one time, where you may hold them every chief. Now chief only come, low one thing, think, blow tell them say yes. I stop opening. Also, son of province, I may build them one area council house. Era council house, I need to provide them services. I mean, it in you come, you use the area council house, yeah? Play you custom all the services to come. All the offices to government, some you are a honorable president, and me tell them the speech plan. Say, era council, yeah? One by all the time, must come down, lowly pay slow one area council. Lo make sure, say, services to government, you know, come break no more low town. Pay out low town, you come low one area council. You want them to take time at two, tell them thank you, lo. Chairman of the area council, you. No, is sacto. Thank you, Tomas. We, you will always have a continue, blow, stand up strong. We make him sure, so priority, blow, villages, blue, me, ikam trulo yu lai kasem yumi yang tablo province. May megem se yumi sabe, how play yumi putum, ting ting tu beta, mo walk about tu beta play yumi addressen. I'll just blow let them yumi sabe, sano province, emi just completing patchet session blend. Se yumi completing patchet session minim se, all activity blow lale area council, only in stop inside lo patchet lo province. Lo pa province yu glue with them, together with them government. How Plopompa you misave address and some of the needs? Misave, that plan the activities that happen and council and your acknowledge of work with government is that working to. No, province be me losan. From say, you miss an my. Or same time, you me, Lailan, after same time too, policy block government italem. Pompa you mean, you may economic hub, block country, lo Vanuatu. And a man, me name say, you me must work hard. We want them acknowledge him too. All get a community will stop long nearby area, believe me. No pene, when I'm telling thank you to no family toolkit. On some less simple crown here, we're going by you people in the area council. Thank you, where you will save. All them crown here. For such a long time, we council the pin coming and one small ceremony. You will like a plan the man only come only tell him see you like him crown on, you will hold him tight to me, stop work as in the day. You make a blue finalize him, crown paid. The top blue president, and we sound him very clear. Me want them say, let me take him. Talk here, me also stepping stone believe me. No, how now? But you may make him say, a council be me. In no building, yeah, but the area, council here, provide me mass. Successful. We benefit all get the services, the government. But again, Mr. Nabi also may skip leave in the province. No, me want them congratulate them. People blow east. Say, today, area council, by stop the pleasure. No road, no. You stop, you come seeking service, no government, through the area council. Council, let me pay 1 crown where me lease land, and me 3.8 hectare. And one particular ground where you meet them all requirements, low one area council, where you must get electricity pass finish. Water no long time, barely put them. So you make them say, you got primary school finish, you got fuel station is that finish, you got store, you start a small area. Support them all activities we have in the area council. So today, Honorable President, with them, all with the councillors, Pusanma, only come in, lo proudly launch them more groundbreaking law, council house belly building. Council house, please, you mean, East Area Council, by you may build them, value them by because of 30 million, you may build them. Now, I think materials, all materials, with me, you may build them, you meet them. 62% finish. And you got 36% to stop yet. Now you may complete it. And council, no budget session plan we end today. No morning before me will I come again groundbreaking. And we approve full invoice for labor. No one by province pen. So province, and we no one amount for 5.8 billion. No labor cost, no building area council house. So total cost no building with them labor, and me 35.8 billion. And council through no ministry, no internal affairs,

0: Where me say we continue blow put them all get the qualified people and you can work in the province. Blow bomb by only undertake all get administration for province equal there and level. That is some province and we complete in budget plan and then we stand up proud. But I'll say and we complete him with them groundbreaking law east area council. Contractor we bomb by me start bomb by construction blow building yeah bomb by start tomorrow start blow Monday number 11. Day blow manage May 2026 and by go for 4 months and you Mr. Bluglo blow bombay you me open and building low manage blow October no EI and by building and we complete play me make say people low east you have access and services for government through low area council view low east we no need to come low down so me now me proudly officially tell them out and me be proud low tell them some province is to continue. No delivery more services for government, no national level, he come down lot of step for people, no provincial level. And man, we are important, so we congratulate you, Bola. May God provide blessing, continue to bless you, me, everyone. How you may administer, here comes and you may bless you. Make sure you may look out them good. Make sure you may use them, no full capacity player. Thank you, Thomas Blodisa.
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0: Emir will get a key message for earthquake you need to survey. Before the earthquake, number one, find a more strong place inside the house where you survey hide low hem, underneath the table or bed. Number two, practice him whenever you survey make him the earthquake strike. Number three, prepare him house from earthquake. Put him all thing with heavy, with sharp, low floor or crown. Number four, collect them extra firewood, kakai, water, and put on one place where you survey access in quick time. The time blue earthquake. Suppose you stop inside the house, go underneath the bed or table, hold him tight, kasi the crown, and you stop low move. 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After the earthquake, check if you one, my family suppose you got injury. Remember, but you expect an aftershock blue earthquake. Make him sure as a cast a minor leak from his cause and fire. Listen to radio all time, or follow on Facebook page below VMGT to cast a clear message. Talk Savaya, you come to the Department of Vanuatu Meteorology, and Geo Hazards Department.
1: 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What them company blowing, SN Chuck, one more time, I'm a straight long news desk. One more time, I wish me one good for morning, lo you we just joined the broadcast, Blow Radio, Vanuatu, welcome long, good morning, Vanuatu show, blowing today with me radio friend, blow you, blow this for show. Straight long 9 o'clock, Maba Mr. Bloko, you with the Narfla radio friend, you Alice Seirangi, inside long Vanuatu Life show, plong terrain. Well, bless you, join the broadcast long hem. 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A small update aside blong all keda community news today long morning. 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Listeners, blong radio Vanuatu looking look at the visual solipin come out. Update public for the coronavirus global situation where hemi stop. Okay, ministry responsible, let me wish to inform him public about the global coronavirus situation. We'll provide them one update for them recent international reports where we linked Ecolo One cruise ship incident where we taken place or me bus outside long Pacific region. Now my Mbamba, you ask him when I'm hemi Handa virus and one group lol virus where looking all rodents now holy karam. Humans always have become infected through low contact with them all rodent or pispis blow rodent or droppings blow rodent or saliva or by inhaling contaminated dust particles. Rodents and all got the small animals where with them sharp teeth long front blow mouth blow algata and you must have a final algata now low plant environments only leaf long all rodents include some rat all mice all bush rats all wild rats more animal commonly remember you must have a final algata around low home bloomy low curtain low bush areas especially now all place where you must store them waste hem more kakai long hem. While emi rare handa virus emi infection blow handa virus hemi save cause some serious illnesses or some handa virus pulmonary syndrome where mi save a victim lung mumbai mi save can become a severe at times. Common symptoms blowing handa virus hemi include some fever or chills baba you feel pain lol muscles blue you mumbai you got headache mumbai you save experience some shortness of breath when mumbai mi save become severe in some cases. Most handa virus strains only no transmitted from person to person, however one specific strain where me known as Andes Handavirus, where only find him now long parts of South America, he may show him limited human transmission, but only low situations involve him close, more prolonged contacts, also along all households. Suppose when I me cast him and I me leave among the human, but you may have become infected too. Looking all authorities are only aware of recent World Health Organization briefing when we recall them one incident involving one touch flagged cruise ship when subtrafe along Argentina is long Capo Verde. One total of 8 cases, 5 confirmed or 3 suspected, including 3 deaths. Well, it's been reported more exposure and taking place or occur now during the travel to South America. Now, public health respond looking at the authorities through long disease surveillance my emergency response unit will closely the monitoring situation in coordination with WHO more the regional partners to ensure readiness look at the ports of entry more to reinforce importance of early detection more unusual severe illnesses include to my travel history especially now along South America. While risk can remain low, all the authorities will encourage Yumi public to maintain good hygiene, more environmental sanitation, avoid contact with the rodents, more local all places where all areas where rodents only present along him. Listen, Explore Radio, for not to continue with them selection, blog the music, today long morning, keeping you entertained, custom one time, keeping you entertained, custom one time, 8 o'clock, mobile to follow, 8 o'clock news update.

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7: Hello, welcome to VBDC news update. First of the recession law parliament 2026 by me quote today. He got 19 bill everyone we only stop law list we office block clock and me been put them out. Plong only that only save present them to talk about the time. Opening blame me been happen law Friday last week. We me been attend kasem today morning by parliament and me quote with them all walk. Plong talk about all bill we stop. He got need to increase the health center along all area council. Paris Saniel Deputy Nursing Service Manager, he tell him say he got need to upgrade the facility lo Seva province, more increase the number of lo nurse to meet him growing population. He got plan is that to strengthen him role health service, to make him say community only serve a case and good flag here, close up the place where only stop them.
8: Well, facilities for him lo Seva, you may cut all area councils. 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only got access. 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
7: Let me for explore Paris Aniel, also Deputy Nursing Service Manager. Minister Blue Internal Affairs, Andrew Napwat. Let me talem say me kasem concern law union blow workman from Peel Blue Trade Dispute Act. Napote mitalem se pae mi resemol concenia lo council blo minister emi se bill we stop lo list lo feso tene resesenia emi bin pass through lo process blo kolo parliament.
9: Lo mi meeting se mi valid and pampa mi look through lehem emi one 4-page document we been give him lo mi and so emi emi one something we pampa mi resemol level lo council of ministers too and pa kama ni mga one decision lehem. One of the important law amendments we must make, and we put them all workers, we will send up everything we must make. Government is have a talk, trade unions always have a talk, but at the center of everything we make, we will workers. Emanau, emi want something where you must look him how na you make him sure say you manage him concerns and issues and challenges for workers. Blow make him sure say trade unions only set up even government only work blow benefit blow workers. Emanau, emi call do emi everyone.
7: Emi voice blow minister blow internal affairs Andrew Napoat. All eight councillors blo put flasidi, weli putu minister blo internal affairs lokot, oli winim case blo olgeta, Supreme Court emi sagamout otawe minister blo internal affairs Andrew Napoat, emi megem blo suspendem put flasidi council. Justice Josiah, emi rule se suspension emi illegal, o emi no folem law. Emi se minister emi act against em section 63(2)(3). Plo municipalities act time me megem decision lo suspend them all power plo Potvilla City Council lo number 6 February yeah kote me megem order plo sakama decision plo minister most of them plo megem unlawful interference lo Potvilla City Council mo update lo site lo spot fano to emi kasem semifinal states plo FC Pro League emi after we emi winning Pula FC yesterday lo 2-1 Lo match ya first half Pula FC emi bin score first one lo 1-0. Lo second half straight lo last seconds or last seconds lo 90 minutes game. Asara ya sormon emi Eden Poli go inside lo net we come through lo one corner kick. Special goal emi busum tu vla team lo ko lo extra time. Mo asara ya pake emi sudum one assist we touchem small touchem lelpet Nicholas King mo iko inside lo net. Fano atu emi putum o emi push at lo winning spot playmea. No matter where me town with them one player, we look him see got 10 player no more been stab inside. We Tio hemi been karem 2 yellow card, we elite colo red card mo hemi no been play with them team. Tuvla semi finals he been taken place lo Wednesday. O tuvla semi finals we stop by taking place lo Wednesday week. Mo them sport news now, he put them end lo FBDC news update. You pass one good flatty.
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6: One more time, update the set of weather information. Follow weather bulletin where Vanuatu Meteorology Mature Hazards Department. Emi putum of the day, plung today, Monday, number 18, plung manis May 2026. Cloudy conditions with them isolated showers, plung rain over long southern parts plus central islands. While partly cloudy with them possible brief showers, long on Larvla Islands, plung Yumi. Moderate fresh easterly southeasterly winds and blow over long southern islands blue yumi while a light to moderate southeasterly winds and blow long the central most northern islands blowing a country. Maximum temperature long terrain by my range long 28 degrees Celsius down long south, more 30 degrees Celsius and up long north. Now look side no marine focus, looking one marine. O minimum temperature splong terrelo night mabami range long 19 degrees Celsius down long south mo 25 degrees Celsius and up long north. Look lo site lo marine focus looking one marine strong wind warning hemi stab naya over long channel mo southern waters splong Vanuatu but them southeasterly winds splong 21 to 25 knots mo rough seas splong 2.5 meters. Long northern waters blowing yumi, looking with emi plow one direction, blowing southeast, long one speed long 11 to 50 knots. So, Loramo by Msavakasem, 1.5 meters high, and my overall at the coastal areas blowing yumi. And now me update the site with the information bleeding to where place you join the broadcast long hem. When and whatever you cut, you pass him one good for the day. 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Show is that we come up you every morning, start long, 5:30 long morning, kasem one time, 9 o'clock every morning. Listen, Explore Radio, Vanuatu, you continue to listen, bye bye in a long time, you meet to follow them, bye bye in a long time, you meet to follow them. First ordinary session of Parliament, where my American Finn Park and Terre Lo Morning, and a straight long Parliament House. Any Catholic appeals, where Mr. Plum by all Pigman, Blimim Bobolity Paytem, low first ordinary session of Parliament, looking at bill for the supplementary appropriation 2026 Act number of 2026. Bill for the Business License Amendment Act number of 2026. Bill for the Anti-Money Laundering and Counter-Terrorism Financing Amendment Act number of 2026. It got bill for the Financial Institutions Amendment Act number of 2026. Mobile Card Amendment to the Bill for the Reserve Bank Act number of 2026. Mobile Card Amendment to Law, Appeal for the Commercial Government Business Enterprise Act number of 2026, Bill for the Office of the Attorney General Amendment Act number of 2026, Bill for the Public Service Amendment Act number of 2026, Bill for the Government Remuneration Tribunal Amendment Act number of 2026. You got bill for the Official Salaries Amendment Act number of 2026. Bill for the Statute Law Miscellaneous Provisions Act number of 2026. Bill for the Vanuatu Terrorism Bill for the Vanuatu Tourism Office Amendment Act number of 2026, and it appeal for the Land Acquisition Amendment Act number of 2026. 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Mumbai in a long time, you meet to follow first ordinary session of Parliament with Mumbai me taking place back in today. But before you meet to serve a follow more, before Mama him to follow him, first at the recession of Parliament, him took a time to enjoy him some selection. Look at the music, Terry Long Morning. Listen to Radio Vanuatu. Tayo Cruz with them, Terry Bussing Sing. I'll Never Love Again.

Listen, it's Blue Radio, Vanuatu, Tayo Cruz, with them tired blowing, sing, sing, I'll never love again. Listeners, got a few more look at the bills when I'm by, few more look at the bills when I'm by, all members of Parliament, Bamboli discuss lehem, le face of the recession, blong Parliament, when Bamboi me taken place, today, lo morning back in, it got bill for the Land Lease Amendment Act number of 2026, bill for the Road Traffic Control Amendment Act number of 2026, it got bill for the Public Road Amendment Act number of 2026, bill for the Trade Disputes Amendment Act number of 2026, it got bill for the Ratification of Certain Conventions Act number of 2026, bill for the Electricity Supply Amendment Act number of 2026, more bill for the Vanuatu National PRO Act number of 2026. So you got total blown 20 bills everyone went by all members of the Parliament mobile discuss them long affairs or turn a recession but Parliament where mobile me taking place today back again looking me been open last week Friday. And by me continue back in today. Continue blow listen, ma by na long time you meet to follow ma. Ma by you meet to wait the signal blow team and the Parliament House and ma by you meet to serve a course line you go blow join them. First ordinary session blow Parliament when ma by me taking place in a long time. Ma by you to continue with them selection blog of the music inside long studio. Jennifer Lopez, so them tired of sing, I'm into you.

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6: 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Eco long Parliament House Blofolem. For the first of the recession, the parliament where mobile meeting taking place, and may no longer time. 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Welcome, no good morning, Vanuatu show, blowing today. You got 20 people for one way by all members of the parliament, but we'll debate them. The first of the recession, the parliament where mobile meeting taking place today.

Listen, Explore Radio, Vanuatu, look concert local, Terrello Morning, Lokim, all members belong, Kaufman side, I'll present finish inside long, Calery, Speaker Hemino, make a way play me come yet inside long, Calery, and looking all members belong opposition, no lino stop yet inside, Blomba by first of the recession, Hemi, Save, go ahead.

0: 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Malem you stamek him. Regio Vanuatu, and we keep him you connect with the member of the parliament below you.
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I'm calling Parliament to order. Good morning, Honourable Prime Minister, Honourable Deputy Prime Minister, Honourable Leader of the Opposition, Honourable Deputy Speakers of Parliament, Honourable Members. Before you may proceed this morning, by me ask him, everyone rise by me, tell one prayer, and then you may say proceed to the agenda. I got probably from the heaven. When I come before you this morning, we want to tell him thank you to us, lo you from life, lo mivela 1-1. Life, lo people, where you represent them, lo country, lo mivela. Thank you, lo opportunity, lo mivela, to come back and side lo chamber, ya, lo mivela, continue lo business, we start lo forest, lo mivela. Lo mivela, you also got opportunity, lo RM, talk, lo Honorable Prime Minister, lo Honorable Leader of the Opposition, lo respond, lo talk, lo 7, lo President, lo mivela. We will also cuddle business with Stablo for it. We will deliberate and make all important decisions when we find them life. We will seek him wise for you, sabe for you, strong for you. For each one, we will all the time will be you. The life we will 1-1, the country we will by prevail or end of the day. We will man nothing, we will say make him plan something where you know straight life for you. We will say fail, we make him plan something where you require him to expect him. You give one of me love, continue to grow, to straight fast in you. To end the day, by name, we want praise, glory, honor, by you, all time. By name of Jesus, Savior, my master, we will start prayer.

Before me proceed lo business today, where me lo completing one more evening, me came lo Friday. Me lo allow honorable Prime Minister, my honorable leader of the opposition, lo respond lo on a strong, more inspiring statement lo head of state. You want them ask him lo, me honorable members, so you have join with me. Lo me congratulate them all boys, please me lo pro league. You sure planted if I've been watching football yesterday. You planted very good passion for football. And you may be behind all young fellow me where you may be proud of looking for the fly and flag of honor to learn foreign countries. So me asking you, Reverend Rice, possibly join with me to congratulate them over.

Thank you too much. Before you go to attend the bloody day, I think it will be announced, but me long time now we have the Honourable Prime Minister. And Mr. Kamlo Frank will deliver him speech plan in response to the statement of Excellency the President. Thank you, Honourable Prime Minister.

Honorable Speaker, Lord Parliament. Honorable Speaker, suppose you have permitted me, Lord, me begin, Lord, express him to congratulate three remarks for me, especially Lord Boy, what he been doing yesterday. Yesterday, Vanuatu had me been stand still, especially Lord dying minutes where Old Boy blow you me only demonstrate him dominance blow gather low side blow football, particularly low side blow you me origin Melanesia. And me believe say everyone only been watch him, only admire him the way only play. Me do also me so passionate about soccer. And Mr. Naplo, me congratulate him, Old Boy, on behalf of every citizen of the Republic of Vanuatu. Old Boy has been play on very good football, and me want to commend him, coach, we've got a team, more support, you me will stop Auckland. I think we'll get now, we'll stop behind law. Team Vanuatu, make him say, only winning game lo yumi lo yesterday.

0: Honorable Speaker, I think what the step I have me semi-final, and me hope say through low wisdom blow you by you save excuse me will everyone here too, blow me will save stuff outside here, blow save participate. I mean one history away. All boy blow you me, I think all got no more represent them you meet the whole Malaysia and partly play lot is semi-final. But me miami like all you again, congratulations. And me want to congratulate him in person, personally, Solomon. I think him and I have make him day blow you me everyone like yesterday. Congratulations to you, or you make him whole Vanuatu and me celebrate, even him Sunday. And some blow me will you will stop the soul water. Blow me tell him no more, honorable speaker, blow some jam inside the soul water from old boy, only beam there. It's the excitement, and one thing where for sure soccer has me on game where has me unifying you me also one country. So I have me congratulatory statement blow me no more. Let me tell them, Lord Boy, we are behind you. The whole members of parliament also you rightly stated Lord this morning, me rise to congratulate them all then again. A big, big, big congratulations, Lord Chief or Team Vanuatu. Thank you. Honorable Speaker, Lord response, Lord Head of State, and even now, he response for me. Your Excellency, President Nike Fro Bravo, Honorable Speaker, Lord Parliament, Honorable Leader of the Opposition, Honorable Members, Chairman Blo Malfatu Mauri, Council of Chiefs, Members Blo Diplomatic Corps, more every citizens of Republic of Vanuatu, we rise on behalf of the government, Blo, we respond Blo timely addressed, we have delivered by His Excellency the President, the opening of this ordinary sitting or session. Honorable Speaker, me acknowledge with him one deep respect law statement law His Excellency, especially that when he refer law constitutional duty law him and also call Blohem, Law House, Law the Act also more custodian of the Republic. Me share him the same view, Honorable Speaker, Law Statement, Law His Excellency the President, that the Constitution and me know one abstract, and me bind them you me everyone. And me mama law blow you me, and law preamble blow Constitution, and we also refer to as long God, you may stand up. And government, any government of the day, and especially government of militim, and we commit to that leadership, grounded law, spiritual and legal foundation. The Speaker, law statement, law His Excellency, and we refer law side, law stability and discipline. Excellency, let me highlight them all got a reform inside the Constitution, and let me make them reference specifically law Article 17A and 17B, where he been born law 2023 referendum. We want them confirm back again, Honorable Speaker, say me have me no one choice for one political party. Behem me choice where all people blow you me, all you agree, blow you me go down the road here. Not only that, Honorable Speaker, everyone, low house here, both sides, opposition with them government, only look him say me fit, blow you me go down the road here. They got two members of parliament, only been no been support them idea blow referendum. But otherwise, me take him 50 members of parliament, lowly agree, low cite, low amendment, low constitution, blow you me. May I have me one demand where after many, many years, low cite, low instability, and me affect him. Not only economy blow you me, but me also me affect them, all people blow you me. And me proper blow me tell them say, today me start to look at all the benefit, law side, law article 17A, what them 17B. Me look him, order him come back inside the Honorable House here. Excellency, Mr. President, and me rightly and me point them out, say stability is not permanence, and me require them discipline, and me require them respect, we all got a process, and me want them law, give them that assurance that government will lead them today, and me pledge, law and me uphold them. All got the changes here. Ting, law side, law optimistic realignment. We must let go behind lo you mean. And Vanuatu, hemi deserve principal leadership, not politics of convenience. While you got that opportunity, where you look him, government hemi stable. And me also have me sub remind him you me lo well and bless him come out like him and we bless him sub call like him. Mr. Speaker, you me sa leave lo one time where you got plenty uncertainties, plenty issues where me sub affecting you me, not only regionally but globally. Recently you me go through law, on issues law side law, shortage law, fuel. Though Vanuatu hemi no directly involved law conflict where hemisa happen law Middle East, but you me look him impact law him hemi kasem or waters play you me. Me hemi minim say full up law gata planning law government and me also hemi been disrupted. But with them all got a hardship where you me as a nation where you miss a face him. Council of Ministers me been approve him. Where me allocate them an amount plus 766 million vatu all same all relief subsidy where me help them address them some of the areas where me of great importance lo you me. Got a lot of reservations law matter here, yeah? Speaker, but me want them law inform them how say budget believe me where your government and me operate them and me want balanced budget. And suppose me want them law addressing every desires Lord people believe me, then me mean them say me must work extra hard to find them extra revenue blow full map all caps here. Because you miss up operate low one balance budget. We want them give them that assurance to law every citizens law Republic blow Vanuatu that government blow you me have miss up make him every possible way law take on board and also blow me address him some of the issues we miss up affecting you me. Government when me lead him and me sub law office for 15 months. And me tell him thank you. Law Article 17A and 17B. Law Constitution blame me. We have me redirect him focus more strengthen him governance more development. Especially while me sub look him one population, we have me sub increased rapidly. We must admit him to Honorable Speaker, say, he got plenty areas, law you may improve him, but government, law you may, and we sub undertake him full up look at the changes. And me proud, let me tell him, say, within law 15 minutes inside the office, we look at a lot of progress. And I remember me touch him some look at those statement blooming. Mr. Speaker, firstly, low side, low heart of our economy, in the Port Vila, where 17 December, you may be looking, low 2024, you may be been hit by 7.6 magnitude earthquake, and me affected me big time. A government, you may have me step in, low address him some longer reconstruction where we start looking and the may still stop ongoing. Through the Ministry of Internal Affairs, with the Ministry of Infrastructure and Public Utilities, government may continue to lead the site of reconstruction efforts. We may start looking at Port Vila, the main central CBD, government may be appointed one of the task force where at least look law planning as to how you must have a rebuild back better. And the mayor has been driven by all the private sector, all businesses, where we hold them all the lease inside the town and with them support law government, law you mean, with them all the donor partners. We start looking for all the government buildings. We have been damaged as a result of the earthquake. We got a lot of refurbishment, repair, low side, low got the building here, and we ongoing. And I'm here, Mr. Nabdi Table, I tell him thank you, local government, law China, too, low contribution, blahem, especially towards all got the building where government, law China, and we been financing or have we constructing. And then we come back and let me help them, government, let me blow. Make a more refurbishment here. Mr. Speaker, not of a progress where he may result low stability, where you may start looking at me national airline, where you may. I am where you may been go through low liquidation. And we affect them not only tourism sector, believe me, but we also and we affect them movement, all people, believe me, all we call all 50 different islands. And government, believe me, and we consider an issue of side of aviation sector, also, maybe one very critical element law side law economy, and you may look him for the first time with our government and me come on board and me address him issue of side liquidation and me purchase him one twin order. Next twin order by him arrive law next month and me have me some law got a reform where government and me stop undertake him law side law aviation sector, law hemi allow him all people blow you me only have a move to and fro. And you may want to acknowledge him too, all get away, only cut all get the ships, will continue to provide them all services. He come, all people blow you me. And the mere hemi one result law one stable government, Honorable Speaker, where you may start looking. Full up, all get changes when it's happen. Government first priority, blame me, law domestic, law international, and we start doing good. We start looking, plan in flight, law international flight, we miss a come. And full up, all get the tourists, all come. Kat plante, plante, lol hotel soli fully occupied. At 100% low occupancy rate, I mean reserved law. All got the changes we miss up introducing the side law aviation sector. Now, stability has given me space. We miss up introduce more reform, particularly the side law public service. The government has miss up review government machinery and by got more reform by me introducing all days we have miss come. My lot is ordinary. I mean, also me present them one bill where he got relevance how we must have improved some long the governance structure, particularly the side law public service commission, where hopefully that one by him come law parliament and everyone must have a contribute or must have a debate over them. Where then some long the amendment law side law constitution, how we may address them public service for you. In addition, Honorable Speaker, some will get outstanding claims will get the police. With the approval of the Council of Ministers, we have allocated 1.8 billion fatu. And it may be about fairness. For the people only own, or government, we own all the time. Some will get only finish. And it may and some will get outstanding where government will meet them today and inherit them. And all claims here have been way back, because in 2015, 2016 they come. So, Honorable Speaker, me have some will get a result. We miss up looking today, particularly the side of stability where His Excellency have revealed him. Mr. Speaker, not only area where we want them to raise them back again or send part law or get the reform and changes where government and Mr. Pante take him and His Excellency and me reveal him and me law side law fisheries. Government and me come inside and me assume role of him and me establish him for the first time. One naval ministry, I mean Ministry of Fisheries, Ocean, and Maritime Affairs. You must tell them, say, you may obtain or you may cut over 90% ocean, you may compare or land mass. And you may cut plan the resources where you may not tap, you go to him. Now, Lord, previous years when we've been succumbing, we've been looking, plante, Lord, mismanagement, Lord, site, Lord, fisheries. Finally, government, we stop introducing reform, Lord, we address him all places here. Recent, Lord, last year, we've been looking for the first time, all got a check mackerel. Where you may never stop carrying any benefit out of him, and me finally government and me stop collecting revenue. I mean, 500 million fatu, and now him increase, stop, go, block us almost about 1 billion fatu. You may stop tightening them to level blow, side blow shipping registry, and you may tell them thank you. The Honorable former Minister of Law, Public Works, Honorable Jane Wele, the wisdom we got and we give him to him, you may address him, bless you. And finally, you may start looking at some of the benefit where government, you may start, you may collect them. So, Honorable Speaker, you got plenty place, you got improvement to him. Mr. Naptu, me announce him, say part will get a reform with the more governance issue by Mr. introduce him, World Bank, he agree, lo he strengthen the ministry, lo fisheries with the one funding, lo over lo almost about 2 or 3 billion fatu. We come towards fisheries. So I got government, they got some look at the plan. Lo hemis have a roll them out, focusing el areas or same cannery, more even look lo existing arrangement with them sign of hand with them government way and we been signed them few years ago. Lo sign of hand got all outstanding dues with sign of hand and me need yet lo me pem become lo government and council by me take him decision yet lo how you may have a look lo side lo legal agreement where me enter with them sign of hand and suppose he need lo you may cancel him by me cancel him. So that for what to or by me by me obtain him maximum benefit and or support here when we come through the World Bank but him help him me lo how we may have address him or issues lo side lo fisheries sector play me. And the mayor, His Excellency, have me rightly have me said him, law statement blam, in relation to loss law revenue, and law world on the day, me being address him, or me being law statement blam, me raise him matter. Honorable Speaker, me just come back law, Papua New Guinea, where all Melanesian Prime Ministers only been meet law Melanesian Ocean Summit and we sign them one agreement lo you me protect them almost about 7,000 square kilometers lo area lo you me lo torba sign semi proofum or hemi state them that you may sakat decline lo stocks lo site lo tuna. Government through the Council of Ministers, and we make a decision here, but you must have a protect them. And we no minimum, only Vanuatu, only no allow, but you have a co-fishing the place here, but you may restrict them all international fishing vessels, but you go, only hook, all territory, where Naya, you must have a declare them, say me all reserve, but you may. Honorable Speaker, law site, law education, the teacher strike, where you may discover that they may got one weakness inside the system. And they may have resolved all of the strike, where got a little video engaged. And government may sign them one CPA agreement, lo how we may address them all issues, lo video. Me want to make them clear, lo you me, Honorable Speaker. Say, me have one matter where me been unresolved since 2003. And because of stability, government do you me have me save able to address him some of the areas here. Where you me looking for the first time all issues from the teachers, you me start to address him. Government have me been allocating one amount of 4 billion fatu. Where Paham is spread out over law 4 years period. Law 2024, Moikasem 2028. Law 2025, after law one proper verification process, government me make one additional law 537,314,021 fatu, where me all shortfalls. All underpayments for the claims and benefits for the teachers. May I have me one look at the existing claims where have me total up to almost about 5 billion fatu after we time we had proper verification process semi complete and government by have me continue to me address him. Law records play you me. Honorable Speaker, and me show him that you me already you me been or government and me bem over lo 2.4 billion fatu. Lo hemi settle him some look at the claims here. The 22 December 2025, to date, government has been 342,826,728 towards all of the outstanding claims. In short, we are making progress in implementing collective bargaining agreement we have been signed in December 2025. We have been ended law 118 money strike with the Molgata law teachers of Vanuatu teachers union. Mr. Naptu, let me commend the Molgata teachers. We value our teachers. We tell them thank you, law Molgata work, Molgata list of making, law educate them all beginning in blow you me, only shape them future block country blow me. So they deserve to be paid when I'm only old. I got more reform law side law education sector. And you got one task force where Honorable Minister of Education and me appointed finish for look. Not just all got the issues, look at the teachers, but me right across the board. We minim some look at the areas we may need blow me look him, curriculum, performance look at the teachers, and so forth. Honorable Speaker, Excellency, let me refer law stability, and we want them to tell them say law and order. Let me always let me remain, and any government of the day, let me duty and responsibility to them, let me abide by any law of the land. While stability, but you may not take him for granted, and even let me misuse and abuse him. When them law, where you may cut, where me give him directions as to how. Any members of parliament or any ministers of the day or is have a governed and also only executing all work together. No side law all got the chief, all got the churches. All the speaker that me assume role blow me for the first time. Me stand up to blow me make him this call blow. Every church is only come together. We remind them all get back again, law side law, preamble law constitution law you me. Where let me tell them long God you miss them. We believe say law all trying times where one nation also in Vanuatu he miss a go through him. You mean look no more law God, law define wisdom, direction, and even let me save guide him or walk about let me. Kafman let me allocate him 50 million Vatu and me go up, let me help him all get the law. Vanuatu Christian Council. He got one budget where government is give him Lomalfatu Maori Council of Chiefs. And me and me all got the pillars under law NSTB. And Kafman let me stand up too, blow him continue to support him. All work where all the list are making. Mr. Speaker, while we got this opportunity, Vanuatu Council of Churches, only PCC, only Sabarensem one crusade, only invite them one international guest speaker where by him he speak law 29 and 30 law Manisia, and we have invite them all honorable members, you will have participate. Me have me all got the contributions where VCC have me continue blah have me advocate them and me promote them when we have me stop inside the constitution blah you me. Mr. Speaker, aside about disaster resilience and what them Red Cross, we got planned the NGOs will got to operate the country blah you me, and while government have me allow them all got to blah save. Provide them all the services, long places where government and me know save goal him. But me government and me got all the priorities where any NGOs where me save operate inside the country and me must work with them government. Lo execute them all the policy lo government of the day. A specific reference to the Red Cross when them all got the list I make him and also where His Excellency. And we make him reference to him, and Mr. Naptu, let me tell him thank you, Lord. Not only Red Cross, but every NGOs will have operate Lord, country, blame me. Mr. Speaker, Lord Session, Lord Parliament, Excellency, me remind them Parliament, say, let me know, please, no more blow you me, come, you me debate, Lord, the bills, but let me also, let me place, or let me save, allow him room, Lord, transformation. You got some, Lord, the bills where government, by me, sub introduce them, where me believe, say, by me, part, Lord, process, Lord, transformation, or reform, Lord, some, Lord, the key sectors, Lord, you me, Lord, let me save, help him government of the day, Lord, let me save, execute him all policy direct priorities, for him. So, me agree with him, statement, Lord, His Excellency, that stability must deliver all outcomes. And Lord, this Parliament session, Mr. Invite them all the ministers, Lord, let's have a present them all short summary, Lord, some of the outcomes where one Lord, the portfolio will administer them. Lord, let's have a informing public, Lord, progress, Lord, all work where one Lord, the ministers always have undertaken. Lord, name, Lord, stability. Honorable Speaker, unity, I mean, no minimum uniformity. We can always agree to disagree. But you may make them within constitutional boundaries, with them dignity, and with them nation's interests at heart. Mr. Speaker, with them all good honorable members, history by him judging me. That is why we must continue to strengthen him and leave him all the legacy where all the world come behind Yumi while they have work about him. Mr. Speaker, Lord, conclusion, we stand up back again on behalf of the government. Let me tell him big thank you, Lord, me, Lord, Excellency, Lord, wisdom, Lord, guidance. And we have make one call like I'm the government side law integrity. May God and me grant them wisdom, Lord House here. May integrity and me guide them every deliberations play me. May unity and me strengthen them our republic. Long God may stand up and may God and me bless him for what to play me. Thank you, Thomas.
1: Thank you so much, Honourable Prime Minister. You shall be taken back chairly.

0: Just now call upon Honorable Leader of Law Opposition. We invite him to the front, give him speech plan, speech for Excellency the President.
1: Honorable Speaker, some of the Prime Minister, you may join me together. On this side of the house, we congratulate the boys, Pluimi. Where only make them all heart Pluimi, only fat fat. Time where you make all challenges to life Pluimi. Least, we have a talent, say, football, you make a Yumi glad, you smile. Congratulate them, every boys. Congratulate them, all supporters, all stop long Auckland, New Zealand. And all hearts Pluimi go out to everyone. And John and Prime Minister to Blotalem. Thank you, long young Solomon, with a young king. Well, he make a one coordinated effort, game, blue me, blue him, say you win. Congratulations, Vanuatu United. Excellency, Molly, Nikke, Vura Bravo, Molly, no Vanua, President. Vanuatu, Excellence, Marek, Doric, Felix, Mao Maltes, President du Parlement et Député de Fate, Honorable Jordan Napa, Prime Minister, Member of Parliament for Tala, Honorable Johnny Konapo Rasso, Deputy Prime Minister, Minister of Finance and Economic Management, Honorable Livelevu J. Nwele, Deputy Opposition Leader, Honorable Ariki John William Timakata, First Deputy Speaker of Parliament and Member of Parliament for Shepherds, Honorable Marcelino Barthélemy Telouklou, Deuxième 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Committee of Parliament on Institutional Affairs and Member of Parliament for Central, Honorable John Joseph, Chairperson of the Standing Committee of Parliament on Constitutional Affairs and Member of Parliament for Torres. Honorable Jones Malnimwen, Chairperson of the Standing Committee of Parliament on Economic and Foreign Affairs and Member of Parliament for Malakula. 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The President, Mr. Speaker, has correctly exercised his constitutional duty in the opening of the ordinary session of this honorable legislature. And we must seize upon the efficacy of his observations to ascertain the nature and direction we must take as honorable leaders of this House and nation to stand accountable and responsible for the tasks set for us to so assume. We are in concurrence with the need for political stability, but we are also in agreement with the head of state that the misconception that stability can be usurped as justification for idle governance, albeit in the framework of the tenure of political governance as breathed to life by the emanations of the Constitution, must be blotted out from our understanding to display a crystal failure to answer the call of the people. Likewise, Mr. Speaker, if the effect of the referendum was to enable the breeding ground for corruption to flourish, the time is nigh that this preoccupation be expunged from the minds of the very perpetrators, and the means, therefore, are recognizably prevalent in our penal law, as well as afforded to this legislature by disciplined disagreement within the bounds of our very Constitution. Granted, we must not return to instability, but it is not instability to harbour reasonable expectations upon our government as a minimum. Where there is a failure in such expectations, we must have recourse to the relevant provisions of the Constitution to arrest the tendency of permanence in order to restore to the proper implementations of state the correlation with such reasonable expectations. Whilst I have pointed out to the machinations of the Constitution available to this legislature, I join the President in applauding the diligence of institutions of state, the judiciary, the public prosecutor, the ombudsman, the Vanuatu police, the Attorney General, being called upon to seize the responsibilities to impose upon the leadership and people of this nation that these very institutions also suffer no tolerance for maladministration and corruption, and they stand up and ready to exhaust the law to administer punity upon those responsible. This is not just to be limited to the domestic environment, but also extends to activities that bring our nation into disrepute and serious economic loss internationally. In addition, is the need within government to keep check on the individuality and collectivity of leadership, governance and duty. Poor performance, idle behavior, political motivation, misappropriation, let alone corruption, should be frowned upon, and this corrosive behavior must, without thought, once recognized, be amenable to stringent rectification, if not correction. This is indeed discipline disagreement. This tantamounts to good governance. We must make a clean break from the pungency of rhetoric to real, visible, tangible action. Mr. Speaker, Excellency President, let me give him some evident illustrations where he works some good all observations belong him. Saibulo Vanuatu, yes, semi obvious open sky policy, you look more planted plain or come long country, but the more tourists. The plane blew me away, flying flak blew me, also one him. Worm strategy belong you me, winning back, selling belong him. But worm service aspect belong him, long nation belong you me. All striking teachers belong you me. Only go back, walk finish, thank you long intervention, long justice. Why now you may not pay more than yet, long new fellow rate, long GRT. Who ye stop thinking no good yet? Education, he prepare him good old beginning, blue yumi, or no God, Mr. Speaker. One latest study, he find him out. Say 40% long all youth belong yumi today. Only no stop long school, or employment, or long discipline care. Neither only captured long plan long nation building. Time you look only converge long weekend evenings, long city entertainment venues, long weekend in throngs. You may worry, see, I think all reports here only conservative to us. One am I wrong? And how now you may stop tackling me sure? Long give him consideration long all get out. Also, one am I? Civilianry, he permitted long bottom track long police, but on some occasions, all uniformed police officers, all he assaulted long this part long nation, where all police more mobile, only planted with him anywhere else long Vanuatu. Law and order he cut, or him too he suffer and sick long competence. No wonder head of state, him he called long tripartism, long effort, where he joined him custom, church, government, blong he must coordinated long joint effort, blong protect him all societal values, assure him security entrenchment, blong institution, blong family, where only under very serious risks blong disintegration. Yes, Mr. Speaker, preparedness from earthquake, him he must convert from reaction to readiness. You may make him long cyclone finish. Port Vila City redevelopment. Sad to say, I mean one non-event. Not only that he no got active redevelopment, but sadly custodian long Port Vila City, where he may Port Vila City Council, he may been reduced to shambolic suspension. Just from central government, it just no serve resist him urge Long emi drown him late long politic long emi go inside long city long yumi. Long disruptive affairs where it should be run by elected councillors long city here. All people long city here, only mandate them all get the councillors through legitimate elections long govern them city here. Emi no one rural outpost long condominium here, Mr. Speaker. Emi city long Port Vila, capital long Vanuatu. Just as well, just as you never fail him, Yumi, and all councillors only been receiving ruling long court long return all official duties long all Gaddafinis. Mr. Speaker, I got so many instances where you miss your survey, refer long him, suffice long tell him, or sem. Say walk long public accounts committee long this term, long legislature, and we cup site finish just from our state activities long the last 12 months. Mr. Speaker, if you start anything ding long you me, you come long walk, whereby engine room here by you make him. When the madam will say, whilst we're president, he tell him will say, say parliament, hemi engine room, long national transformation, but hemi must be fueled by adherence to good policy considerations, where ultimately hemi arrived at within the necessary consultation, particularly time with transformation here, Mumbai hemi impact seriously long all corner post where he stand up house here. In conclusion, Mr. Speaker, honourable members, and all that we join with you me today, suppose we Mumbai, we must give him credence. Long talk talk long president. Say unity, he no minimum uniformity. And me sure members belong legislature, all you know elected, belong only become instruments, or proponents belong instability. Then let them democracy and parliamentary democracy in abundance have me the embellishing state of play, henceforth without disruption. I am gratified by your undivided attention as I seek Yahweh's blessings and prosperity upon the sovereign state of Vanuatu and our beloved people. Amen.

0: Thank you too much, Honorable Leader of the Opposition, Honorable Alato Ismael Calzagao Maucoro, Honorable Port Vila. Law statement, we shall make him law respond, law statement, Your Excellency the President. The mayor may conclude him all remaining part law last Friday, but you may now proceed all business law this parliamentary session. We intend to make him one short morning break. But before me suspend for break, we may ask him to lead the block up on business, for say, Mr. Talem Loyumia, on the bills we stop law, order law, you may ready blow you may proceed to deal with them after the break.
1: Merci, Monsieur le Président. Honorable Prime Minister, Honorable Deputy Prime Minister, Honorable Leader of the Opposition, Honorable Ministers, Honorable Deputy Speakers, Honorable Members of Parliament. 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Monsieur le Président, first bill, MA Bill for the Supplementary Appropriation 2026, Act Number of 2026. Two, Bill for the Business License Amendment Act of 2026. Three, Bill for the Anti-Money Laundering and Counter-Terrorism Financing Amendment Act of 2026. Four, Bill for Financial Institutions Amendment Act of 2026. Five, Bill for the Reserve Bank Amendment Act of 2026. Six, Bill for the Commercial or Government Business Enterprise Amendment Act of 2026. Seven, Bill for the Office of the Attorney General Amendment Act of 2026. Eight, Bill for the Public Service Amendment Act of 2026. Nine, Bill for the Government Remuneration Tribunal Amendment Act of 2026. 10, Bill for the Official Salaries Act Amendment Act number of 2026. 11, Bill for the Stated Law Miscellaneous Provision Act number of 2026. 12, Bill for the Vanuatu Tourism Office Amendment Act of 2026. 13, Bill for the Land Acquisition Amendment Act of 2026. 14, Bill for the Land Lease Amendment Act number of 2026. Bill 15, Bill for the Road Traffic Control Amendment Act of 2026. 16, Bill for the Public Road Amendment Act of 2026. 17, Bill for the Trade Disputes Amendment Act of 2026.

0: 2026, October 2026, Honourable Law Deputy Prime Minister and Minister of Finance, Mahemili Tebolem, after a long break. Thank you.
1: Thank you, Honourable Leader of Local Government Business. So the next bill will be, the first bill will be Yemilu Group, will be Bill for the Supplementary Appropriation 2026, Act Number 2026. But you deal with me after one short break. But you suspend for break, you may come back low 10 to 10. 10 minutes to 10, but you will resume, you may proceed low. Deal with the first bill, where we bill for the Supplementary Appropriation 2026, Act Number of 2026. Honourable Deputy Prime Minister, Minister of Finance, more economic management by me introducing. Thank you, Thomas. Parliament now suspend for break. We will resume 10 to 10. Thank you, Thomas.
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8: Is the place in Kamlo broadcast plong radio Vanuatu? Whoever place is the tune in Kamlo hem, may me just up for them. Emmy first ordinary session of 2026, we me Kamblong Haramlong today long morning. Whoever place is the tune in Kamlo hem, you may be in Kamblong joining Parliament today with him with Speaker, him you call him Parliament to order, him you make him Speaker. From Parliament, we have been opening time with one opening prayer. When you look at Honourable Prime Minister, my leader of opposition, will respond to come long, long head of state statement. We have been stating long Friday last week. Chamber, I'm congratulating Vanuatu FC long win blohol. My Honourable Prime Minister, I present him statement blohem, and I congratulate him Vanuatu United FC, my support tikolong support long Auckland. Leader of opposition, I proceed from congratulate him team Vanuatu United FC, and I look him by Parliament, I been call one suspension long break. And emi been still on break, and bamba you may resume e come back blong folem first ordinary session of the first bill long 10 minutes to 10 or 10 to 10 long this morning. So you continue to start listening come bamba first bill we bamba emi pass long this morning bamba emi bill for the supplementary appropriation 2026 act number of 2026. So you continue to stop listening come bamba him to stop go ahead to tema blong listen long alkata nice for music lukesa right before 10 minutes to 10 bamba him to start come back blong join back first ordinary session blong 2026 continue to stop listening come lo radio Vanuatu.

0: Tamanda with them. Echo of praise, nice for a number you me too. Haramlonga this time, hemi kamblong putum, local time, blimi too. 12 minutes, hemi stopping you me to kasa one time long, 10 o'clock. Few more minutes, hemi stop and bamba him to stop, go back, resume with the first ordinary session, with him, first ordinary session of 2026, long 10 minutes to 10 along today long morning. So wherever blessed to stop listening come lehem, continue to stop listening come long broadcast long radio Vanuatu.
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0: 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My name is Stamekem. 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

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You continue to stop listening Cam. I'm buying a long time. You come back join them Parliament of Vanuatu. Resume come back the first ordinary session of 2026 long today Monday, number 18th long manis plong May. First bill we buy me present them long today him bill. For the Supplementary Appropriation 2026 Act Number of 2026. Continue to stop listening.

0: God bless you, stop. My name is Tamekin. Radio Vanuatu, and we keep him you connect with the member of the panel.
1: Right, the first bill by you deal with them today the morning, and we bill for the supplementary appropriation 2026, Act number of 2026. Mr. Askham, Honorable Minister of Finance, more Economic Management, Deputy Prime Minister, Mr. Kamlo Frant, will introduce him. Bill here.

0: Honourable Minister, you got floor, Bloy Sobe, introduce bill for the Supplementary Appropriation 2026 Act number of 2026.
1: Thank you. Thank you, Mr. Speaker. Honourable Prime Minister, ministers, leader of the opposition, deputy leader of the opposition, and members, we got the pleasure of the supplementary appropriation bill for 2026, Act number of 2026. I come to the Honourable House here, let me present them. And again, purpose for bill here, me blue yumi obtain him approval with the modernization of Parliament for an additional amount of money, whereby him issued from the public fund under the BFM Act, Cap 244. Before me present him the bill itself, I want them give him benefit to house or some information on by him help him you me understand him. Generally background the budget, supplementary budget to you me. Mr. Speaker, Parliament have been approved 2026 national budget on November last year with the intentions of by you me achieve him one balanced budget. Save help improve service delivery, while at the same time will drive economic growth or enhance well-being for every new Vanuatu. As always, every year you may stop got all unforeseen circumstances. And you make them seven by all government agencies only must submit them all supplementary requests for 2026. In line with Section 34 of the Public Finance and Economic Management Act. And by House, let me recall the total appropriation for 2026, let me stop at 64.1 billion, 64,148,100,000, 64,148,100,000. Under law section 34 1A of BVM Act, my requirements say even suppose you me must come before first 6 months for one financial year, but you may ask him supplementary, but by him no must exceed him 10% for total amount where you may appropriate him under the annual appropriation act for that particular financial year. So total 2026 supplementary budget where you may start present them, lo ask him lo parliament lo hemi approve him lo you may save usum hemi stop lo 5,329.3 million all same way MBC hemi been approve him and hemi below lo 10% and 10% of the annual appropriation hemi stop lo 6 billion you may stop pass him one supplementary budget of 5.3 billion. We want them also a little bit update them, Honorable House here, and of course all people believe me will stop listening. Give him one small fiscal update. Lo situation blue you me. Firstly, lo side lo revenue blue you me. This year, to date, you may collect them so far 16.6 billion and hemi 18.7 greater than whenever we even got law same time lo last year lo March we hemi around lo 14 billion lo March alone. Mr. Speaker, you may collect them one amount lo 4.2 billion and 4.2 billion, yeah, lo March alone, represent them one figure below 149.8% above the forecast, you mean, which we minimum say, the same time last year, you may collect them 3.6 billion. This year, so we got one difference below 1.6 billion where you may collect them extra. Again, all major revenue spending items, you may got citizenship. Citizenship, we have got one budget for this year, for 12.3 billion. You may so far, you may collect them 5.8 billion finish, and we service him way above, let me finish, stop around 6 billion this time. We may got the value added tax, one forecast revenue, for 15.7 billion for this year. So far, you may collect them 4.6 billion finish. Excise tax, 3.7 billion, you may collect them 1.2 billion finish. And the budget support, 3.6 billion, you may, so far you may get, I mean, 687 million, 687 million finish. The taxes on international trade and transactions, got one budget forecast for 4.6 billion, you may so far collect them 1.4 billion finish. The mellow side low revenue, you mean? We want to update them house too, low all expenses, you mean? So far, expenses so far, let me stop low 10.9 billion, which is about 24.4% low total budget, you mean? Much expenses. You may hear me stop at 3.9 billion, which is 2.7 below forecast expense budget. You mean? Side blow financing, you may got one healthy financial flows this time, and you may not issue any bonds. You may not issue any bonds, low first quarter. More, you know, got rebate domestic creditors. You may got one external debt repayment, below 682.8 million. And you may repay treasury bonds, treasury bills, below 933.1 million. Honorable Speaker, I may not have a little bit of fiscal update. For you, me, when we want them, share them with them, Honorable House, or you, me, too, you, me, understand them, situation, for you, me, basically, low first quarter. Budget, where you, me, stop asking, low supplementary, bill, me, stop, low one amount, low 5,329,252,264 VATU, or you may want them issued from the public funds. We want them update them, you may let them, and further explain them, say, by low amount there, and of course, you may want them one balanced budget, where you may them, say, by you may got the expenses, you may, but you must got revenue, where equal, where you may save got one balanced budget. So government supplementary, where you may stop asking, let me 4.2 billion, 4,203,260,658 VATU. And donor supplementary, by hemi 1,125,991,606 VATU. So by hemi total up to 5.3 billion. Out of the side law revenue and receipts, Mr. Speaker. Additional revenue for government, whereby you may should expect them, you may collect law budget there. And me stop law 3,503,260,658 VAT. And me, you may so same law. All revenue blue yumi, all sources of revenue blue yumi. Some of them we talk about finish. more you make out one shortfall blow 700 million, where minimum say you make out one new domestic borrowing blow 700 million, remember you may other me go inside blow one when by him come blow government supplementary, and then you make out donor financing blow 1,125,991,606 vatu. Mr. Speaker, and by all honourable members, law house, only save look law schedule we have missed up. Me want them highlight them a little bit certain features law budget. Yeah, I'm will you me stop to pay them. Bulk law budget here, and by him we made up law on legal entitlements where because some law changes law legislation we make him. We make him say you must honor more legal obligations for you, such as Vanuatu National Provident Fund. And by you will look in the schedule, lo every program activity and reflected. Law one we by MEDU, we go law VNBF. Again, this is not money wasted. This is money where you may give him inside law Provident Fund, and also where you will look law this year. Provident Fund, me declare him one very good dividend, law 5%, where me relatively much bigger than one where you may, you have a capital savings for you, law bank. But one name we profit and fund, and we give him a much bigger. So, again, we have all legal entitlements so by local every program activity, and we reflect them, and we need blow 1-1 government agencies, so they must spend, also more dues blow all staff. Secondly, we got VDU non-members shortfall allowances, driven by you may give him. I think I expand the JW email aside all teachers and me should not be questioned. And we want legal entitlement where me stop and me continued commitment block government towards teachers and not only all union members, but this one all non union members shortfall allowances. Mr. Speaker, lo budget 2, you make at one amount where Prime Minister hemi make him reference le finish lo side to all police all outstanding all police police force for you me hemi very big hemi significant hemi close up hemi stop lo 2 billion, but through lo commitment lo government you me stop settle me. And again, you may not blame any failure of any government in the past. By the time when you look him all outstanding, only continue to only accumulate, then let's blame it on political instability. Because time where government is not stable, then you may neglect them all entitlements with all teachers. You may neglect them all entitlements with all nurses. And this one for the police. But this government, me stop committee mem with them one budget where me big one little bit even lo supplementary police no more me stop karem over close up 1 billion 900 something million blo you me address them all issues lo police all severance blo gada some velo only stop lo point lo retirement budget even by me help lo you me save retire mul gada and retire Mulgata with them dignity, give him one name only to save him after full up Logato work for so many years. At this time, Parliament from by him give him budget, yeah. And you may give him with them gratitude to all police officers for you. I take him opportunity here, blow me the thank you, Lord Minister of Internal Affairs and Commissioner of Police, blow commitment, blow to voila. Inside law budget here too, when by you may look him lo foreign affairs, for example, all insurance blo all overseas diplomats, Yumi, where Yumi been neglecting for so many years. Yumi Stapa take them on board, including an office of Papua New Guinea, given the importance of relations Yumi got with them Papua New Guinea. Yumi stop allocate them Hemia to Hemiko. Inside Lopachetia too, Bambai Yumi Lukima investment law aviation sector. I think Prime Minister may make him reference Lehem, and by him, no need to me elaborate further Lehem. Mr. Speaker, with him a small explanation here and small update when we give him the Honorable House today, the morning. Mr. Pnau, current bill for the Supplementary Appropriation 2026, Act number of 2026. I currently come to the Honorable House here, the first reading, the Parliament, and the debate. Thank you, Mr. Speaker.
0: Thank you, Honorable Minister. The introduction of the purpose of merit bill for the Supplementary Appropriation 2026, Act number of 2026. Leaving floor open, suppose you got any questions, law. Merit more purpose, law bill. Honorable Leader of Law, Opposition.
2: Thank you, Mr. Speaker. Me tell him thank you, long Honorable Deputy Prime Minister, Minister of Law, Finance, and Economic Management. Current supplementary appropriation committee, loan by you me deliberate over them. Me all selling only budget them, blow only work. But by time we come along, you must go through each items. I think by got some questions, loan, but in general, you may give on government, blow roll them out budget. Loan. Thank you, Mr. Speaker.
0: Thank you, Honorable Leader of the Opposition, Honorable Member of Santoro, Honorable Gaetan Picun.
3: Thank you, Mr. Speaker. Mr. Speaker, me want them to tell him thank you, long Minister of Finance, Deputy Prime Minister, local bill supplementary come. The House, and also, I'm going to tell you that the particular bill is the legal obligation of the government, the relationship with the staff. Mr. Speaker, long at the votes, I want to tell you more example. I look at the bill, yeah? I issue to the relief of the fuel by Prime Minister Damian Johnson. I announce the Parliament. Lo kaman through lo council minister have been approved one amount long over los 760 million lo set lo atres em really blow fuel but I'm look long long budget maybe minister mamba emites talem lo yumi se hao na mamba li o li atres em issue blow fuel nara something Mr. Speaker se fuel we started to me affect me everyone. I mean, affect them only particular setup of transport, no more. No, I mean, everybody. So it's come on, I mean, need to address them, could address them fair law in everyone, law everyone, every sector. Lo van a do right around particular sector, because everyone is affected loss of fuel. I think, I mean, I'm Mr. Speaker, when there are something now, maybe I'm starting to set law, the past year too, I mean, slow set law. For the civil government, lo said lo increase lo production, even on la back house we come and Mr. Invest him today. Yet but to what I mean, I think policy too have Mr. Blo in it lo maska taxes on the Prime Minister. What I'm to be. I was just speaking. Access is important. Yeah. Suppose no back house here, by Mr. Policy, start already, minus I reach him one name where Mr. Kofrom. Particularly, lo said lo la. Protection blue in the country. Even look to Pachet Lohemia. Pachet Lohemia, Fida Roads. access the roads, you know, start of place. I think maybe Minister too, maybe Minister of Finance, I got staff minister of budget where I staff, by Mr. Sanonsum, but the main important, blame me at the same policies where come and take the direction plan. Thank you, Mr. Speaker.
0: Thank you, everyone member. Honourable Minister of Finance, you got one response law, queries law, Honourable Member Santo, before we put them the vote.
1: Thank you, Mr. Speaker. Thank you, law comments. Where I may come, yes, law side law fuel, or somewhere Prime Minister may announce him, you may stop, make him one subsidy law 766 million. Again, situation low fuel, let me still stop uncertain. So you may not have a hang on one very confirmed figure, because some by him it depends blunted or situation where stop evolve, especially in relation to importation blue oil with them famous strait where you may stop reveal him on same Strait of Hormuz. Something he may stop evolve, so you may not have a hang on one precise figure yet, Liam. So, I mean, you may bring him in also in bad law financial emergency, whereby you may spend him, given the situation. I say, Mark, also more cyclones where you may not plan Liam, time where he may come. I live by you may report them. And as far as act may concern, law end law year, time where, law November, time where you may stop. Put to my budget. So, I have my side blow fuel. Again, you got a full up queries a little bit lo how you missed up administering my subsidy. Because people won't buy only Dr. Blande say, and of course, you mean no random government based on Facebook. But when by people only Dr. Blande say, might one by me straightforward, but you may give him subsidy, you got directly the fuel supplier. But again, there are many options where government may consider them, and there may way more cost for them. There may find them say better. But you may give him all subsidies to all specific sectors where at least keep him a price and may stop under a certain control. Because suppose you may subsidize and fuel a company directly, within the period of 6 months, by cost Lehem, be very expensive. It would be around 4 billion. We don't have that 4 billion right now within the 6 months. So, time where you may look at options, yeah, you may find them say, straight, but you may give them one total package, support package. Blow in the island shipping, for example, you may stop giving 114 million. Again, Prime Minister, may make them every announcement to finish. But because question may come to the floor, and because it is such a critical issue, it is important to say, Honorable House, and we reflect on something in 2 minutes, so when the government may stop announcing. So in the island shipping, 114 million, taxis, buses, common transport, and public boats, 150 million, electricity, 192 million, and then we cover them up. Three suppliers together, you got Unilco, you got FUI with them fan power. Aviation sector, you may stop give him 110 million. Blow make him say price low all tickets. Me no go on top too much. So government may stop subsidizing him. And then bad will you may receive him for food.

0: McKinsey All Farmers, so look at access low credit. And by Honorable House, if you recall, you may pass them one budget, low 900, and you may pass them one budget, low banking facility, I think motion blame, and by me table them in the coming days, banking facility, you may be passing finish, low appropriation. Ale, with the one way you may be appropriating finish, low earthquake facility, earthquake banking facility, low address and more issues, low earthquake, where you may be appropriating certain plan finish, and me unused. So by me got one motion to come from me pass them yeah proceed to financial access and council me approve them one a certain criteria for all farmers me only got access for funding where by me help more kata where only one them karem small support access low credit low 5% and this 5% Mr. Speaker by you know find them low any bank. But I mean, I policy block government, block making the time we build them back house. For example, Los Santo, suppose all farmers, you may only need them help, block plan them a guy, then only got a small help for government and we give him, block full my back house. Same time, too, when I got a budget, block back house, block all narrow places too, when by you may pass them the budget, block help them, you may block save. Increase in production, you mean? And not only increase in production, but you mean make them say, you mean build them back house where we meet them all requirements for market, and then give him selling all that, then by all his have hopefully increase in production, then back house by me function based law, coherent government policies where you may stop instigating. Thank you, Mr. Speaker.
1: Thank you, Honourable Minister. I think I'm saying no more than any comment by Mr. Putu, my principal law bill, law vote bill for the Supplementary Appropriation Act number of 2026. It has been moved to the bill for the Supplementary Appropriation 2026 Act number of 2026 be read for the first time in Parliament and to pass. Those in favour, please indicate. Against, abstention.
2: Motion that the bill for the Supplementary Appropriation 2026 Act number of 2026 be read the first time in Parliament and to pass was carried unanimously with 46 votes in favour.
1: Thank you. Committee will be moving on. Committee of the All House will deal with them all section 1. Section 1, affectation des crédits complémentaires en vertu de l'article 34 de la loi sur les finances publiques et la gestion économique. Mr. Kemi Migolo, schedule.

0: schedule, Office of the President. Honorable Minister, I think you got some error or code or typing by you indicate them.
1: Mr. Chairman, law consent of law president, office law president. I got one error lehem by you me correct them. You me correct them 201AA CFAA. And by amendment should be replaced with them one correct consent of program activity. Let me 201AA CAAA.

of ENPF contribution. Again, the same old cost center program with Stapia. We got 201AA, CFAA. Bambai, you may correct them with them 201AA, CAAA.

0: Wadema Amia, Mr. Pa, move.
1: Thank you. Honorable Leader, Bloc of Government Business.
2: Thank you, Speaker. I second the motion.
1: Ibutum Law Vote, Parliamentary Amendment Law, Code Law Program Activity, Law Office Law President. Would I agree, please indicate? Against, abstention.
3: Motion. Long amendment, cost center, underlong agency, office, long president, have been carried unanimously.
1: Thank you. Office of President, also we amended with the one total supplementary appropriation law 6,517,259 VATU. Suppose you know that comment, Biptum, Office of the President. Also, we amend them with the one total supplementary appropriation plus 6,517,259. Vote, would I agree, please indicate. Against, abstention.
3: Agency Office for President as amended with a total amount of 6,517,259 vote. It may have been approved unanimously.

0: citizenship office. Sorry, we've fallen wrong table, sorry. We put them back, Office of the President has amended. Low vote, would all agree, please indicate. Against, abstention.
1: Office of the President as amended was approved unanimously.
0: Parliament with the one supplementary appropriation total amount law 33,018,301 VATU. Suppose you know what comment people do. Parliament with the one total appropriation supplementary appropriation law 33,013,301 VATU. Low vote, could only agree, please indicate. Against, abstention.
1: Agency Parliament with a total amount of 33,013,301 VATU was approved unanimously.
0: Thank you. Judiciary with the one total supplementary appropriation below 5,405,872 VATU. Agree, please indicate. Against, abstention.
1: Judiciary with a total amount of 5,405,872 VATU was approved unanimously.
0: Malfatu Maori Council of Chiefs with M1 total supplementary appropriation of 461,998 VATU. If you vote, would you agree, please indicate. Against, abstention.
1: Malfatu Maori Council of Chiefs with a total amount of 461,998 VATU being approved unanimously.
0: Thank you. National Audit Office with the one total supplementary appropriation below 1,333,868 VATU. Those in favor, please indicate. Against, abstention.
1: National Audit Office with a total amount of 1,333,868 VATU being approved unanimously.
0: Office Law Ombudsman with a total supplementary appropriation of 957,578 VATU. Would you agree, please indicate. Against, abstention.
1: Office of the Ombudsman with a total amount of 957,578 VATU being approved unanimously.
0: Public Prosecutor, the one total supplementary appropriation below 1,985,101 VATU. Those in favor, please indicate. Against, abstention.
1: Public Prosecutor, with the one total amount below 1,985,101 VATU, being approved unanimously.
0: Public Solicitor, with a total supplementary appropriation of 1,663,117 VATU. Those in favor, please indicate. Against, abstention.
1: Public Solicitor, with a total amount of 1,663,117 VATU, being approved unanimously.
0: Public Service Commission with the total supplementary appropriation of 34,322,439 VATU. Deputy Lovot, could I agree, please indicate. Against, abstention.
1: Public Service Commission with a total supplementary appropriation of 34,322,439 9 Batu was approved unanimously.
0: Thank you, Office of Attorney General. Today, one total supplementary appropriation below 54,652,381 Batu. Honorable Member Blo Luganville.
2: Thank you, Chair. Me seeking clarification on the law, cost center 211AACFAAPAYR, blow an amount of 50,000, while all the other supplementary description blame me, blow 50 million, sorry, description blame me, give me one idea a little bit, law, what the supplementary is for, except for this particular one. I mean, put up no more, Office of the Attorney General, supplementary budget, so. Suppose Minister is aware. At least give me an idea what that amount is for. Thank you.
0: Thank you, Honourable Member. Honourable Minister.
3: Honourable Chairman, thank you for question by you look low budget here. Got full of something we have to do with the more legal entitlements. And bad law all reason or even argument about capacity law, staffing law, state law office. In need law, you mean mass increase in human resource. Local qualified lawyers, you mean well trained lawyers. So, therefore, government and committee members increase in human resource capacity law, office law, attorney general. Thank you.
0: Thank you, Honourable Minister. Deputum total supplementary appropriation below Office of Attorney General of vote to the agree, please indicate. Against, abstention.
1: Office Blong Attorney General with them one total supplementary appropriation blong 54,652,381 Vatu been approved unanimously.
0: Thank you. Citizenship Office. With the one total supplementary appropriation of 56,769,204 Vatu. If you vote, would you agree, please indicate against abstention.
1: Citizenship Office with the one total supplementary appropriation amount blown 56,769,204 Vatu, who may be approved unanimously.
0: Thank you, Electoral Commission, Honorable Minister. You got some merits law code.
3: Mr. Chairman, you got the Electoral Commission, Honorable Cost Center, we have missed up the bill. And by you may replace him with the new cost center. Program activity, ME 2801 CMAB. I'm going to have a new cost center. I'm going to stop moving parliamentary amendment. Thank you.
0: The Honorable Minister, Honorable Leader, Blue Government Business. On motion, Blue Parliamentary Amendment.
4: Thank you, Mr. Speaker. Mr. Second, the motion.
0: Thank you. We put a parliamentary amendment of vote with the agree, please indicate against abstention.
1: Parliamentary amendment long amendum course center under long electoral commission may be approved unanimously.
0: Thank you, Electoral Commission. So may amend them with the one total supplementary appropriation plus 754,557 Vatu. Would I agree, please indicate against abstention.
1: Electoral Commission as amended with one total supplementary appropriation of 754,557 Vatu have been approved unanimously.
0: Thank you, Ministry Blow, Prime Minister. The one total supplementary appropriation blow 270,608,145 Vatu. So was no comment, we put on Ministry of Prime Minister, total supplementary appropriation 270,608,145 VAT. VAT will vote. Would the agree, please indicate. Against, abstention.
1: Ministry of Prime Minister, with on total supplementary appropriation 270,608,145 VAT, and we been approved unanimously.
0: Thank you. Ministry of Agriculture, Livestock, Forestry, or Biosecurity. They want total supplementary appropriation below 126,758,194 VATU. All right, so, any comment or question? We put on Ministry of Agriculture, Livestock, Forestry, and Biosecurity, the total supplementary appropriation of 126,758,194 VATU. Those in favor, please indicate. Against, abstention.
1: Ministry of Agriculture, Livestock, Forestry, and Biosecurity with one total supplementary appropriation amount of 126,758,194 VATU, and been approved unanimously.
0: Ministry of Trade, Tourism, Commerce, Money, Vanuatu to Business Development. They want total supplementary appropriation below 138,529,413 VATU. Yes, Honorable Leader of Opposition.
5: Honorable Chairman, me want to make a query in a more long one pack house below 100 million, yeah? I mean, phase two, we minimum say stable same place, so we call one different place. From one pack house, yeah, you may been passing money blame Venice. Yeah, I'm say, difficult blow number one forklift to cycle through them. So we wonder, suppose, where you may have a minister enlighten you, mean almost phase two, yeah, minimum say the same place, so we call one different place, so on, because idea blowing, idea blame me, and we could. We agree them law right at the beginning. So when by you mean by you want to have a money blame me and me well spent, the purpose plan play help them all farmers blame me. Thank you, Mr. Chairman.
0: Thank you. Honorable Minister Blow, Trade, Tourism, Commerce, and even out of business development.
6: Yeah, good morning, Speaker. I think good spread law, little blow portion, and me clarification and notification is not clear. We particularly me allocate blo on our extra development blo molecular or temptana, including Panticot, the back house. I mean, one face time blo to be on the infrastructure we knew at the land. So once we meet that alum, Santo install the process we need blo finalize on export product plan. So I mean, stay here, me blo molecular, tana, putem Panticot. Thank you.
0: Thank you, Honorable Minister. Any more questions or comment, law supplementary appropriation, law ministry, law trade, tourism, commerce, or even other business development? So, Sinogat, Mr. Putum, ministry, law trade, tourism, commerce, or even other business development, with them one total supplementary appropriation, law 138 million. 529,413 VATU. Lo vote. Would agree, please indicate. Against, abstention.
1: Ministry of Trade, Tourism, Commerce, Nivanuatu Business Development, with a total supplementary appropriation amount long 138,529,413 VATU. Have been approved unanimously.
0: Thank you. Ministry of Education or Training. Honorable Leader of Opposition.
5: Thank you, Chair. Me want them refer along item 288DAMELF, one of the government scholarship budget shortfall, 383 million. Let me thank you long government, long me portion of Selen, blue side blue scholarship. Me want them question me no more say all students play me will stop call long USP long blessia. Me understand say all get up will graduate lo recently. Well you look at will you spend the money blue got everyone. Blow the car blue school cause will graduate. Now, Selenia, where you may make a make up, love and buy, you may apportion them some, you call law. US people help them with students, premier, or everyone, you call a national university bargain. Thank you, Mr. Chair.
0: Thank you, Honorable Leader of the Opposition, Honorable Minister of Finance.
3: Thank you, Mr. Speaker. Mr. Speaker, issue blow scholarship. You mean everyone, you mean service, or beginning, you mean only command up, you will never have enough. And by every year, I mean fitting the parliament, I mean must up increasing budget for scholarship, whether you like it or not. Because more beginning, you least come out law school. So additional budget, yeah, I mean blow 985 contracted students abroad, where me believe, say, I mean, not only national university, but all students play me only study abroad. So I mean, I have me one amount where you may stop here. Current scholarship budget, you may cut over 1 billion, where me cover up ongoing, reinstated, deferred, and all narvala scholarship entitlements will all begin in play me. So request me blow support them all first priority fields where government me feels me important. Blow you must allocate them scholarship you go all get based on government policy where me issued under blow Prime Minister's office. So first priority fields you know me include them health, engineering, education and ICT, and second priority students only all new placements. So 383 million, me believe say me one investment will buy me help them country lo all young people believe me. Thank you.
0: Thank you, Honorable Minister, Honorable Member of Loganville, Honorable Matai Sharmaya.
2: Thank you, Chair. Me when them seeking clarification no more law 288 CAMELF one amount of 25 million. We have to strengthen the development of National University School of Agriculture and School of Maritime and Fisheries. You may understand them say Maritime College and Agriculture College and the Maritime School, everyone come underneath the National University. This amount or this appropriation, yeah, by me law to follow school, yeah, or by me building one Narafala faculty under the National University West Up Law Villa. Thank you.
0: Thank you. Question, Honourable Prime Minister.
7: Honourable Speaker, me set them some light no more law issue here. As we speak, me no sign them any cassette yet, and hopefully after law Parliament sitting, then by me issue one order of law effecting transfer law agriculture college by Hemega Mandal Law National University Blue Yumi and also Maritime by Hemisablo Santo. You may still retain them to follow entities here, also more vocational training, but you may focus more on side law academic and budget. I know me go specifically law facilitating process. And law to follow entity of Hemika Mandal Law Ministry, sorry, Law National University, Blue Yumi. Thank you.
0: Thank you, Honorable Prime Minister. Suppose you not got any question or comment. Ministère de l'Éducation et de la Formation, avec un financement complémentaire. Total de 747 849 573 vatou. Could the Ulia agree, please indicate? Against, abstention.
1: Minister de l'Éducation et de la Formation, avec une appropriation supplémentaire totale amont de 747 839 573 vatou, a été approuvé à l'unanimité.
0: Thank you. Ministry of Finance and Economic Management. Honorable Leader of Opposition.
5: Thank you, Mr. Chair. Call item 23512. I mean, maritime boundary negotiation, the 150 million. Me understand the long last appropriation, you may appropriate them 500 million to help him all get up. Extra money here, but by me blow on him instead. Thank you, Mr. Chair.
0: Thank you, Honorable Minister.
3: Chairman, thank you, Longa. Question where me come to lead the opposition, and yes, question here too. Me deserve my attention. The way where Mr. Abgo and Mr. thank you, lo him. The time where Mr. Abgo government, he been a raise with him Emmanuel Macron, President of France, about maritime boundary. You mean where me still outstanding. Prime Minister, we've been making a visit last year. Work where you make him so far, lo area, ya, Mr. Speaker, a good law. Maybe by Prime Minister, and by him, he had a little bit of time, he updated in Parliament, but work where you make him so far, him very significant. The way where you may collect him, all the historical evidence, you mean with him, Franis, like we have never done before. Or lawyers who you missed up in Gatesham or Gada. I think by you may need to correct them figure, maybe you may not been given 500 million. I would think that it's a bit less than the 500 million where you may been given. But yes, you may been given selling. And whether it was worth giving selling, law, one international law of them, with them government, law, all lobby where you missed up, make them. I mean, yes.